0: through local communities, we believe like they get more opportunities because town story and with our communities.
1: Minister Chopanti Mekem launched Blongpile yesterday. Motalem's inclusion him in one favor. We save kolong sama no more.
2: Inclusive in no favor where you be giving lo sama no more. Inclusive him in one right where you be every man more woman he born with them. One inclusive for not to him in one country where he look save every man. He respect them all get up. More make him road, he obey all get up. Where he serve take part, full one, low life, low geta, inside low one community, more low nation blame. Old man, woman, more beginning, where you got disability, only no old man, where you mean, we must forget them. Only old leader, only old woman, papa, more mama, maybe one artist, one farmer, one carpenter, more one advocate. Only good to be low family, community, country blame. The planet time, all barrier is to stop him. Barrier of building, of system, more big one now, have you all think blame me.
1: Minister Andy Talem Seka planted challenge work at the people with a disability, all is to face him alongside long service where he limit no more. Hemiol building where only no survey got access long hem, pick up man more keta community, while no survey tanem pa kolketa long challenge ya. Country needing 100 to 200 students every year, blong survey fixing shortage, blong seafarers, all workman, more woman, blong work long ship. Countries are facing one shortage, blong all seafarer, especially all captain, more engineer, well, you should come out long maritime college. Hemi talk long. Chief Executive Officer, Blong Ocean Logistics Limited, Andrew Pond, time him to talk with MFBTC News. One Captain, Blong Pierre Prune Shipping Company, Captain Pope Wilson, him point him out, so he need him more never not to see ferris, Blong Oliko, from all masters, Blong Olketa, long 500 plus, custom 3,000. Mr. Pond, him call Blong Kaufman, he take him one good for action, Blong support, Blong Olisave Pushum, Olketa Young Fla, long maritime industry. Monish Long Region, Long Marshall Islands, President Hilda Hain is signing one executive order blong declaring one state blong emergency long EPA where he making one fast track government in response long fire where it been happen. EPA hemi home blong samples 8,000 man next long U.S. Army missile test range long Kualen or Kwachalen. Fire it been leko over long 100 man in Okat House mo destroy two big flat business long island here. Molong sport today athletes commission workshop we happen long port fila long last week and we help him pick one all athlete blong cat mo save long one him now all athlete all save make him throughout long career blong all keta also more sportsman more sportswoman we after long sports career blong all keta too Barbara Kendall where him facilitator blong time ya and me one former Olympian him believe so with him one him well athlete only learn him ya by help him all keta blong achieve him one him now only want them.
3: Athletes, I really hope that they learn a lot, that they can get confidence, they can get very clear in what they need to do to get better and what they would like to do next. So real understanding of who they are and what they'd like to achieve to inspire the next generation of young Vanuatu athletes coming through.
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5: Imana yupin stop follow me updates blo bishlaba news with them Adele Willie mo follow mo gada rundown blo vanatula show after long updates blo bishlaba news pamba yeme katsa next program limitsu voice sponsored program long kwata pass 11 we pamba yeme to kat long kwata pass 11 kas one time no 12 o'clock lo midday blimi chenem pageken news team blo VPTC with mo gada national bishlaba news. Oya plus you stop listening kam, te gita master company bli yu, pampa yu mitu kam na blo putu maot wada bulletin blong today.
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5: Wada bulletin blong today, wete ma dede night, we kam lo Vanuatu Meteorology, Mojia Sats Department. Wali putu mauta long the day, long quarter to 11, long Thursday, number June, on number 11 June 2026. Look low weather focus, pampa yume kat plante cloud under the sky, with a one windy condition over low country, with a small rain in misavi full town. Moderate to fresh windy blow one direction, long southeast over low country. Maximum temperature blong the day in mi range low 25 degrees Celsius down south, kasem 29 degrees Celsius and up long north. Minimum temperature blong the night in mi range long 16 degrees Celsius down south, kasem 24 degrees Celsius and up long north. Mawatse marine focus, VMGD of Vanuatu Meteorology Mochiasats Department, hemi putumat one marine strong wind warning over long every coastal water of Vanuatu. Windy blow one direction blong southeast, long one speed blong 21, kasem 25 knot, water one rough solvara blong 2.5 meter. Imikat one low to moderate south, more southwest swells. Mawata magda information blong sunset blong the day, more sunrise blong tomorrow. Lalukanville sunset blong the day, hemista blong 33 minutes, blow final one time, no 6 o'clock the day long afternoon. Mo sunrise plong tomorrow Friday number 12 June 2026 lo Lucanville sunrise semi stop long 14 past 6 o'clock long early morning. Long Port Vila pambay may expect them sunset long today long 32 minutes plo final one time lo 6 o'clock mo sunrise po tomorrow Friday semi stop long 14 past 6 long early morning. Lo Lanakel pambay may expect them sunset long today long 39 minutes plo final one time lo 6 o'clock mo sunrise plong tomorrow Friday number 12 June 2026 pambay may expect them sunrise lo Lenakel long 13 past 6 long early morning. Information of Salvagada tides long Port Vila mo Lulucanville long Port Vila at the moment you may still stop long one low tide since long half past 8 finished the day long morning what them 0.48 meter mo next high tide bagen pambay may cut long quarter to 3 what a 1.11 meter more next low tide by again pampay mikate till night long 8 o'clock what a 0.63 meter low tide long Port Vila Lulucanville Wharf pampay mikate one at the moment you may still stop long one low tide since long quarter to 8 finished the day morning what a 0.56 meter next high tide pampay mikate long quarter to 2 long the long afternoon what's a 1.29 meter more next low tide by again pampay mikat long half past 7 the day long night what a 0.62 meter low tide long Lucanville Wharf. Information aside Bogota moon phase long number 15 June 2026 where Mr. Blow one Monday next week pampay you may expect a new moon more long 22 June long 2026 long Manisia pampay you may expect a first quarter moon molo and long Manisia number 30 June 2026 pambay may expect them full moon pagaken long Manisia hemena hemel get information long moon phase long Manisia June long 2026 before you meet to put some end low weather bulletin long the day information no site blog the latest update long by volcano activity we been come out long Manisia long last week Wednesday number 3 June 2026 when stop calls him analysis blong latest monitoring data hemishwem's activity blong by volcano emi continue long level blong minor eruption ma activity emi stop up and inside lo lak voi alert level blong by volcano emi still stop yet lo level 3 since lo 23 February 2026 seismic data emi show ma continue high seismic activity whatsema continue volcanic tremor mo volcanic seismic event detection all 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temol satellite blong 29 May kasem number 3 June 2026 Oli show em to se continue long low kasem very high temol anomaly Hemi shwem se temperature blow surface round lo volcano hemi high mo pitim 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Advice on all people blong island blong ampai, local authority, all tourism agency, mo public se wetem volcanic activity ya. Danger area hemi stop yet lo danger area B, we hemi about 3 km radius round lo mouth to blow volcano from stone, gas, sandwich, blong volcano mo nara asa to se magada lava flow, will it save happen long anytime. Con rain mo sandwich blong volcano hemi save full town long area. Round long volcano, all village close up, all island close up long ambai, time cloud blue volcano hemi high, fallen direction mo speed blow in. Danger hemi stop too long all area where creek hemi stop run lo hem, lo time long heavy rain from all sun piece where stop long area blue volcano, all is have make em flow blow soft mat or mat flow. All people blong ambai, more island close up long ambai, but expect them to blong observe them glow blong volcano lo night time. More cloud blow volcano lo top lo hill blong island blong ambai. Hemenau hemi latest update blong ambai volcano when we come out long money says suppose you want them save more information you save contact them Vanuatu Meteorology mo chia sat department long telephone number 22932 or lo toll free number 116 suppose you got any question or you want to save more information you save contact them tuvla number ya you save more information long whenever you missed up control of weather motu about some of the latest updates long by volcano motem him and now him put some end of the police and the day we are pleased you stop listening come thank you to master company blue you will you pass a one nice thursday morning what time company blue radio Vanuatu when stop all time voice from you me
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5: Hemena you just follow him with the bulletin blong the day where place you stop listening come follow mog the rundown blong Vanuatu live show blong the day Thursday number 11 June 2026 after long updates blow Bishama news pamba you make at Sanekis program limit two also we may be in stop mention in Venice voice blong south with them iso yarwell after low voice for south program pamba you may join them man News team la VPTC pakeken watem bagada national official menu straight one sam lo midday mafta long hem long half past 12 kasa one sam long half past 1 imitukat 1 hour life dedication long the day we are pleased to stop this in the camp imitukam na blood genem voice sponsor out program watem company blong iso yerwell
7: Ini fitu apa? Ramasan.
8: Ramito.
7: Tur. 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
8: Maya.

facendo mi quella lo stavo romano e mi eri a cucina mi come letto che man quando a fin fino a che mo something it didn't happen lo notizia perché c'è something where mi wanna bro mi bring he come lo you need to in southern heaven your project for a concert c'è mi sape se every other council, 71 other council of Vanuatu, invited for small, small fund, where Mr. Kamin will help them run the other councils, help them to make a small project for village, and also for some whole project with Mr. Helmut people. And you will also tell them how you may happen, you may have access to the current year to lo mi sarebbe corretto lo head movie per me che c'è un project per me one ma top out this morning e mi c'è un project lo ti sia un black work them I think every time he got one project and happen by career council di non si down or no problem lo passe which project now mi priority lo e mi sarebbe quello per esempio lo help me per dico lo ti sia e le council lo mi lo sono per mamma e mi work lo three project where we like to manage for the rest of the complete team one year time. And this year, you may look to help them Happy Land School. Happy Land in one village where we located south of Eremango. It's possible you start coming to Happy Land and you report in contact with the hill called One Top and Happy Land or Punyolong village in Star of the Channel. We got one school, we start here. Yeah? Also, we got our service of government, our school, we got the union too, and stuff, yeah. We got more people, we got access, we got money, we send the money, we receive money. The last year, profiling for me, the council, before I find them out, say, we got need. We got need for you, improve communication system, for schools. Make them reporting and also Western Union more any other organizations where I mean this happy land. Let me remote. I plan to stop one day with place and what the phone and clear stuff. What them TGCL one place in that network. The time we come one rapid weather or any cyclone or then every communication here on it is rapid. And we have to help it when we communicate with the Mogoda. And you service the time you got one something also in one network or one internet, as you service Starlink or Wizard, and maybe say help you one time but disaster. The time blow one second, you just uninstall them no more or cut them out, and we got in preparation for second time. We second finish, so put one tap button, a link you contact, we use it online, or catch up with more family. So, in terms of profiling, we got service area for south, including Happy Land, and we got meat. So you must have a mogota, give a mogota, improve communications for that. So the last year, area council through the decisions, we put them one Wi-Fi Starlink, you can go to priority list for this year. So by must happen. So this year, we got clock out, the announcement, Happy Land, Punyolong School, and we got one installed. Wi-Fi when we work, and the council is being work planned with them, partner, one company bring minimal of Vanuatu, so take them quotations with them, okay, more arrangements will come, set up. So, as we speak, Starlink, the partner has been set up, has been installed, the Happy Land, community, to help them more teachers, so we make them reporting, okay, equal department motivations, more. Also, we have a more teachers who decide to study more. Also, maybe one students and so go online more study and any individuals with family plan traveling to overseas or villa or someplace. You may connect them more to come down to one river village or South Hermano and the Happy Land. And the council of Abraham, we have Mr. Abraham, we believe strong to must improve communication service to area of Blumi or South Hermano. We believe that communications and very important tool. And information is very important. Information of those people, for you, or, you know, customer information, so one name is to happen to government, one name is to happen to the ground, one name is to happen to the councils,
somebody cuts pull up.

0: question, you got full of criticism, you got full of complaint about services. Once you give people information enough, they understand and look at them, by people, politics will know what they want and stuff go on. So area council, we believe most information is very powerful. You must inform what people believe me. So through law, thinking, yeah, you must improve communication. So at the moment, the South Ramama, you got internet connection, the headquarters, the Woodlands Bay, in Concord. You got the Ponkil Bay, the South, Ponkil Bay, and you want, accessible bay, the South. So we got, six, seven land, the Kolkako Blokotan, and the Karam Kondam Happy Land, or nearby villages town, the South, you come on. Then you got the South River. Then, the next year, suppose you go into your village, you start in Lumi, by the next year, you may cut priority for next year, 2027, for Antioch, you must set up Starling Glen. And by you may help, you set up Starling for Antioch, for next year. So, Pampai, sorry, for them, Northwest, for Kunamla. At the moment, you got small, something, but you must exchange for Kunamla network and work again. So, suppose you may look good, for area for South Europe, you may improve, you may source, and by network, you must catch in every village for South Europe from by any help or communication or passionist. Give me Antioch, everyone village to any stop the parkway away, and we go stop the east, Kermango. Want something when we want to let them, people on your well, say, area council from the South Euro and one particular area council. In terms of land master, populations and maybe any small, because it's scattered everywhere. You talk about South Kermango area councils, you start the Punbemo or Ipot or Antioch. You start look sunrise, or people in the sun, you look sunset, or like water. And then by you out location, you can go to Punambra, or northwest Eremango, or Gataya, we never look sunrise, or you look sunset, no. So, you imagine them, say, area, and we pick on the mass. And law help, law improve communications to water, and be very important in terms of passing information, passing messages, and everything. Or we sort of connect together with them. Or got a two, or they got a family, or they got a business, or they got school. So, Antioch Village, and the last place for me, the area for me, we must work hard this year, what we call our priority for next year, for January, February next year, Antioch Village is starting to Nebula. Then we want development, we want to have freedom. I think that the council is correct to be near for South Ramama. We believe planning or education is the once education and information. Once information is getting every people, only happy, only satisfied, at least, only have them people out of the parliament. Also, we look what you like, Parliament, the one who watch it. Well, now, if you brought this out for the Parliament, or is there watching any event that's happened in the world, for example, Iraq with the Iran with the USA, nice stuff, right? Land of Hotel is having more already. So, keep on putting people or remote areas, cut access, cut privilege, partake, you have technology when you start with entity. I think you may be one first one when you have a friend of this year. So, happy land at the moment, internet plan, you have one run. Narpla, after the morning queue about project for the council, I mean, the pump storage house. Storage house, you meet in for building one, the headquarter for the Lotinus Bay. You meet in for building one, the Ponkil Bay, or the South River. You meet go for this year with them, for what are the Ponkil? Ponkil, I mean, one accessibility anchorage, lo you meet the South. Lo ship on one time, and we go away to the Kako. Every person say, well, they come to play, they call us happy land, and they must pass through the Dillon's Way, or they must pass through the Yipota, and they must go past call the Bonkil, patient challenges, they go down the way, and then contact the hill, they go cast my pillar. You were your custom village Japanese, but you sorry when you stop to port, when you stop me. So every time where one cargo block out and come, suppose you got one lane, part with Algeria, or the fishing hat time, we'll put more cargo of the hotel or safe places, more house for one man. You shall say that you, which is the more man, will home the hotel, private house, and not really some good, more not really good. So, and the council, I'm going to come up with a thing for, you building more storage house. One simple talk house where you start a building, for giving accessibility or probably with cargo of the hotel, come, several hard work, for that I'm cargo, you come, for the villa, and we know easy. You pay for the phone, TTCL, you water, talk, cargo when you go to sleep, you must be paid. Time we come, catch him soul, the buses, time we have weather, the rain. Hemi, one particular challenge. los Toki Pablo, I mean, you saw it, I mean, Kakai and Bakan, los Adlexuches. So, at the council, for me, I mean, you look more thinking to look for violence. I'm back here, put in one storage house, lo country base. So, lo Kisha, all materials, all the campo, lo Ponkil, all the jeans, all fuel, lo one local carpenter, and he helped them, give me, we need to design one house, lo built him. One storage house, blow family, blow you mean, blow south, well, you access in Anchorage, blow pumpkin. So, walk and be ready for any stuff go up, blow cut them give up, then change your summer, ready, blow thermal materials on your eye, then give me carpenter and some house to contact. Hopefully by July, August, you should get storage house for pumpkin day. Blow give them, accessibility, more safe storage, look at all your family bring yourself. And then, one other development where the thinking when we carry out the council of Batisia, from, limited fundings, the councils, we started with the first time. Then, you may come back to Williams Bay, the Hong Kong, and then by you make some South River. The help, building more storage house with every anchorage, the keeping more cargo, all businessmen, all family, when we start safe with them. And then number 2-1, we bring up to Kisia. Number 3, last one, and we cover Nissan. Cover, and we want to go to Timan, so we go to West Eromamo. I think we did, you know, Kogata, or Kapsa Department, or even Boston, Facebook, or Pitch Kogata, about, 5,000, Kawanese free, or France, or Kawa, or even supply, and we come along West. Normally, every place, the 1-1-2 West, and we want, difficult. Blessed, or you should do them, vegetables, and cover, or this kind of stuff, or put, some soil. But, a lot is here, in the country, let me think to the compiling group. Even could, empower them, or farmers, or you know, west, or something less, or green gold, for cover. You may say, if you're a little, you're like, come up, plant it, or plant them. Centerwood, and, people like in Tulsa, around the world, more than what is, Nicola, or expert to Centerwood, like in television, Centerwood, a long time he came as more missionaries, even though, and stuff, put it in there. And, so from there, and you could to Centerwood, then, you want to go back to Kawa, from you got few farmers will start from the area, yeah, all the stuff done on Kawa, and they actually look, Kawa block at time, more dream, but demand me high, you know, Wooden States, was you come from the Japanese, the headquarters, the South Ramamo, and one particular village. And he went, Kava, and he went to Mass. And normally, all everyone was supported the boat, but he came from Port Marvin, or he came from South River, or Happy Land, or Hooks Bay, in Porta, or even Tana. Diamond City Camp, but he took us up, look, ship, second ship, Kava, he came, or look at Kava, plane, all kind of experience any higher cover. And then, to the profile, you may think, no, you may stop the ground. Anything you may grow, any ground. Suppose you may be strong, cut some determination. So, you may say, no, one cover committee, or you may lower the amount of cover crew's committee. And then you may empower them of water, or them on funding, one money, blow area councils, you may worth 300,000, blow any come out, blow budget the council, blow help. They will come out, stop mystery, and, what the help, or agriculture, garden to, skills, for beside the ground. You manage, for some of the things, you manage, current, called plastic bags, called net, setting up meals and everything. And even, you could do port transport, more farmers. You meet even the one farmer who hunt you up with any one, biggest farmer, from Nicola. Can he plan on 8,000, cover, hunt you up. Nicola, he managed to obtain, approximately 1,000 plants to cover, 1,000 something to plants to cover them. And then they come, obviously, I'm cutting some more than 3,000, 4,000. And then we start from here, seeing, all it been, germinate, all it been, secondly finished, ready, polycolo plastic bag, more cloneously, come by, July. Come by, got one small ceremony, to handing over, like, farmers' growers association, thinking for all the ownership of Kavaya and Iglohana. And then so the ceremony, potential farmer will submit from the growing Kavaya. And then, Baba Katari Munatarimania, 2-3 years time, the time we got plants in Savaina, growing sorry plant in bargain. حالا سفر بلند ما سلم بوده که بسم من بلاد یعنی همی سب این دیم رویم باورم و گدهیم 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where meaning hey blame me and stuff me kalachum kata lo kalachum ground from ikat money ikat kaka ista lo madra mama ground ni sta volte instead to give you about them what to grow colo o shelen ni shelen ko hako kloi you serve me kena mia what them kawa so kawa ko se kema resa termo de kancho de mia kwadran and you go look at the cultural problem or next money is more money to Instagram and then you need to have paid by again or Facebook page or your professional community. I think it's so that we have some update to the council and we can fill up more by the digital page to 3 and more when you haven't finished. Or now for projects where we can you partnership with them, you can find it, you can do plus other country where you partnership with them avatar vaccinate. You can have a project of poultry, like a shop, or bread, freaking fowl, salad egg, salad fowl, what do you mean salad make it? And then the country partnership there. You need partnership too, with the fisheries, or you need with MP, Tom Cornetune, or Senai Gum, or some Osito, and stuff work there. And the country we come into, the supplies, men, or bricks, all materials, when you sell the bread, you need children inside, you partnership with 31 building, where, if you're in, Australian High, Australian Government, and it's part of them all the prices. So, you got the prices that are inside, on that one, and it's called one, and you got two, for two more natural materials, for making house. And you may participate with them over that. You may go out, by building, and you can use, MP, and you come in, for injection more funds, you go inside, and you help, paying fish, fishermen, you need, and so go to fishing. Come, instead, we start getting tuna, you need to get 10 fish, you need to get fish, you need to get more local food, when you export them, you go to Tana, Movila. The set of marketing, you go ahead, make them fish, you go to Tana, Movila. And then start, you got a project which happened, you need partnership with him. I think him, yeah, no more, me, glad to tell him, one something where we want to raise him, the last one, before we finish, and in with them transport. At the moment, we've got a lot of the Ramango, the Ekota, Ikosao, and Raised, the Prilai no more, the Sip, Plokam Lovila, what in Kaku, I come Kulatana, I come Lovisan. Thank you, Pierre Gunya Shipping Limited, let me say, helping me to provide them, shipping, arrangements here. So, if you guys have a look, more cut access, look at something, the store, more, all materials, and, one time, he got caught and he crossed him, Plesay Kuatana. And with the latest incident when we attend with the Mokotel family, and you are with four people in, Capside, we stopped to risk, the outbalance, to how we let go, Karam accident, or Kata, services of Kuatana. And four times, come, the Mokotel weather, I'm your right, more tell me something good. The time, he got problem, the question Sorora, and energy middle half time. So, you need to take a risk. So, transport them on Sigman, look for some water, I mean, really sick. Mr. Askin, or some administrator, for South Termano, the management by Vanuatu, government, suppose, or take note and listen to me, please. Me understand, say, Vanuatu and Mr. Kassim, to Navinis. And, you meet him, services, I got some item, and you are, Termano as well. Got Edo, he got two airports. He got the me, the South Termano, the West, the Dillon's Way, more ikat we ikota. And I report you, Mr. Payton and more, probably emergency flights, more got a referral to the hospital. But you need to block current back service, I can pack for people, airline. You need to make airline, but you need that we can pack for service and people. Also the driver, blocking the water out of danger, more safe with them, but it's a custom destination, the Villa, Montana, wherever else, or stuff going. I think I'm here no more. We put this here, thank you, blocking chance for me, I'm one local historian. But thank you,
1: Thank you too much, Plong Save Bat Long program. Yeah, with me, Iso Yarwell. Look at me long next program.
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0: Emi nes flason blong the black wine band wat em tai tola solvara meri matulai temi putuma local time limit to 4 minutes pro final one time lo 12 o'clock blimi join em back again Adel Willy wat em ogada national pishama news na fog them to after long national pishama news pamba yumi continue wat em ogada last flop program blo vanatula show wat em one hour life dedication we pamba hemi start long half past 12 Kasa one time long half past one, mebamba mi leko yu. Watema nekis radio friend yu. Joana Bulekon watema yu mistran show, lori jovan watu. 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What's a mogada national pishlama news.
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4: 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Me time na yumi to cross over Blajenem Adel Willy with them national Pishlama News.

0: Hello, mo welcome long for BTC News. Me a tell Willie Meritim. First time long look at the story. Isavikat new minister of long health today. Resilience and remain thinking long port feel like day celebration. Mo New South Set long country, Marshall Islands isavikat on state long emergency. Mo long sport with them plan the football competition. We stop coming up. Training more preparation. Hemi main focus. Imi hara mo long look at the story. Long pick for a story, member of long parliament, long ampai constituency, John Steele Tarikwetu, and me resigned to the long position, long him, also minister of long health. Some reliable source, long government only confirm long for BTC News, sepaikat Chinese prime minister, by some appoint them replacement, long him today afternoon. All reliable source, only tell him se follow agreement, long coalition, waste up. Payau ku group itekem position ya pakeken moi ka chani se affiliate blong MP Robert Ponau pai teken position ya tare kwetu hemi resign after we hemi plead guilty from church blong fight mo one blong leadership code. All people long Port Phila City only come long celebrate them 51 anniversary blong Port Phila day long today with them theme you may rebuild together more grow strong. Event day taking place long Fayawa Park, long Port Phila, and long seafront. Long one interview with them BTC News, acting town clerk, long Port Phila City, Edien Raffo. It tells a celebration, long EAA hemi based around resilience, more strong thing, long rebuilding back Port Phila City after long peak Phila disaster, wiping taking place.
1: Yeah, celebration, let me see, about resilience. So you saw, we've been passing for a disaster the past. 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So you may come to play me, celebrate them. People are team play me, bro. You may repeat together, but you may cross strong. So I can say, you come play me, celebrate them. How more you may go to see you. You team play me, especially your development, bro, put you last city play me.
0: Hemi talk talk blong acting town clerk blong Port Phila City Edien Raffo. Kaufman blong strengthen a maritime border blong Vanuatu mo Solomon Island long visit blong hem. Hiko long torpa we pa start long next week. Public relations officer blong Prime Minister Kerry Manase. He confirm long for BTC News today se one long all purpose blong visit blong Prime Minister Jotam Napat hemi maritime border.
2: Itinerary when we start on Bahami should be joined by the Deputy Prime Minister and by Tukula he go down all the way to Hugh, the place where and the border between Vanuatu and Solomon Islands. And it is significant. Under the leadership of the Prime Minister when we start, and government and try and make sure say you may revisit all boundaries for me. You may got going negotiation and stop going between you me what and France. But you may tell them thank you Lord Solomon Islands when we conclude to finish some you me lo Northern Province. So that walk about and by me include to help my visiting border.
0: Prime Minister Jotam Napat by Leko Port Philip Long Castem Santo long tomorrow. Long one visit well community leader Blong Torres Mupang Silent, it describes all same historic. For BTC News, Kasem Information, said Deputy Prime Minister Johnny Kwanapo, Star Finish Long Sola, Fanwalava. Country needing 100 to 200 students every year, Blong Save Fixing Shortage, Blong Seafarer, or all workman, more woman, Blong Walk Long Ship. 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
3: Country staff face one shortage plong all seafarers, especially all captain mo engineer we only should come out long maritime college. Hemi tok tok plong chief executive officer or CEO plong Ocean Logistics Limited, Andrew Bond time hemi tok tok with them, VBDC News.
2: You can say them one shortage low country. 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You need got like some old ship owners, I use them all Filipino with them Indonesian. We try to use him some, blow support them all crews, blow you need.
3: on Captain Blong PPS o Pierre Brunet Shipping Company Captain Bob Wilson emi point them out se olini dimoni vanuatu siferas blong oligo formol masters blong olgeda long 500 plus kasema 3000
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3: Mr. Bone mi call blong government take one good fla action blong support blong oli save pushum all geda yang fla long maritime industry.
2: One other something we need to push in Ministry of Education. You may want to get by pushing some more scholarship for Maya. You know that scholarship law shipping. You should push in full up go inside law maritime college believe me. Instead of go overseas, lo school overseas, you got own institution lo you need lo place here, so you may use him all scholarship funding, lo push him all students to come inside lo shipping industry lo you need through lo Vanuatu Maritime College.
3: VBDC News si Trem blong kase wan komen long Maritime Safety Authority mo college be emino possible. 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
0: All community group mo government agency take one more step long restore public space long port fila with tree planting today or long week ya all same part long port fila day Vanuatu association long all non government organization or vanco pay hand them of all tree seedling a kolong Vanuatu government all same rehabilitation long community park long freshwater 5 all seedling a come for them nature based earthquake recovery where department plong strategic planning policy mo aid coordination ifan them one memorandum plong understanding two pahemi signed between Port Vila City Council department plong open affairs mo planning department plong forestry with them fanco agreement hemi plong left them apok together plong lookout long look at the green space around long Port Vila event day taking place long week yeah mo hemi makem celebration plong Port Vila day with them growing role plong all community work around long town. Over long 3.5 million vatu we collect long food safety training long island plong molecular no more long 2025. And we confirmation we come out long Malamba Environmental Health Officer Xavier Watt time we look big flower number plong all youth only interest plong make him 25 to business. Mr. Watt it tell him say long 2024 he got same amount plong vatu ya he collect. You may get more report with them, Lotian Willin.
5: Time VBDC News historian with Mr. Watt, he may confirm him si food safety training. Long malekula no mo, he may can pick flavatuya.
6: So, yeah, no mo, malekula in shells. He may get some 300 mama avenues when he been through lo training lo food safety, lo manish lo apron. So, manish lo apron, he can get two training lo South East Bay. Beginning lo manish lo main, the one lo tau tu, the one is tab lo Northwest P lo Brenway. Malamba MCF through lo food safety training, we collect them somewhere lo 3 points something. So, people last year, any same amount, 3 points something, so hopefully, ote yumigat IT man lo mama, mo yumigat planted beginning, well, finish school, mo list tab no more, so mo only find no more, say, 22 in one long way, blow easy way, blow winning money.
5: The one challenge now, him hygiene, we plan the mama long molecule. He no stop make him from inocat water, paperly help.
6: When I discuss things with them, Malamba provincial government, blow when I walk together, you got some little place where Malsa Sinsalena, you know, got proper sanitation with them hygiene. One example, I mean, law area, blue, north suit. lo no supermarket ya. So mi bela está plan lo mi bela putum one together, mo mi bela putum toilet lo by sabe stop lo sabe el mo mama. And one more place para mi lo sup lo education office town lo solo tayo mi bela plan tu lo walk together with them provincial government lo identify one space where any friendly with the environment lo mi bela sabe putum one toilet. You know toilet no, the toilet with them place lo wasiman lo el them all mama. But also well then too all man really when you come lo nakamang lo kring kawa.
5: Training ipin happen long Southwest Bay long Lawa mo Caroline Bay hinolong time. Lodian Welin VPDC News.
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7: Long training ya too all been go through long practical long saving long support them all keta long save sustainable business long all keta. Mr. Wolek tell them to say all women ya all the learn them to how long all lisave cut good for la management long finance. He cut all discussion between all entrepreneurs ya more only exchange them all ideas more find them way out long making business all get a strong more grow long time ya too only been learning new skills more ready long making business long all get a grow more help them strong resilient long local economy main thing behind long training ya emi long support them all women's entrepreneur ya long give him survey long all get up long only survey cut knowledge long run him one business. Mika Albi, VPDC News, Torba.
0: Manis Long Region, President Hilda Hain signed one executive order, plong declaring one state long emergency long EPA, where making one fast track government respond long fire weapon happen. EPA mi home plong samples 8,000 man next long U.S. Army missile test range long Kwachalein. Fire been leko over long 100 man in Okat House mo destroy to pick for la business long island ya. Long sports with implanted football competition we pay stop command up training mo preparation heavy main focus. After long friendly match long Vanuatu mo Fiji long week ya, head coach Last Hope heavy point them out. One am now all get a key area where they need long look long him.
9: Season both for the club and for the national team, see where we can improve both on the field, how we play and the players, but also off the field, how we organize ourselves around the team. So that'll be the next step now, and then we'll draw some conclusions from it and try to keep improving football in Vanuatu.
0: Hemi Tok Tok Plong head coach Plong Team Vanuatu, last hope. Today Athletes Commission workshop we happen long Port Vila hemi helping pick one all athlete plong kat mo save long walem na all athlete all save mekem throughout long career plong all keta all simul sportman mo woman pe after long sport career plong all keta two. Papra Kendall we hemi facilitator plong time ya hemi one former Olympian hemi believe se with them wanem well keta athlete soli lanem by help him all keta plong achieve him wanem now only want them.
10: Athletes, I really hope that they learn a lot, that they can get confidence, they can get very clear in what they need to do to get better and what they would like to do next. So real understanding of who they are and what they'd like to achieve to inspire the next generation of young Vanuatu athletes coming through.
0: Maluk-luk long wet up long yumi, marine warning long strong wind over long salt around long country, water long southeast wind long 21 cousin 25 knot, long rough salt water up long 2.5 meter high. Advice to long all people, we stop traffic long salt water, long take extra care for them strong wind condition when safe. Small cloudy condition with them planted wind over long country, with them small rain him expected. Moderate more fresh southeast wind over long Alkata Island. Temperature long today, hemi 25 degrees Celsius down long south, kasem 25 or 29 degrees Celsius cement up long north. Tonight, by stop long 16 degrees Celsius down long south, kasem 24 degrees Celsius cement up long north. What up long tomorrow, small rain long Alkata Islands. More than weather update, and I can put him long 8 long for BTC News.

0: 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No every corner of Vanuatu, Long Island, Long Village, Long Town, Mivle Karam True Story comes straight to you. 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Mivle tell them true story. 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You want them suffer one way stop happen no country? 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
1: Himana you just a follow him national official news what him Adele Willie. But sometime to follow Magadaran down low. Vanuatu life should rejoin to since you've been stopped to me July Kasten since low morning finish so 9 o'clock as so one time long at the day long afternoon. You may get one last flop program low show. We pump by me start long half past 12 cause so one time long half past 1 and me 1 hour life dedication. We are pleased to stop early say evening come. You may to go ahead with the selection blow music. You may to cut 12 more minutes for final one time long half past 12. Play me to kick off for them next program. Play me to 1 hour life dedication. Cause so one time long half past 1 for them by you stop with them Joanna Bulekon. We pump by me keep company with him use. Throughout long Yumistran Cholera Javanatsu. If you continue with the Magada selection blow music, if you come now to listen, the nice flower song blong is Muki, what am titled Enough Lokainya.

tu te long town long yumi i mi looking full up track pe rot long yumi hemi small so all drive up long all public vehicle all same bus taxi mo public transport please respect them all road signs long yumi no speed too much no drink time you stop drive from life long all passenger is stop long hand long you so drive with them extra care.

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0: 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For radio, one more two, you've been stopping to enjoy the selection of music after the news bulletin blong the day with Emma. Adele Willie, nice for a song blong, Lay Musuzana with them title of song. That is what me and me put some local time to me too, the day long afternoon of one more two, and me straight one time long half past 12. Also, when me been stop mentioning Venice. Fala magada rundown bo Vanuatu live show blong at the day Thursday na 11 blo 2026 long manisya chun pampay mi to kam na long last fala awa blo Vanuatu live show whatem program bli mi blong at the day 1 hour life dedication the you way you stop listening kam or the you way just tune in the broadcast for radio Vanuatu line me open 26200 min nampa wi save kolinika plus save tech part lo 1 hour life dedication plong at the day small friendly reminder na mo you where you want them tech part lo 1 hour life dedication plong at the day long afternoon ya make him sure you got enough credit lo telephone bio phone bio please save fatiko ta dedication bio mo to stand up on place we got one clear reception bio mi vlai save harm you clear Moto time you call in the camp, give him out dedication. Do you make him sure say you make him sure say you low one town volume blow radio blue, but me bless have had him feedback too, mommy bless have had him you clear. But again, you missed your stop law 1 hour life dedication blowing at the day. You make at first full of call a line. Hello.
1: Hello, good afternoon, Lopang Village.
0: Good afternoon, Mr. Leslie Kaltsapang. Thank you to much for participation in the 1 hour life dedication for the day long afternoon. You go ahead with the dedication, Leo.
1: Thank you. Nice day, Leo. Dedication for me, for Tango, for Tik, for the start of the bakery, for the doctor James, for the start of the practicing, the Tasso, with me, Leslie, with the work law. Security law night assembly morning ya now yang langsung pakai mengikuti ikut lo chef malang robert chicken palwat kita tang green tewila mocon mau ikut lo lock lo lompat tu mau ikut lo orisinal sebelum establishment lebih naga ini semula kita naik stay lo Utak tinggal kita. 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Thank you mas.
0: Thank you to my colleague Kolika all the way long pango moemi take me first for call to long 1 hour life dedication plong at the day must to send time me stop request and next for song plong black brothers we bomb me to play long him the day long afternoon me to catch 1 hour black call him stand by the line hello
2: Hello, good afternoon.
0: Good afternoon. You stop calling again, where?
2: You call Yarokora Rotum and Implementation.
0: Thank you, Thomas Kola. Before you go ahead with them dedication view, you want them supposed to serve a low M town volume blue radio blue, and then you go ahead with them dedication view.
2: Okay, thank you. Let's call Blumi. Stakolo Mama Blumi, we stop Katem Namambe. What I'm all up, no more house, Lucia, and Garnato, what I'm. Mario kata, mo tekan call kami lagi wana unsa, investment with the more friend lagi lebih PTC, wajib beli saya lagi pula, mo ikolo batalas itu lo pangu, last call ikolo every family blomi, lo pot villa mo every friend blomi ramu lo fanu atu, mo milai kami siapa yuk repeating song blo, the song with them Play sana, please. When you just play them no more, and then say you must play them. Thank you. God bless me. Thank you.
0: Thank you, Thomas. Kala we call him all the way longer. Fraud the Soviet tech parts. Lo 1 hour life dedication. Blong at the day. Mohemi stop asking. Please play him back again. Song. Blong lay mo Susanna. What entitled? Tanis with me. Thank you, Thomas. Pambay me play him nice for a song. Blong lay mo Susanna. The day long afternoon. For my dedication, we use a very calling him. Save put some dedication. Be too. Mo you pass one nice Thursday afternoon with them company. Blong radio Vanuatu. Back again, you will stop listening, or you will just tune in. Line is still open 26200. 26200, my number will save a call in the camp to save take part long 1 hour life dedication long the day. But again, one friendly reminder, suppose you want to take part in One Hour Life dedication for the day, make him sure what you use to have one place. We got one clear reception. Let me bless have a harem you clear. You low him down the volume the radio blue. Suppose you want to take part in One Hour Life dedication. Blow me bless have a harem you clear. More same time too, you must cut enough credit low telephone blue. Blow me bless have a all you save it all about every special dedication blue. We are pleased to stop a listening cam, look at the good fellow listening of Radio Vanuatu. You may still stop low 1 hour life dedication, you by me hand low 1:30 the day long afternoon. One by you me to, come now, listen, we'll get a selection of music, we'll get a caller, Libin Kolinikam today, Molly, request them. First, for last song, we plong 1 hour life dedication, we come long, Black Brothers, me, no, save find them. Title of the song, we you request them, long, caller, we call it, come, Lopango. Babe, I'm by me, play, one nice, for last song, blong, Black Brothers, with them, title Blue Eyes Blong Santo. Me hope se ba you enjoy long Thursday long afternoon, yeah. Mo after la song, yeah, pay me to go ahead and listen to nice fala song blong Lei Mo Susana, what em title come tanis with me. Nice fala song blong Black Brothers, what em title Blue Eyes Blong Santo.

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0: Thank you too much. Kolo wi koli kampai gen long pango blu sa vetek patsa bag again lo one hour life dedication. Mo im stop request em nice fula song watem title All Fala Malakula. O malekula bamba yumi to play long hem long the day long afternoon. We are blessed you stop listening come start lo torres kasamanaichum o one em you stop make him you still stop lo one hour life dedication. Mighty one them makoli ni kam lo make one birthday shout out or to one special dedication you go like the family is long nice for Thursday afternoon long this afternoon yeah. Suppose you want to make one special dedication one birthday shout out. You save koli ni kam lo 26200. 26200, please have a take part lo one hour life dedication long the day. Back again, lo, you will stop listening come. You save a calling come lo 26200, please have a take part lo one hour life dedication long the day. Local time limit to lo 1 hour 2, 13 minutes, plus final one time lo 1 o'clock. Please me to complete him half an hour long. 1 hour life dedication blonga the day. Na forget them to say 1 hour life dedication ya to bam by me and longa. Half past one masem time to bam me leko you with them. Nekes radio friend you. Joana Bulekon with them. You Mr. Anchal Radio Vanuatu. We are pleased to stop listening. Come, you Mr. Stop long 1 hour life dedication. By again, lo. You where you want to take part, lo. 1 hour life dedication blonga the day long afternoon. Reminds our unfriendly reminder, suppose you want to call in the cam, make sure you got enough credit law, fund you, please have a complete dedication, please special dedication, a petty shout out. More to use the number one place, we got one clear reception, but me place have a harem you clear. More to time you call in the cam, make sure you low them down, volume blow radio, but me place have a harem you clear. I mean, nice for a song, blong, nice for the song title Olvala Malakula. We pampa yumi to play long him. Please me to continue with the Mogada 1 hour life dedication program long yumi.

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1: Establishing ka matam na broadcast pre jovanatsu you been stop by enjoy my nice fla loko stream ban bashakura with them taito la moonlight lava emi putum local time limit to 4 more minutes plo fene one time lo 1 o'clock at the long afternoon play me pasama half an hour plo 1 hour life dedication lo you way you stop listening ka mo lo you way just tuning you may still stop long 1 hour life dedication long the day. Suppose you want them make a one special dedication you call their families or friends or make one birthday shout out to you so we call in come no 26200 26200 me number we save call in come so we take part lo 1 hour life dedication long the day. But again, suppose you want them take part lo 1 hour life dedication long the day long afternoon. Make them sure system up one place we got one clear reception premium bless of a harem you clear. Motu you must get enough credit law fund you, please have a flatem good dedication to you most same time too. Time you call in the can blows have a take part law 1 hour life dedication blow today. 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Any feedback, motu bambles have a harem you e clear. Lo you where you stop listening come na yellow broadcast for radio van matu, or where place you stop listening come, one name you stop make him, you may still stop law 1 hour life dedication, line me open 26200. 26200 mi number we save kolinikam plus have take part lo 1 hour life dedication long the day. Imi to continue with the selection lo music. Imi to come now listen lo nice flow song long new generation watema finuano te penui. After lo song ya, imi to still go ahead with the 1 hour life dedication. Imi to listen a nice flow song long new generation watema title finua. No tipping we, please me to wait look at the colors. Will is well, you want to take part low 1 hour life dedication? Please have a call in number hemi 26200.

0: Nukosemi Mitsukatswana, Kolahemi, stand by low line. 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
0: Good afternoon, you stop calling Nika Mwaya?
1: Good afternoon, Mr.
0: Thank you, Thomas. You go ahead with them dedication, do you?
1: I'm going to send them a special dedication. I'm going to call a boy blooming. I feel it's something where I'm going to take me a call. I'm going to come to the tomorrow. I'm going to go to the morning. I'm going to go to the happy birthday. I'm going to go to the life plan. Dedication to is that every fan World Cup long on a highland. We're going to them 1 month today. That lo LSP in the school, kasi ma lausere kofi pa, isa wishing everyone one nice afternoon today, we also have a new match, lo elke pa, so this afternoon, lo, treat it here. Thank you, Thomas.
0: Thank you, Thomas. Kola we save kole ni kan besave tek pats lo one hour life a dedication. 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

Hemi nesula somblonga metok sait watem title mas kirap hemi putsum local time limitu 8 minutes hemi leko 1 o'clock lo de long afternoon masem time to lead you way stopa listening kam stato toreska semana ichom we a place you stop listening kam hemi still stop lo 1 hour life dedication hemi katsa 1 half an hour wana mo stop limente mapa 1 hour life dedication plonga today mo line hemi still open 26200 26200 hemi number we save calling ekam di save take parts lo 1 hour life dedication long at the day imi to go ahead the magada update to you me do you miss stay stop LTL time lo time lo call weather as you miss stop experience ma call time long afternoon mo night time especially temperature me kam mo call mo emi very important di me everyone imi take a extra care of health of me especially look at that baby look at the young pikinini also small pikinini or little falal some little people more look at that will live look at that will live for some asthma or naravla breathing condition local call weather yeah I miss have affect them body bli me look in different ways maybe look at that pikinini palis have a some cough call or naravla respiratory illness while the people with the asthma too is have a find them a heart will get able to have a breath no I'll give him a difficulty log that to blood breath from a cold timer so you also want parents one guardians one stakeholder or parents you make him you must make him you should ensure him will get a baby will get a pikinini blow suffer dress up warmly especially lot and long afternoon more early morning mega mogata lista plong an area where me warm himi try mo himi warm blog da lista pa lehem plolino akasem sick blong a cough flu or anything more suppose one pikinini pliu or small baby ali sick make him sure say you monitor mogata suppose me ka mo serious make him sure say you must take him ogata kolwana medical clinic or hospital blo save sick him advice plong ali save help him pikinini or baby or treat him long save come right back again ogata people with asthma me very importantly me prescribe mogata medication will stop give him out or that will doctor will start give him out all medical advice avoid him or the exposure to alcohol here make him sure say not drink too much cold water local cold time not drink ice block him stop call the parents more the care give up again you will stop listening come time stop go from cold time so you know give him alcohol cold something look at the pikinini or baby please have a give him get a flu or cough like that so cold water or ice block or ice cream or anything when me cold cold make him sure say you know give him like that you miss up low one good for health all time so emi go to what him get a cold kakai suppose you stop kakai one kakai when me cold cold vinis you make him sure say you must otem after you kakai you know save kakai cold cold kakai lo time block cold cold from me you stop keep him or you stop put him some more call back any concert lo possible you he may use a sick with him or you have a case flu or you have a cough more you have a case ma one sick way you must seek him a doctor quick time so time you want them kakai one kakai we call finish making sure see you or them before you kakai so please you me stop please you me kakai healthy all time you me drink enough water you me rest plenty plus strengthen them immune system lo possibly me him stop one healthy side all time so take a simple precaution yeah please save help and protect them you me by again or love one me or pikinini or little people or call time yeah please you save reduce more the risk of long sick so stay warm stay healthy more look after long one another you me continue with the magnet selection by music you still stop lo 1 hour 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stop calling me everyone follow my call the temperature we mi stop a face him during lo afternoon is talk overnight sometimes too long early morning mo hemena mi wanna we mi must stop take note le more time please mi stop lo wanna healthy safe side all time you save ka sem broadcast for radio Vanuatu all time with the frequency bong 7260 kHz mo 3945 kHz long short wave
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Eme now hemi algedamen frequency we isave kasem broadcast low Radio Vanuatu eme clear long hem. Na fogadam tu you miss stop long one hour life dedication you make at 16 more minutes stop you me and them one hour life dedication long the day lo you we stop a listening cam my take at one special dedication ikolog the families my friends or you save make one petay shout out to no hesitate to save call any cam no 26200 you miss save put some out a special dedication ya. Yeah. You need to continue with the Magda selection blo music. You need to come now blo listen lo nice fla song blonga lucky to but what am title I want to know what love is.

Hey, Miami, all get a general key message, long volcano, where Yumi must have a long stop safe all time, long time, long one eruption, long volcano. Yumi, where Yumi live close up, long all get a volcano, round, low ground, more underneath salt water, it must have a good, all get a key message, yeah. Key message number one, must have all get a danger, more warning sign, blow volcano, blowing you. Look, save all get a changes, round, long all volcano, more report them, long VMGD. All get the changes, all same, assist blow volcano you fall down, or leave kakai, lokaren mo krasi try, or loud noise long volcano, earthquake, landslide, smell blong cast blong volcano. Any other changes where you look him. Key message number two. Lanem mo take part long early warning system blow volcano blong you. Masabe map blow danger blong volcano, more all danger area blong volcano. All get the danger long house blong you, place blong walk, school more long community blue. Karamo latest volcano update where VMGD emi stop give him out long all end long every manis. Key message number three. Must have all nara danger where volcano eruption is have make him. Volcano eruption it make him earthquake, flash flooding, long submat, landslide, thunder, mo tsunami. No kakai fish or shell long solota taimanda water volcano erupt from by isave posen.

0: Kakai Blong Saltwater. Key message number 4. Karamout assists long roof blong house. Make him sure say house blong you hemi strong, moba hemi no fall down, easy suppose assist pile up lo hem. Time blow eruption, stop inside long house blong you, mo no expose long assist blong volcano. Must watch him could assist time hemi stop fall down long house, mo go outside hurry up, suppose house by hemi save fall down. Karamout assist on that long roof with him extra care. Sakamol close long all space, long door, more window. Key message number 5. 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Stop inside long house, more out long area blong assist blong volcano. From all kata small assist hemi danger blong health blong you, more all pignini blong you, more okata well ikat sick or same sort win. Suppose you stop outside, move hurry up you go inside long house. Wear them all clear glass blong protect them eye blong you. 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Close them every window more door blong house. Protect them skin blong you with them more long hand close more trousers. No stop long or low lying area long place where wind is stop low lo hem more all creek around long volcano. Key message number 7. Karam all supply blong protect them you more family blong you blong stop ready all time from eruption. All get a supply all same mask blong blockem dust, plastic wrap blong cover bubble electronic something, more karma torch light, more radio blong you. Blong cast some more information, use of a contact them Geohazards Division, long department blong meteorology, more geohazards long telephone 24686 or email long geohazards@meteo.gov.vu.
1: Himana you been stop a folem himi volcano key message we mikam lo Vanuatu meteorology machia sat sat department. But same time to him you me been stop a folem himi nice for a song blong a kuru chele watem title what lewa where you me to stop cut along a the day long afternoon ya mo same time to him put some ends lo one hour life dedication. More lo you way stop listening, Mr. Patalam. Thank you, lo you way been participate lo 1 hour life dedication long the day. What among the selection the music? More lo you two way stop listening, more time lo broadcast for Radio Vanuatu. Long PF plum in July casting, pamba Mr. Kam Nablo Leko you. Thank you to my sponsor, stop for me since long 9 o'clock finish the day. Lo morning cast 1 time long 1:30, play me too. And Vanuatu live show lo Radio Vanuatu. Not forget them. Pampai mi stapa leko yu bagen wate ma nekis radio friend yu jawana bulekon wate ma yu mistrancho la radio Vanuatu. Imi tuka mnablo listen a nice fella song of mi stapa leko yu wate ma nice fella song wate ma title Hango Taligi wate ma voice plong Joshua Leo featuring Brother Cloud. Pampai yu enjoy nice fella reggae song along this fella afternoon ya. Yeah.

Apologies for them. Title plus song, Pampai Mitsu, continue with them. Nara plus song, Babli Mi Blonga, Pampai Mi Leko Yubaigen with them. Next plus song, Blimilo, Plesa with them. Title Blonga song, Prota Cloud with them. Title plus song, Ling Mule. We hope to enjoy them longer Thursday afternoon. Yeah.

Ile sinikam long broadcast lo radio Vanuatu. Nice blessing sing you harem from Brother Cloud and hemikam lo putum time 24 minute hemistap ko lo fine lo 2 o'clock. Good afternoon to you, we listenikam. You joining me, Joanna Bulacon. My next radio friend bring you long Yumistorian show today afternoon. Go kasem lo 5 o'clock today, Sava. Emi time na bamba yumi to come lo join him hemi Franny's program long radio Vanuatu with him Mr. George Kumbo. Inside lo Empathy Cafe program.

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Good afternoon and welcome to FBDC English News with me, Lodian Welin. John Steele Darinkwet has resigned from his position as Minister of Health this morning, according to the government inside his reliable government sources have confirmed to FBDC News that the Prime Minister is expected to appoint a replacement as early this afternoon. The Ampai constituency member of parliament recently pleaded guilty for breaching the leadership code in relation to an assault charge, which he also pleaded guilty. Sources also indicate that under the current coalition agreement, the ministerial portfolio is expected to remain with the Yauco group. The Deputy Prime Minister arrived in Sola today to officially launch the Sol Conservation Area, marking an important milestone for environmental conservation efforts in Torba Province. The Prime Minister is expected to arrive tomorrow, Friday, and will join the Deputy Prime Minister for a tour of the province. People across Port Vila came together today to celebrate the 51st anniversary of Port Vila Day under the theme Humi Repeal Together, More Grow Strong. The celebration took place at Fairway Park at Seafront, bringing together community members, leaders and visitors to mark the occasion. Speaking to FBDC News Acting Town Clerk, Idian Raffo said this year's theme reflects the city's resilience and determination to rebuild stronger following the major disasters that have impacted Port Vila. 17 resolutions to shape Port Vila's next four-year development plan, 17 resolutions, have been adopted following the Port Vila Cities Forum, where representatives from the municipalities, five wards, came together to discuss community priorities and development needs. The forum brought together chiefs, youth representatives, women, churches, businesses and people living with disabilities to share their views on what should be included in the new Port Vila City Council strategic plan for the next 4 years. During the discussions, participants raised a range of issues affecting their communities and identified priority areas they believe the council should address. The discussion resulted in 17 resolutions that will help guide efforts to tackle challenges and meet the needs of communities across the municipality. Acting Clerk of the Port Vila City Council, Edian Raffo, said the resolutions will play a central role in developing the council's new strategic roadmap. Community groups and government agencies are taking another step towards restoring public spaces in Port Vila with a tree planting event this afternoon as part of the Port Vila Day. The Vanuatu Association of Non-Government Organizations of Vanco will hand over three seedlings to the Vanuatu government as part of the rehabilitation of the community park at Freshwater 5. These seedlings are being provided through a Nature Pest Earthquake Recovery Initiative funded by the Department of Strategic Planning, Policy and Aid Coordination. A Memorandum of Understanding, or MOU, will also be signed between the Port Vila City Council, the Department of Urban Affairs and Planning, the Department of Forestry, and Vanuatu Association of Non-Government Organizations. The agreement aims to strengthen cooperation in managing and protecting green spaces throughout Port Vila. The event, which will take place this afternoon, marks the celebration of Port Vila Day and highlights the growing role of community initiatives across the town. In regional news, New Caledonia is set to hold elections on June 28, 2026, to choose new leaders for its three provinces. The election will see competition between two major political camps. Pro-France parties are campaigning for New Caledonia to remain part of France, while pro-independence parties continue to push for full independence. Several new political parties are also entering the race, focusing on key issues such as economic recovery, support for communities affected by the 2024 unrest, and improving government services and performance. And in sports, as several football tournaments approach, training and preparation remains the top priority. Following Vanuatu's friendly match against Fiji this week, head coach Lassop said there are still a number of areas the team needs to work on and improve.
And with sports, it brings us to the end of today's English news.

0: Hello, this is Coming to the Mat, podcast from the Melanesian Women Today Impact Service Series. Told through the lens of everyday, ordinary Pacific Island women, the Mat series seeks to break cultural barriers and invite listeners to hear real human stories of making a difference. The stories you will hear from the series balance diverse interests and weave together the story of courageous women who dedicate their lives to making a difference in their communities and country. Coming to the Mat series is a safe space that allows for women in the Pacific to use their voices. It also explores the integral aspects of women's lives all across the South Pacific and gives the listener a window into the many different issues women face through storytelling.
1: I am a child of Oceania and I belong. Long in many of these places across our beautiful Sea of Islands.
0: Hello everyone and welcome to Coming to the Mat. A child of Oceania, connecting to the spiritual home of my ancestors, the story of one storyteller and her journey. Here on the mat we believe that as the people of Oceania, our connectivity is woven through our stories. In our culture of reciprocity, where everyone and everything is interconnected, interdependent, and interrelated, the belief in a universal bond of sharing and celebrating of our humanity through storytelling, our stories. This is a story of the past and the present, reclaiming our space as Pacifica people, a story of one storyteller reclaiming her space through her journey.
2: Abitnata Atinata Tago Mamari Rabitnata Atutanata Ivalue Namorogo Napipi.
0: Storytelling is better known as a common practice of passing on information and knowledge in all Pacific Island cultures that sustains our communities, validates our lived experiences, our history, and epistemologies. It helps us to express our experience as oceanic peoples and nature's relationships of the past and the present and the sharing of knowledge. Storytelling is also a central focus of Pacific Island epistemology and pedagogy, how we view the past, the present, and being, whether it be in formal or formal setting of discussion of storytelling such as mythical, cultural, personal, and sacred. We view storytelling as pedagogical tools for learning about life, witnessing and remembering of life events, as well as sharing stories of spirituality as a source of strength. It is also a critical social mechanism for interconnectedness, as well as intergenerational transmission of bicultural knowledge passed down from generation to generation by the elders. I started out with this episode with a clear goal in mind, and that is to look at collective stories about experiences of Pacific Island women during COVID-19 in their own respective communities and countries. The numbers of COVID-19 confirmed cases has risen since the production of this episode, particularly in Papua New Guinea. Well, as luck may have it, the story you are about to hear is one that captures the true essence of storytelling. I can promise you that this story will not only captivate your curiosity, but it will also make you want to learn more about this storyteller you're about to hear from. A story that will also leave you dreaming of holidaying on a faraway island in the South Pacific, relaxing and unwinding from all the stresses of life by burying your toes in the sand and not a care in the world, just your typical tranquility of the Pacific Ocean scenery and the tropical nature is your oyster. Away from home, home away from home, from stress, and your home is an over-the-water bungalow nested just above the clear crystal blue water, enough to give you a view of fish swimming under your feet. But wait, there's more. This story also involves a shipwreck, an American consul, a Danish royal, and a Samoan princess, and the making of a film.

0: Meet Kolalani Utrecht Fianu, a Tongan Australian woman with a mixed cultural background. Her mother, raised in Papua New Guinea from a mixed European background and ancestry that goes all the way back to Samoa, and her dad from Tonga. This is her story of her journey of discovery. Hear how she is spending her time during the pandemic and what has brought her to this mystical paradise away from her home in Sydney, Australia, to the East New Britain province of Papua New Guinea, consisting of northeastern part of the island of New Britain and the Duke of York Islands. When we got up with her over Skype, she was on the tiny island of Noosa in Kavieng, catching up with families and friends in New Ireland. Kavieng is the capital of the Papua New Guinea province of New Ireland. However, she mostly resides in East New Britain, so you can see how things can get pretty complicated when trying to navigate your way around the country of Papua New Guinea. East New Britain and New Ireland are part of what makes up the Bismarck Archipelago. The Bismarck Archipelago is a group of islands off the northern eastern coast of New Guinea in the western Pacific Ocean, and is part of the islands region of Papua New Guinea. Just to give you a quick overview of the country of Papua New Guinea before we dive into the story. Papua New Guinea is the largest country in the oceanic part region known as Melanesia. The island is on a larger island called New Guinea, shared by Papua and West Papuan region of Indonesia, which makes up the second largest island in the world after Greenland. The country of Papua New Guinea, or PNG as it's often referred to, has over 600 islands, with the largest island being New Britain, which curves into New Ireland in the Bismarck Archipelago. The country is divided into 22 provinces. Welcome to Coming to the Mat with me, your host for today, Dr. Mary Tari Sovic. Kolalani, or Kalo for short, describes herself as a child of Oceania, a phrase that means a couple of things to her. Her oceanic roots, ancestry roots, that stretches from the Danish throne across to the kingly Maileitoa Laupapa line of 19th century Samoa to the German and British held territories of Papua New Guinea, and from her dad's side, a proud daughter and descendant of the Friendly Isles, the Kingdom of Tonga. But perhaps this phrase, child of Oceania, resonates more with the depiction of her great-great-grandmother, Phoebe Parkinson, described by the American cultural anthropologist Margaret Mead, and I quote, "A true child of the South Seas, never denying her inheritance, she took with eager and so skillful hands of all that civilization brought to her feet and made a way of life of it." End of quote. Margaret Mead. The phrase also echoes the spirit of her ancestors who have traveled before her time, the lives they've lived and the journey they've traveled on, but especially her great-great-grandmother, Phoebe Parkinson, or Miti, as she was lovingly referred to throughout Kokopo and Karadui and the Taloli people, a place that became home to the Parkinson in the early 1800s in New Britain, Papua New Guinea. The story of the Parkinson's settlement in Papua New Guinea is not your typical colonial pioneering one. Rather, it is one that is inherently connected with the people of New Britain, Kakapo, Rabaul, the communities of what were Ralum, Malapu, where Parkinson's first plantation was, Harafi, Raluna, and Kauradui. Carlos's great-great-grandmother, Phoebe Parkinson, was a mixed-race Pacific Islander, woman half American, half Samoan, and was an outstanding linguist who spoke many different languages fluently, English, Samoan, French, German, the Lali language, regional dialects, and Pidgin, which made her an indispensable business and cultural conduit. Phoebe Parkinson was a linguist and a translator for her Danish botanist and anthropologist husband, Richard Parkinson. Through his anthropological studies, his work, 30 Years in the South Seas, that was honored and recognized by worldwide scientific bodies, who also established PNG's first coconut plantations. Richard Parkinson, described by former PNG Prime Minister Sir Rabi Namilu as the father of PNG's commercial agriculture. Unbeknown to most people, Richard was a Danish royal blood. He was the illegitimate son of Christian August II, Duke of Augustenburg, second in line to the Danish throne. After Richard died in 1907, Phoebe remained in New Britain among the Tulalip people. She was renowned for her huge heart and love for the people. Her impact in Papua New Guinea as a linguist has left a lasting impact on Carlo's family and ignited a passion in Carlo to embark on her own journey to learn more about this mystical place and why it means so much to her family. Since the late 1800 century until 1990, generations of Carlo's family lived in East New Britain and other parts of the country, and the stories of life there have been embedded in family lore. The family's connection to the Pacific Islands date back to 1838, when American consul Jonas Kor was shipwrecked off Samoa. He married a Samoan princess and had two daughters, Emma and Phoebe, in addition to 18 other children by five women. In her blog called Piles Belong Me, A Tale of Coming Home, Part 1, Carlo noted,
1: "Our family legacy here in East New Britain is quite a remarkable story, one that starts on the tiny island of Savai'i in Samoa when my great-great-great-grandfather, Jonas Kor, an American, was shipwrecked on the island in 1838. Jonas was only a teenager at that time, but he soon fell in love with Samoa and its women, taking six wives from whom 18 children were born. His first wife, Leiutu, also known as Joanna Taletale, was a cousin to Samoa's royal Malietoa Laupepa. She bore eight children to Jonas, including sisters Emma and Phoebe. Emma was considerably older than Phoebe and had already sailed across the seas, married, and begun building a commercial trading empire by the time she returned to Samoa to ask Phoebe, only 16, and Phoebe's much older husband, Richard Parkinson, a botanist and the son of a Danish duke, to join her in a voyage that would take them to a new world, to a new mysterious land known as New Guinea.

0: As a storyteller, a collector of stories, and documenter, Carlos sees her journey as a calling from her ancestors, calling her to honor their story and cherishing their lives by following in their footsteps and remembering them through her documentaries of stories and the lenses of her camera. After her beloved grandparents, Alf and Mary Lou Utrecht, passing, she volunteered to be the contact person on the ground to help a family community repatriate her grandparents' ashes from Australia to PNG. Alf Utrecht is the grandson of Phoebe and Richard Parkinson, who was raised by Phoebe and is close to her. One of Phoebe's daughters, Dolly, had married Peter Utrecht, who had come to the Duke of York to work for Hensham & Co. Alf was born there in 1926, delivered by a lady doctor who later became Lady Felice Cilionte, who is renowned for her work around mother and child care. Hala remembers her first introduction to PNG as an infant when her mom took a trip back to PNG from Australia to introduce her baby girl to her late grandparents, Alf and Mary Lou Utrecht, in Leigh, the second biggest largest city in PNG. Leaving her home in Sydney, Australia, she set out to start her own journey by traveling to East New Britain province in the archipelago of Papua New Guinea, last year where her mom, one of 10 children, was raised. A country she knew so much about from the stories she's heard growing up from her late grandparents, her uncles, her aunts, and mom. For her beloved late parents, Alf and Mary Lou, and their 10 children, PNG is full of memories and has shaped much of their collective identity. And for her as the daughter, granddaughter of Alf and Mary Lou Utrecht, these stories were very much part of who she is today. Despite only growing up and living only in Australia her entire life, Carlo always felt a strong connection to PNG because her grandparents made sure the memory stayed alive in their home in Australia, and the stories they would tell to their grandchildren of the tales of the adventures they had, family history, the exotic beauty, captivating and enchanting cultures of this faraway land that has earned the catch cry, Expect the Unexpected. In her blog titled, Blessed Belong Me, A Tale of Coming Home, Part 2, she noted,
1: the journey of bringing my grandparents home to the family Matmat became a journey of coming home for me also. I've never lived outside of Australia before or had the desire to set up anywhere else until I arrived here.
0: Part of Carlo's trip back home is also to reclaim her space as a Pacifica storyteller

space for herself as a Pacifica storyteller by launching her own featuring documentary, A Child of Oceania. I give you Kololani Utres Vainu. Welcome to the mat.

0: Well, thank you very much for reaching out and giving me the opportunity to chat with you.
1: I'm very fascinated that you've called yourself the child of Oceania, and that really got me right there. So tell me about yourself and what does that mean, child of Oceania?
0: Okay, so I guess that little phrase, it actually means a couple of things for me. It's actually comes from a little quote in a Margaret Mead book, which is actually written in reference to my great-great-grandmother, who was Phoebe Parkinson, and she was a half American, half Samoan, and travelled over to Papua New Guinea in the late 1800s. Mm. And there was one of the writers made reference to her being child of a, and that kind of really always resonated with me because I'm also of, you know, mixed cultural background. Mm. My mother being born in Papua New Guinea, but her parents sort of being of mixed European background, with ancestry that does go back to Samoa, and then my father coming from Tonga, but me always having grown up in Australia. So I've always felt that I've had many homes and that I belong to many places. And so, and they're all Pacific places. They're all across Oceania. And so I guess that little statement that was written, about my great-great-grandmother, and I've also always sort of resonated with her story. And so I guess that was just a bit of a nice little way to sort of sum up how I also feel. I feel like I am a child of Oceania, and I belong in many of these places across our beautiful Sea of Islands.
1: Mm. So what has brought you to Papua New Guinea then?
0: So last year, I was helping, I was part of, my family group, organizing the repatriation of my grandparents' ashes to come back and be buried at our family cemetery here in Papua New Guinea. And we had a big custom ceremony for that around September. But because I'd been spending so much time here, helping to organize with that, I was really starting to connect with this place. And I was also making a documentary about sort of my journey and reconnecting and family history and all that kind of stuff. So I've been forwards trying to continue with the storytelling. But I've also, the way I've kind of really fallen in love with the idea of making a life here and living here. So, it's a little bit of coming here to tell the story, but it's also now become a bit of a journey and a new chapter in my life where I will probably, look at building foundation here and a life here, at least in the foreseeable future.
1: Yeah, that's beautiful. So would you call yourself a storyteller, artist? What would you call yourself?
0: I think that's another one of those things, like calling myself a child of Oceania. I don't really belong to one place. And I think the same is in my work. I also do many things. And so I don't actually have a title. I can refer to myself sometimes as a creative entrepreneur or a manager of many multiple projects, but I generally tend to work in storytelling, creative work. And typically I work with specific storytelling. I run a film festival called Pacifica Film Fest, which we started back in 2013, a festival designed to celebrate Pacific stories. So I do that as a sort of like a curator of Pacific film.
1: It's very nice. So how did that passion come about?
0: I work as a creator myself, doing the filmmaking. The storytelling passion?
1: The storytelling passion, and then, in terms of like the finding your voice in that medium of, say, filmmaking and photojournalism and the media arts and all the production of that. How did that come about?
0: Well, I guess my

0: first creative influence was my mother. Mm-hmm. You know, she loved to take photos, and I remember her having a dark room in our house as I was growing up, and I remember making prints from a very early age. And when I was 16, I got a camera for my birthday. And so when it came sort of to the time when I was, you know, at that uni sort of age, it was sort of a very natural progression to do something in the arts field, and photography was an interest. And I didn't pursue it because I thought it would be a career. It was just an interest. And so I did my degree in photography. And as I got towards, you know, my second and third year, where I sort of had to decide on a discipline, whether I was going to do like commercial photography or the documentary or journalism side, I was really interested and pulled towards the journalism and the documentary. And I think that was because I've always had a passion for telling stories and learning about other people's stories. So I guess that's where it all started from.
1: Yeah. So tell us a little bit more about what you refer to as PFF, Pacific Film Fest, and what was the passion of, I mean, what was the big idea behind that for you? What was the driving cause for you?
0: Yeah, so Pacifica Film Fest was, as I said, it was launched in 2013, and the big driving force behind the creation of Pacifica Film Fest was that I was at uni again in a different degree, doing a master's degree in media arts and production, and I'm always very inspired to sort of create stories that I mean, I think it's very natural to want to create stories that you can resonate with. And so I'm always looking at my backyard, looking at myself and looking at people around me. And so I was trying to research, you know, stories about other Pacific people and looking in the film library at our university and looking for Pacific content, and I couldn't find any. And I remember at that time there was only one other Pacific person at the same university as me in this particular course. And so we connected, and actually we both run the festival now together. But we had this discussion, wouldn't it be great if there was, you know, somewhere we could go to and find stories about Pacific people just for, you know, Pacific stories? That would be cool. And, you know, so we kind of dreamed up this idea. And then, you know, a couple of years after uni finished, I actually was living in a creative warehouse, and I had an opportunity through a small community grant to do something in the arts and cultural diversity sort of area. And I just pitched the idea of this film festival that was kind of a dream back in uni, and that's how it all started. And from there, you know, it was quite clear from the very first turnout that people were very curious, and there was a need for people to see stories made from the region, because they're really hard to access, you know. And it's become, there's definitely a big movement now, and there's more and more Pacific storytellers out there. But still, once they've been made and seen in festivals, they're still quite hard to access, you know. You don't generally see them replayed again on TVs and replayed again on Netflix, or you know. So we're trying to create more representation and more visibility and more access to our stories.
1: So do you think that one day you'll be able to see those stories on Netflix, since Netflix is now such a worldwide platform for stories and films?
0: I absolutely think so, yes. I think, you know, especially over the last couple of years, there's been a real surge in interest in the Pacific for a whole myriad of reasons. But there's also, with that, lots of people in, you know, and our communities really taking ownership of our stories in a very meaningful way. And so I think that can only lead to more representation. I mean, some places are much better at it than others. You know, New Zealand, for example, is very good. There's very strong push, great deal of good, you know, talent over there. And so I definitely think that you'll be seeing, you know, with you've got, even with, you know, big time actors from The Rock and to our young ones that are coming up, there is representation. It's there, and it's happening, and it's evolving, and I feel like it's just the beginning. And I have no doubt that, you know, we'll have much more representation over the years, but we all have to be part of that, you know. We have to be part of that evolution and put our hand up and be the creators and take that ownership and do it. But I think we are doing it, so it's a really good thing.
1: And I think what a place to be for you, because, I mean, PNG is kind of like the dream place for anthropologists, for instance. And, you know, thinking about the stories that you can bring forth, I can just imagine. I mean, I'm just picturing in my head, as a storyteller yourself, you know, can you foresee something happen in Papua New Guinea that could be, I don't know. I mean, we've watched, now I can't remember the name, producing a Bougainville, Mr. Pip.
0: Yes.
1: And I'm just thinking about something, you know, probably soon here. And can you tell us a little bit? I thought I saw something about a production in the Solomon Islands. Was that part of the Pacific Film Fest?
0: Our organization went over to the Solomon Islands last year, mm-hmm. and we worked together with the Native Lens Film Festival, who run by two local girls, mm-hmm. Who have been very active in the film sort of community, the local film community there, and that was the very first launch of their film festival, Native Lens Film Festival. And so we worked together with them to present a film challenge, which is part of our usual calendar of events, you know, for our festival, where we do workshopping with, you know, emerging filmmakers from Pacific communities. But at this point, it was in the Solomons. So we do the workshopping. Then they go out and they create film in 48 hours and then present the film to us. And then those films get the opportunity to go into our festival. And so, yeah, they did most of the work, to be honest. They did everything. And we were just there as a little bit of support while they did their first launch. And it was a really great experience. And what it demonstrated is that there are so many young people out there actually already making stories. It's just that we don't have these platforms to share them all the time, you know, because I was like, wow, look at all these people. And oh my God, they're already making great stuff and they have skills and they know what they're doing. So it was really encouraging to see that. And it also just reinstated, you know, why it's important for us to maintain this platform and keep growing this platform so that we can continue to share and elevate our stories.
1: So how does being in Papua New Guinea different from being in Australia and trying to tell a story is there obvious two different lens when you're trying to think about, you know, telling stories from your point of view as a storyteller through film or photography or any other platform? How is that different?
0: I think there's some similarities in the challenges in terms of, I mean, obviously, it's hard to get minority representation on Australian screens. But here the challenge is that there's not a lot of platforms to show. You know, you've got your news channels. You don't have the same, but you have lots of distribution options, I guess is what I'm trying to say. But I think, you know, one of the wonderful things about the technology of the times that we live in is that, people can do, you know, storytelling from anywhere with anything. You know, you have a phone, you have a camera,
1: yes.
0: and you have a social media page, you have a publishing site. So, but I think, like, the same experience that I had in Solomons is that here there are just so many storytellers. Mm-hmm. You know, there are people there that are creating and collecting stories everywhere. We've just got to, you know, keep building those networks and connecting people with each other. But, like, the wonderful thing about Papua New Guinea is just it's so diverse.
1: It is diverse.
0: There's so many,
1: so many
0: languages, customs. Yeah. I mean, the stories from, you know, here to 15 minutes down the road can completely change. I mean, for me, it's like an endless opportunity of storytelling exists here.
1: Right. So I was going to ask you that because, you know, you of course, I think that's why I started with the question of, you know, describing yourself as a child of the ocean, of Oceania, and you coming from such a diverse background, but then you're in this country with its diversity. How is that? Like, does that mind-blowing for you sometimes when you think about it? And, I mean, I think it's incredible for you.
0: Yeah. Yeah, no, and I think it's what I really love about this country is that it is so diverse and there's so much to explore. And, you know, nobody really has even scratched the surface because a lot of the things that we see to date and a lot of the content that's made to date, especially here, has always been done by outsiders. And I'm talking very generally here, but, you know, that there's a lot of like tourist kind of marketing and then stories done, you know, documentary stories, but they're always, you know, for the majority have been told by other people. So what I see is a great opportunity now for, especially for all the up and coming talent, you know, local people to tell their own stories in their own voices and create their, you know, their more authentic voice and representation of you know, the stories that are meaningful to them. And yeah, as a storyteller myself, my mind just kind of pops every day. I'm like, oh, I could do a story on this, and oh, I could do a story on that. And I honestly would never run out of ideas. Yeah. I can't imagine it.
1: I grew up in the village, so that's exactly what my thinking is. Like every single turn, corner, you're, you know, meeting somebody or just seeing something, like, you know, a bird. Speaking of a bird, can you describe what's happening behind you? Because I'm listening to all this different, you know, like this birds, and for our audience to kind of get a feel of where you are.
0: Okay, I'll describe where I am. I'm actually very lucky at the moment. I'm on a little island called Noosa Island. And I'm surrounded by turquoise blue waters. I'm actually sitting on an overwater bungalow.
1: And I'm stuck in a little tiny house.
0: And there are birds flying and fish swimming just underneath me. It's a very ideal location where I am right now. Sorry, guys. Not to rub it in, but I'm in paradise.
1: Yeah, exactly. Oh, gosh. Wow, so the birds. What kind of birds do you think they are? Because they sound pretty, they almost sound like pelican, you know, it's like just the sound of it.
0: I can't say that I know exactly, but I know there's some interesting birds here. They've got little parrots. They've got a kokomo here, which is, you know, that really tropical one with a really long beak that comes down.
1: Yeah.
0: And then sometimes we get some, like, you know, there's lots of seabirds going across the ocean. They're probably the ones that you're hearing, probably going and looking for their lunch.
1: Right. And here so we are speaking on Skype. I mean, I can't fathom that. It's just crazy.
0: Yeah, look, you know, I sometimes pinch myself because before I came back to PNG, I thought, oh, I'm never going to be able to use the internet. It's going to be so hard to, like, do my work. Uh-huh. But no, I'm on an island very remote place, and I can use all of this technology and reach absolutely anybody. That's most of the time. They're not all the time. Sometimes the internet is a problem depending on where you are, but, you know, generally speaking, it's quite incredible that we can sit here and do this.
1: Oh my goodness. Yeah. So how is your so you're sitting on a tiny little island. It's beautiful. Okay, I can picture it in my head now because I'm just gonna be crying. And I can smell the forest, the tropical, you know, the scent of the air and everything and the sea. So where you are right now, and you obviously have been doing some work for your family, and so can you tell us a little bit about that on your Instagram and blog? There were some pictures of some women doing some soccer. Is that what it's called?
0: The saksa?
1: Yes, the saksa.
0: Making sago.
1: Yes. Mm-hmm.
0: Yeah. So, my uncle has been working in the Gulf province, and he was involved in coordinating a new project out there, which is a sort of just a mechanized processing mill for sago. So, for those listening who don't understand how sago is, you know, normally harvested or produced, so it's normally considered women's work here. So the women will go out to the bush, they will cut down a tree, which, you know, with very rudimentary tools, an axe, and once the tree is cut down, they'll cut it into a segment, they'll have to skin it, and then they cut it in half, and then they scrape, and they use, like, you know, this tool, they pound at it and scrape it all day long. Sometimes they can be there from 6 in the morning to 6 at night just to do one little section of the log. And then it has to be washed and squeezed. Usually they can only use whatever water source is available to them. So if it's the river that just happens to be there, they use the river, you know, so it's not filtered and in any sort of way. So it's quite laborious, very laborious, I should say. It takes women away from doing other things like rearing their children, looking at their gardens, et cetera, et cetera. And so, it often takes, you know, young girls away from school as well. So what the new mill has done is it's created a system that allows the logs to be shredded, you know, very quickly. And so the machine does all the work, and then they've set up, clean water tanks, which is harvesting rainwater, so that, you know, mitigates any of the health issues that might come with washing it in dirty water. And they're also producing, you know, four times as much product from one tree than they would if they were doing it the manual way. And so there's lots of benefits for the women because they have more time to do other things. And it's having a really positive impact in the community. So that's what I was going along to document and help spread the word about with my uncle. And it was a really interesting learning experience, actually.
1: So how do you see yourself in your storytelling? How do you see that being empowering women and girls, especially where you are right now?
0: How do I see it? I mean, I guess, you know, in this particular story, it's a crucial element. It's a very, very relevant to the needs of the general community across Papua New Guinea. You know, violence against women here is still a big issue. And so any time that you can use your storytelling to show solutions, to have a positive impact on that, I mean, that's when your creative talent and skills become a real asset to other people as well, because there's benefits and direct impact that can come from sharing stories like this. And I think that's the greatest sort of benefit of, you know, your storytelling, is if it can have an impact, a positive impact on other people, whoever it may be. You know, what more could you ask for than to do something like that with what you do, with what you create and what you share?
1: Do you find that you're learning a lot about yourself, your heritage, and the things that you're learning that are new as well as you and unpack these stories and so on, and by talking to people around you or seeing things, how they're done, or just being able to discover new things? Do you find that that's some sort of way that you're learning new stories and new ideas, or just anything that you might come across?
0: Oh, absolutely. I think why I enjoy storytelling is and doing what I do is because it provides me an opportunity to connect with people, new people, all the time. So I'm constantly learning. I go there, I may have a job, but what I actually do is I get an experience out of it, you know what I mean? And so it's a wonderful thing to be able to be invited or engaged to go on these kinds of trips. And I say invited because rather than saying being employed to do a task or a job, I see it as an opportunity to learn, evolve, connect. And I think that's a privilege because, you know, you can get invited into very, very remote communities. You can go into, people will share stories that are, you know, personal stories. They will share traditional knowledge with you. I mean, these experiences aren't open for, you know, a lot of people won't have them, you know. And so what my camera and what my storytelling skills give me is they open up doors and they give me access. And that is a great privilege, and I see it as a privilege, and I'm honored to be able to do that. And so, yes, the answer to your question is I'm constantly learning, and it's a great thing to be able to do on a regular basis.
1: Do you find that people are willing to talk to you about their stories? Are they open to the ideas of sharing their experiences?
0: Yeah, I think they do. I think, you know, the way I approach things is, you know, I've never really been a news person, you know, hard news, told get the story, get in, get out, right. See you later.
1: Right.
0: So, you know, for example, in the Gulf, I was there for a week. Mm. And so you're going there every day, you're meeting people, and, you know, you don't just go on the first day and say, okay, tell me your whole life story.
1: Right.
0: You spend time, you know, you connect with people and they connect with you, and then everything just sort of happens very organically.
1: Mm.
0: And when people get a sense that you have a sincere and meaningful interest in their life or their story, they generally just offer it up to you.
1: Right.
0: You know, it's just like having a conversation. You know, you tell me something about you, I'll tell you something about me.
1: Right.
0: And before you know it, they're dragging you down here to meet their boo-boo and over here to show you something in the village, you know, and they want to share. Right. And I think that's very natural to want to sort of tell Anoa and share and connect. You know, it's, so I'd say people really are open to that.
1: So with your, you know, in your family background, that must have made it more enriching as well for you, and also for those who are coming to know you, because you're finding that, like, I like that phrase that that word you use, the child of Oceania, because you think about it, the Pacific is in itself. And sometimes I hate to kind of, you know, put Melanesia, Polynesia, Micronesia, because we are all people of the ocean in so many ways. Yeah, so that's why I was like, I have to ask her that. So what would you like to say to the young people of the Pacific who are interested in filmmaking or pursue a storytelling career? What would you like to say to them?
0: Well, I think, you know, of course I'd say if it's something that interests you, then go ahead and pursue it. You know, I think the greatest gift that we can give to ourselves is to make our lives meaningful by doing things that we enjoy, but also using that tool and that gift to you know, have some sort of real impact on our communities and the world around us.
1: Mm.
0: I think you know, as I mentioned before, one of the greatest advantages of the time that we're living in now is that storytelling is really accessible to anyone, because, you know, you have a phone, you can start shooting, you can have an app to do editing, you have networks that are free that you can publish on. So just get started.
1: Mm-hmm.
0: Just get out there, be curious, ask questions to, you know, just, you could ask people in your family, you can go into your village, you can just, you know, go and explore and just make little stories. Start small, but just do it regularly, be curious, and just start creating. I always just say to people, just start doing it, because once you start doing it, that'll lead you to something else.
1: Mm-hmm.
0: And, you know, it's kind of like a dominoes effect. So, you know, I think if you are curious about something, explore it, and you'll never know what doors will just open up. You would be surprised, actually, what doors open up from you doing that. And once you become known for being somebody also that's curious and tells stories, you'll find people also will start to come to you and say, hey, this would be something you'd be interested in. So, you know, and that's a starting point.
1: Mm.
0: And then, you know, from there on, you know, the world is your oyster, really.
1: Mm.
0: Just there's so many opportunities. I mean, and storytelling is, you know, is so many different formats. You know, writing and you know, there's filmmaking, there's radio work, there's poetry. I mean, you know, their storytelling is not confined to just sort of one medium or platform, and so, you know, it's quite diverse as well.
1: Do you think that maybe the Pacific should enhance on all of this different platform, with the fact that we are now in the technology era, since we had COVID-19 as well, and tourism is constrained? Do you think that this could be one way for young people to be pursuing this kind of field, so that their voices, but just not their voices, in ways that they can at least make some sort of way of living through this? Is this a possibility for, you know, young people who are right now in the Pacific worrying about what kind of a job can I be going for? How can I make money? Is this a possibility?
0: I mean, do you mean, you know, utilizing sort of technology?
1: Yes.
0: Absolutely. I think it's definitely, and I think especially, I mean, as we just spoke about, I'm sitting in a pretty remote place and have access to be able to Skype with you.
1: Mm.
0: And so the tools are there, which means that the boundaries have now sort of, you know, before it's like, oh, I'm living in a really remote place and I can't do this because I'm stuck over here. But really now there are no boundaries, because that's what the internet provides us, gateways to be able to connect with anyone around the world at any time. And so I think that, yeah, people living in the Pacific should really broaden their minds internationally and say, hey, I can connect with this organization, and I can pitch to them that I've got this skill, and maybe they want to hear stories from. And that's exactly what actually happened to me here during COVID. You know, I wasn't expecting, the lockdown to happen or to be stuck here during this time, but I was. And so then I had to work out, okay, how am I going to I probably do need to pick up a little bit of work while I'm here. There's some other stuff, you know. And so I reached out, you know, to an organization. I said, hey, this is where I am right now. Would you like any stories from this part of the world? And they said, yes, because we can't send anyone there. You're there. You've got skills. You've got internet. Okay, let's do it. You know, so I think that's a really important message for, our people in the Pacific who are storytellers, and who, not to limit yourself to think that you can't go up and out and reach out to people and say, hey, this is me, this is what I do, I'm here, are you interested? And all they can say is, well, at the moment, no, but at least we've got your name on file. Or they might go, yeah, actually, you know, that's really interesting. Let's do something. So, get out there and connect.
1: So if people want to reach you through, maybe they want to know more about your work, how could they reach you and know more about Pacific Film Fest? I mean, that's probably maybe something that I know that a lot of young people, especially those who are writing to us here on Melanesia Women Today, there's a lot of youth who are very talented as well, and they are kind of, you know, searching for other talented, experienced filmmakers out there. How can they reach you?
0: Well, I guess, you know, first of all, they can head across to our Pacifica Film Fest website.
1: Okay.
0: It's just pacificafilmfest.com. We're also on social media, Facebook and Instagram, so we're not too hard to find. We have contact details on our website for email. I mean, you'll also find me across social media platforms, so I'm not too hard to inbox with a little message. I think the wonderful thing about our Pacific community is that we're all very open and welcoming, and I think if anyone was to reach out and say, hey, can I connect, or can I ask you a question, you know, I'm interested in doing something, that you're more than likely to get a really positive reply from somebody. So, you know, I think don't be scared to reach out every now and again and broaden your networks with your peers across the region. That's probably what I would say that people can do.
1: Well, thank you so much again, Carla, for talking to us today. It's been a great pleasure, and I am still very jealous of where you are.
0: No, thank you for the chat. It's been really lovely, and yes, sorry to rub it in, but
1: it's absolutely wonderful. We need to hear that.
0: I mean, you just dream Yes. Just sit there and think of your island home and manifest it, that it's around you, warm air, salty breeze, nice, you know, fresh food.
1: Yes.
0: Thank you for your time today. It's been really nice to chat and to be able to share a little bit of what I've been doing from over here in Papua New Guinea.
1: Thank you so much.

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1: Annie, quick! Catch the bucket before it floats away.
2: Got it. This one's almost full. And the tanks too.
1: Good. Let it rain all night. Tomorrow, the sun will take its share.
2: What a night! Feels like even the clouds are tired of crying.
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Chef Yumi Wan, I mean, nice blessing seeing you, Haram from Lay Sally, featuring Susanna Lo today afternoon after Lo today's society. 8 minutes, I mean, it's the plus 4 o'clock inside Lo Yumi Story and Show Lo today. By me, come to give him out, I mean, you'll get the latest update alongside long weather.

Long latest report from weather hemi so MC you make at plan the cloud with him wind hemi stop overlook country. You may also expect him small rain today afternoon, more today night. Moderate to fresh southeast wind hemi stop overlook group. Minimum temperature blung today hemi stop plus 16 degrees Celsius down low south, kasem low 24 degrees Celsius and top long north. Maximum temperature blung tomorrow hemi stop plus 25 degrees Celsius down low south, kasem low 29 degrees Celsius down low south. Egat marine strong wind warning over low coastal water blung country. You may expect them southeast wind blow 21 kasemblo 25 north with them rough saltwater blow 2.5 meter. Low to moderate south southwesterly swells. Sea travelers little mariners urge for taking precaution as wind hemisave produce more dangerous wave condition. Hemi marine strong wind warning way Vanuatu Meteorology Mojo Hazard Department hemi put them out. Mana hemi putim yumi tu ikam long en blong latest report long site long weather. No matter lo wanim weather will you stop go through long hem lo web place you listen ikam the company the radio Vanuatu. Enjoy Thursday afternoon blong you all time. And you kasi more information you save kolo website www.vmgd.gov.vu or you save dial 116 all sim toll free number blo Meteo office all time.

Na isla namba yu hare mal naruru local string band with them Sulua plantation 19 minute hemista blues sum 4 o'clock half past 4 bamba yu mitu save kamblo join him now hemi bislama program blowing today you stop enjoy hemi selection blow music blowing yu mitu long today afternoon might you stop blow one bus or one track you stop blow house no more or might you call Karen you stop listening kamblo today afternoon we wish me one good for la Thursday all time. Next number, please. Later, like you do with him, sing, sing, bring him respect.

Nice flan number you harem from Bartilemi. And before long him you join him late like you do. Pemi putun time straight long 4:30. Remember you to come now you plus have join him peace lama program blong today with him company blong Julia Gaston.

0: long week ya long number 9 kasem 11 june na blong 2026 hemi celebration blo simas we hemi simply minim small island mini agriculture show we hemi taken place long island blo tongariki long number 9 june na 2026 hemi official opening blo simas molong interview blong today pampa yumi harememi voice blong pitakwari also ma wanongol officer blo department blo agriculture mo rural development we 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development.
1: Honorable Councillor Blo Tongariki Buninga, Director External Trade, Re-Administrator, former MP Blo Yumilo Sebets Outer Islands, Tora Daniel, Mr. Satya Roto, Minister Lo Yumilo this morning, and Yumi everyone, Mr. Blo Plesia, line departments, will start with Yumilo this morning, Chiefs, all woman, all beginning, more you may everyone we may stop today. Me very humble, blow me stand up on behalf of Ministry of Agriculture, Livestock, Forestry, more biosecurity, blow me talk on behalf of Office of DG, more directors from you. By talk on me, by me, low three parts. One, by me talk about how she must start. And why do we make them see mass? And last one by me, one petition. Firstly, plan the time department is tabugo in look, moi ting, MC. Most low activity blow me, you mistake all big island. Why you go check them all small island? What I'm now strength to get all stop. And we decide to host first one law, MIL 2019. And if I go down low, and my like start MC must look listen. And at that time, ministry and me, committee me full one, low me host them, Simas low MI. And second one, if I go down low, Tongoa, low 2021. And if I find them out, you small island only got all strength to get and only. One law, all strength law, all small island, heavy, all root crops. And, 2023, time to Tula twin cyclone, hit him, yumi. Ministry, heavy, come with one direction, blow, heavy, respond, law, local kakai. And, ministry, heavy, charter one ship, heavy, come stop, law, Tula island, and no. Stop lo puninga with them tongariki. And lo yumilo this morning you lo service in ministry and spend them amas money lo tula elane 1 million lo puninga, 1 million lo tongariki. And heme now he Mr. Talem si by yumilo tongariki mi host them si mas. Heme na Mr. Ngemi. Tongariki he mi resilient. He mi stand up strong finish. Pe you mean me no say 1M now, Olika. And true lo event now, ministry and me ting say, you may make MC mass. Lo you me go, you me. 1M way, Olkata only move me go stop where, you me mascara mouth. And today, you me clutch say, Tongariki, you host them. And this one, me one, first time ever where area council me host them. And you me clutch to mass say, through the leadership, the area administrator, lo you host them, Simas, lo area council, lo yumilo tongariki buninga. You got all challenges, but hemi one first time ever event where you come lo yumilo atong, lo tongariki. Purpose why you may give him back lo area council? You may want them area council to take ownership lo program. And one all good something too, Mr. Talem lo pitak members lo mi lo province, Mr. Talem say, hemi program lo Uvala. Uvala contribute the full up island lo Vanuatu ye. Pe, you may go to place lo mi. You may go look. Service where you place to provide them lo nara island, you place maskarem ko back. And today, mi glad lo look say, somewhere, minosawa lo listan ofis din tonga region, no? But today, lo listan lo place lo kata. I mean, I want good something about Simas. You like come like glad, like climb hill, like mandaba. Me too, me. Become tragic, no good, but say, no, you must carry more things with me. That's the positive challenge. Why you become a small island with me? You may want them look, the challenges will be cut. Then, by you may go address them, the level, the policy, all the DC, all directors. Last talk lo mi one petition mi karamat hat lo mi this morning also one principal agriculture development officer bro Shefa mi also one farmer lo this morning director external trade tola former MP lo mi request lo mi bla all farmer if lay one them you lay build the wolf town lo isabe help me all farmer lo mi lo isabe move mi am lo get I go down I go lo villa. You lamb, lamb, and the caramiam, but me, no, I'm too baggy got on. I mean, I want challenge, blame me. Take a memo on positive challenge, blame me this morning. Please have a help, Mimi. What I'm done, it's blow yam, when less kill and finish, is that go flow 4 ton. I mean, a strength to you, me, the Tongariki Puninga. That's why, but you must build him off town. You must mend them roti gondabe. So, me believe, say, director, I'm a man, please. Buy me, take him, talk, blame me. I go and tap lo minister blame me where he absent lo this morning. West lo mule all farmers blame me lo Sepets Island. MEMA now. With them talk together. Bye bye. God bless me everyone. Thank you, Thomas.
0: Hemena you chest of follow hemi tok plong Mr. Peter Quarry. Also one longol officer blo department blo agriculture mororol development pampa yimi kam na blo folem emi voice blo Mr. Joe Pakoa Louis also ma director blo external trade we pampa hemi give him out official speech blo him long time ya.

Let me one them firstly me one them tell them thank you lo Papa God lo one good fella day one good fella weather we him give lo you meet today bring me some stuff together and also we want them acknowledge them opportunity lo me got honor more privilege lo me some stuff also in case of honor lo behalf lo all ministers where all is supposed to start lo blessa but me me some say all ministers only got all other commitments. We stand up lo special, lo misabi give him small toto lo behalf lo minister mo government lo day lo today. First and foremost, me want to acknowledge mo chief mo custodian lo land where me obviously them even dia lo him lo past lo present mo lo future way pa him mi kami. All government representatives lo where we stop lo today all senior officials mo officers where. If let's have taken time, blow, so we stop today. Chairman, blow, Simas, mo area administrator, mo secretary, mo team, blow you. Chairman, blow, Ilimara Council, blow chief, blow Tongariki. Daniel Titongamat, mo all members, blow council, blow you. All chief, mo people, blow Buninga. All chief, mo people, blow Tongoa, mo area administrator, we you have a training. You meet it lo morning ya council of lo seva province honorable Willie Chuck Samuel mo rep lo seva province we stop with you meet today representative lo honorable MB Hemini Sabe stop with you me we only Sabe stop lo today to lo officiate them or train them even there me acknowledge mo recognize them too to vola former member of parliament lo yumi we develop a stop lo today lo event ya lo sam lo thing thing we develop been pushum long time to ikam and today Mr. Block fruit lo walk ya all pastors small church leaders all farmers all fishermen all livestock farmers all business leaders man woman all youth all beginning employee where you have a stop around lo today good for latte lo yimi everyone all same way officer plo he be lo agriculture me he be talem I know he got potential yes he got big for la potential chairman plo lima rake me talem say me look all same one ukulele plan the hill you walk part he me come back up because town lo valley hard work we hard work. All staff lo mi only Friday lebet from semi mi pulung time ko kasem we close up tutak mi vle krosem solwoda solwoda raf lebet mi vle shu mi kamana emission some great challenge wells mo small island today you mi face them obisa blo akrial say that le finish one and one lol people are challenges we blo mi you mi garam also one ding ding blame me walk lehem lo future blo make him sure say you may climb over lol stone way me stop down blo make him say trade to be save facilitate them out lol small small island igolo market lo fila or lo sande or lo way place way me want them putum all yam all protect blame me igolo hem team blo simas or shepherd island mini adversity for blo next 3 years next 3 days sorry. Let me employ me promote them local more community resilience. I mean, you want them. I mean, you want them, you mean, low community. I mean, you want them, you low one papa, one mama, one farmer, one government official, one beginning where you stop listening today. I mean, you want them. Let them 3 days, let me blow you me think about community resilience. I mean, you want them, you mean. But you missed up showcase them. We want them tell them small, big for thing thing block government. Low side blow agriculture. More big for thing thing block government. We have we want them stop promote them. Blow you me everyone, you miss avail them. And he me go in line with them. One way you miss up make them today or some event blow today, he me part blow activity up blow, continue blow push them, more grow them, think thing block government. And you must have implemented finish policy productive sector
You may want them grow and plant more root crops. You may want them grow and plant more livestock or small livestock. Law, you may especially lost most small island. But hemi, not only food security, but after you may have a supply too. Market lo fila. You know, man, if I tell no more, where is the work, law, land, block it up, lowly, fitting more man, where is the blow town. You need to me too, lost most small island. Me think about one time, well, you blow separate, you to the sit down one time, or the sub story. And one hemi tell one thing, say, one English doctor where he tell him say so near yet so far. He say map if I tell you stop close up low, but you look long way. You stop smelling bread, but you no look bread. You stop look light, but light there he no shine low you. But the day me want to tell him you say you save make him. He me too apple. You miss have a make him. That way you miss have put him hand blue me together. You must have implement them too. One thing, thing. One new fella thing, thing where Ministry of Agriculture, he must have go around finish, he must have promote them. He must tell them island focus initiative. One concept where he must one good fella thing, thing where minister, more team, play him, teach him, or all directors of agriculture, he must have one them promote them. No one English told them, he tell them say one island or one village, one product. And today, we believe, say, Lotangariki, you must have promote them one root crop. And the day you must celebrate them, you come with the one pebble close. And the day by Kakai one or two blemia, the by pebble F1 from Pebble Yam, Lolman Tongarigi. The day you must promote them one protagiano. So Hemi good blow look, Kemia, you mean low island blow Tongarigi, Puninga, you must promote them in my finish. Maybe you want to tell them one thing, thing too. But have you also one devil advocate today? But me ask him, do you? You, where you come? You blow Tongarikyo, you blow one man at a place. Welcome, Lo Islander. But you know, gotta want something, you come inside Lo Blazer. Immigrants, by security, and me stop. All time, me fly historian or negotiate them all trade agreements. Me fly, make him sure, say, by security, no alarm, any pest, any disease, you come inside Lo country, blow me fala. Blow his polem, kakai, blow me fala. Yeah, me important. But he said back too. But you must have a trade too, low island flew me. Hey, look at one, you got one something, you got my face for me, I'm blowing me fella. Me put him in my stop. Look after him, all protect, blow me. You come long way, you come close up. You want to say, you continue blow me, you support him, blow you, you me grow him. Grow him more, yam. Grow him more, you want to say, tannets where you must have harem today, you want to grow him. Grow him, blood more. Yesterday, Mr. Plo Tonga, that me land, me come, me join him somehow, but me fly no save stop lo time, so he give me full opportunity to stop long time more, but after Ministry of Trade, more comments, so you have me fly a few programs lo Tonga, and me want them, set them small too, lo you me from hemi part lo SMAS or SIMAS, where hemi create them all development since lo. Also, I always have blame you, local, say, tell him, blame me. Time he start MI, he start after he call a Tonga, now he come, he put him, that way he call a Tonga, he grow him, or he, some new fella business, so he pawn. Low way too. So, low yesterday, if I officiate them, or open them all Mama Handicraft, blow Tonga, he start low place, so, only confirm too, say, got space, blow. From Italian say if they must give him some space, Lotongariki with the pudding at two, more not all small island. Or say he got space. Maybe look inside low house is small way. Hey, good to much blow is have a confirm him. Thank you to much Lotonga with them all council, lo chief, lo way where if let's have accept them blow. Give him small space, blow all handicraft, blow mama, blow me fla Lotongariki, mo pudding out, plus have a stop lo self low way. And we believe that Bakata is okay, some too, some lol, most salam, some lol protakia. And by me, what I tell them too, say, lol, last, only been attend them industry week, for not to make week, only salam, all handicraft, Bakata, Bakata, now, only winning one big for the money, lol, time, and only, I think, only outweigh him, or Narofala Island, will he go, lol, he sail. So, me, I'm so him too, me want them. Tell them say you, Mantongariki, woman Tongariki, you shall make him too.
Mifalai open a mama handicraft. Mifalai open a meat more fish market. So all fishermen, if I have a where place, but if I sell them more fish, or even all livestock farmers, you have a where place where you have a sell them nanny goat for you, or pig, or fowl, you have a sell them low. You make out one meat market finish, Lotongwa, Lomoru. You may also open them two, one manioc processing facility, and is small, but you may stop growing finish. All sector here. At the bar, Okotali, come to blow, is I promote them some little product, look at the test, what she got. They could blow you look. Then we had again a Mikili Yumi, you save, you still save, Rolem Simboro, Simboro, Manio, please have a Google, blow you go by. And a man, me getting one thing, thing where you me land them outlaw, cyclone bomb, where him hitting me. So all developments here become true lost mass. So we believe, say, you one business leader, one farmer, where you stop lo atong tete, lo event there, we believe, say, you stop listen, with them plan the interest, lo you have go inside lo business here too, where you have make them. Government today, he stop promote them economic transformation. All kedayana, you me want them. He send back lo agriculture, lo livestock, lo forestry, lo fisheries, industry, lo trade. Even all developments where you want them, all infrastructure out there, obviously, me, hemi, request them. Yes, by me got 1 3, yeah, by must come through. You me must build him good road, let me go, you call a wolf, see, become manga, you miss sell them, all protect, let me go, you call a filler. Today, me want them announce them too. Maybe suppose you know harem lo news or you know written paper, me want to tell them to you, where you come lo, Puninga, lo Tonga, or lo, you stop lo Tonga rigi. Kapan hemi announce finish lo last parliament hemi announce mo valo 900 million lo support them all farmers mo you one businessman mo woman where you want them current small money lo bank kapan hemi currently every something man we hemi want to start lo bank lo hemi loan hemi mas mo kachem house plehem mo property plehem crown plehem lo hemi karen money hemi kapan hemi take out hemi you go ask him money no more as long as you got plantation blo manioc or yam, kumala, taro, or you got one fence blo pulu, you know puluk, sorry. Puluk, you know, sorry, stop. Or small livestock, blame me, suppose you got. You save go ask him money. Look, come on, hemisave, come current to blue you. Lo hemisave, you save current money, blo you continue lo business blo you. So I mean I mean something the way we want them sagem lo you me lo tete lo as you me celebrate them mo you me showcase them or promote them or protect where you me start plan them los mus mulala play me mo same time too you me think about promote them local kakae mo also community resilience play me. We want to finish him message play me with them. Three volunteering things we missed them too, Lord family, Lord Tonga, Lord yesterday. We want to tell them all them. You know, thinking small. You know, thinking small or one way you can't finish. Oh, you start making. Thinking big one. Thinking big one, but you haven't make them. And you start making finish. You be got potential, but you make them finish. All same way, all officers, procurement, only come, only look. Lo one where you must make a finish. So you continue lo him. You must continue play me work together. Chief, you lifeline, you lifeblood, lo sustainability or resilience where you meet them. For one, for you post look around here. You must work with them, old man blue. Come close up, Lord together. Come close up too. Not a flatting thing where you want them, serum. And me come close up too, look up, man. Come on, and me come down to you, Mia. Come on, and me come down to you. Maybe before, maybe you know too much. But now, and me come close up more to you. Stop with them, him. Come on, by holding hand to you. You walk about with them, you. Time where you look, say you mature, but you run, you want, go ahead. So that you may continue playing, me support them all, Narafala sector, Narafala development, look up, man.
Tete Prime Minister with them Council of Ministers solitalam se pai 2030 bali mas stand up law Independence Park tamoli rhythm speech or message law 50 years anniversary law Vanuatu bali mas talent want something will you make and finish e pa hemi depend lo you now depend lo me play to make it must happen suppose you grow more yam by 2030 baby you make overlaw 20 ton or livestock you grow more policy block of man blow him raise him 500,000 head blow puluk by 2025 you miss them you make a guy too much puluk so you know reach him nampaya so everyone challenge blow me everyone blow me think about as you celebrate them yes me one small mini event where you stop together blow me witness them. You may also think about. And we want them finishing total plumbing blow. Tell them thank you, Lord. Every community, every sector, blow. Government, all politicians, blow me. Thank you, blow me. Have a stop together. You may hold them hand together. Blow me work together. Blow make them say community resilience. Have me one reality, Lord. Blow me. Blow have help me. Blow me grow together. You may work together. Lo achieving one way. Government, more community, more people blame me and me want them. So with them all talk here, me lo name blow minister blow internal affairs, blow agriculture, more minister blow trade, more foreign affairs, me represent them. Me stand up here, more chief, blow you me blow Ilimarak, more Puninga, more Tongwa, more shepherds, you go as far as am I more Matasu mo bakira wo ilno sabet chene yumi. Mista na pia blo mi mikato hona ya blo mi officially declare em sima semi open. Thank you to us.

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1: Emena, you've been come blong follow me bislama program blong today with them company blong Julia Gastin long side blong opening blong Simas where Mr. taking place long island blong Tongwariki. I put on time 3 minutes and stop go blong find him blong 5 o'clock time to blong me mass talem tatalo you. And me tell them thank you, the company bring you. We used to be joining me inside the Humistorian show blong today. Me hope see you to be in cut one good flat time to get out with them or get a program we. And me been come out long show here. Yeah. After the 5 o'clock news update, Pamba use of a camp meet him, Negis radio announcer bring you. Marinoel Kaltak Pamba him is up with him you long today's our show. Kukasim 10 o'clock time station. Hemi camp long closed down. Long behalf from me, Joanna Blekon, me wishing you one good for Thursday, Sava. Go ahead and enjoy him all get a program way. Bamba, hear me come out more. Bamba, you save meeting me back again. Long 1 hour of la time back again. Stay tuned. Bamba, you meet to join him news team in a long time.
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0: News update me Tivini Baldwin. First time long politics, member of long parliament, long ambai constituency, Honorable John Steele Darengwetu, hemi resign long position, long hemul sim minister of long health. Hard decision, we hemi make him, hemi staple sim one long first state minister, long step down, muletem narfla MP, itekem leadership. VPTC News, he talked with him, Honorable Darengwetu, Mohemi Dalem, se hemi witness him swearing, long colleague, MP, long him, weli one block no more, Mohemi happy, long Robert Bond, long hemi karam leadership ya. Former state minister, ya hemi called to, Motalem, se law, hemi blong everyone, mo decision, we hemi karam, hemi follow interest, long people, long Vanuatu. New minister, long health, Robert Pon hemi MP plong AP constituency. Honorable Pon hemi founder plong Vanuatu Progressive Development Party. Mohemi number 2 term plong hem all same 1 MP. Ministry plong climate change through long National Green Energy Fund hemi hand them over 300 solar light ikolong Portfila City Council today afternoon. National Green Energy Fund italem se cost plong all solar light ya hemi kasem 17 million watu. City Council, hemi talem se purpose plong olga da laitia, hemi plong laitem ol public place we service plong yinelko ino kasem. Council, italem se access plong ol laitia, pamba hemi help plong katem town ol rapis activity we stop taken place long ol community round long Portfila. Handing over ye taken place today afternoon long Portfila, plong makem Portfila day with the main ting ting plong daya we hemi you may rebuild together more grow strong. All community group, along Narastorian, all community group, more government agency, it came one more step, plong restoring public space, long Portfila, with them tree planting today afternoon, also part plong Portfila day, more environmental month, long Manisia. Vanuatu Association, plong all non-government organization, Fanco, hemi hand them over all tree seedling, iko long Vanuatu government, also rehabilitation, plong community park, long Freshwater 5. All seedling a camp for them nature-based earthquake recovery with department long strategic planning, policy, more aid coordination, hemi fund them. One memorandum long understanding too, hemi signed between Portfila City Council, department long urban affairs, more planning department, long forestry with them. Fango. Agreement hemi long left them up work together, long lookout long all get the green space round long Portfila. Outside long country, Prime Minister Matthew Wale hemi make him one proposal, plong one long flat time plan, plong move out long Pacific Australian labor mobility, more recognized seasonal employer or employer scheme. Hemi dalem si Solomon Islands, hemi mouse focus long, plong make him all work long country, plong only save give him semak money or Samuel man, only stop earn him overseas. After long olga official visit plong hem long Australia and New Zealand Prime Minister plong Solomon Islands italem sol seasonal work program ya olipin plong temporary arrangement no mo future plong country plong hem he start plong building one strong domestic economy weapon by hemisave employing all own people plong hem. Long sports planted people round long Vanuatu we look forward from FIFA World Cup. We bamba hemi kick off long Friday week yeah, straight long 6 o'clock long morning. FIFA World Cup long ia ya hemi come more interesting from giving more revenue. He call long basket long government through long tax from people you make more shopping long pay more TV screen antenna motu Canal Plus or Canal Plus long save access him World Cup. Longside long weather marine warning long strong wind over long solar weather around long country with them southeast wind long 21 kasem 25 knots moraf solar weather long 2.5 meter high. Advice long national media office iko long all people will stop travel long solar weather long take them extra care for them strong wind condition we hemi no safe. Small cloudy condition with them planted wind over long country with them small rain hemi expected moderate more fresh southeast wind over long olga island. Kolkol blong tonight 16 degrees Celsius long south kasem 24 long north. Tomorrow long day Bombay stop long 25 degrees Celsius long south kasem 29 and up long north. Weather blong tomorrow small rain long olga the island. Mohemi end blong VPTC news update. Me Tiffany Baldwin.
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olgita news me tell them thank you long Joanna Bolikon Alisi Seirangi with them masing fala welipin service tab with them you since lo today morning finish kam kasem lo time ya lego please lo mi marino el kaltak nikis continuity radio voice same time na night announce abri you abamba mi stab with them you this time kasem lo 10 o'clock lo today night abamba station me close them down normal broadcast blong hem blong today long half past 5 in you know, a long time nothing abamba yumi tu kam blo savikat bislama tok lo tekem yumitu kasem long 6 o'clock lo today sava 6 o'clock yumitu katemi 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lo side blo Shepherd mini agriculture show where mi stop taking place now ya Long Island blong Tonga Riki Long half past 8 lo today night, Bamba Yumi Katemi Voice, Plong Province, Long Penama. 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half past 9 night devotion before station emi close down emi long 10 o'clock long today long night emi one emu radio Vanuatu emi kat blo save tekem wetem you me sure selo we place you listen Mbay mi tukat one good full time together straight after losing sing way mi kam long matai hiblo Tahiti. 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

0: Matahiblo, Tahiti, with them medley number you harem. Pole moino kat any message lo message desk lo 5:30. Stay tuned blong harem. 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
1: Thank you lo you listening kam long radio Vanuatu. Me tok tok direct with them Mr. Simo Samson we Mr. Bolsem coordinator blong immunization program and along ministry blong health we Mr. Botem yumi now ya blo. Update them, you me, lo side blong walk, long immunization, we missed up, go ahead, blow. Look him all get a young fella girl, blow you me, lo province, blong Penama, he start blong karem stick finish against him, cervical cancer, or cancer, lo neck, lo basket, blong, all get a beginning. Thank you, lo time, blow you, Mr. Simo, emi kutumas, blow, cervical company, blow you. First time, talk about role, more position, where you hold him now, ya, long ministry, blow help, before you give him update, blong you.
2: Okay, thank you. Also, where Mari, I'm rightly introducing me, Venice, me, and blow me, Simo Samson, Arnitalu, Mr. Bolsom, National Coordinator for Immunization, lo Yumelo Ministry of Health. Immunization hemi one medical term where hemi term to describe them no more immune system lo one yumi human being you must be strong every time lo fight them any sicknesses where hemi come inside lo body lo yumi. So immunization yumi till blunder with them stick medicine, blood pigmini, blood adult, HPV2, also human papillomavirus, where hemi one virus, where hemi killing blande, all mama blimi to tail of Vanuatu, as you mean low income countries, blande mama, you mean it all. Could for health talk, blow you serve help them all the so program hemi look out them all sicknesses all same, or blo build in immunity level, blo beginning play me, blo strong every time blo fight them. Sick where him start to come inside. Also, me start talk about immunization. Yes, immunization. And we got people a problem inside lo country. First time before, you look all over the world, you could get honey, could get, oligasem poliomyelitis. Where him caused by poliovirus. But then lo country now, yeah, you missed the poliomyelitis. Beginning in polio hospital, you know, must have a look. Let me re-apply, you must have a look on beginning upon honey cooked, but leggy cooked from any kind of poliomyelitis or virus for polio. So, hemi one lol trust blow immunization program. Another trust is measles outbreak all around low Pacific regions, you may still stay free. Even though beginning of the year, low immune inside the missiles, but landed at the beginning of the year, you've been taken finish. So, window, and you still protected, and you still continue protect them, you'll get a test. And now, something too, in the past, you may not got, still medicine, blow mumps. And then by look mumps everywhere in the country. But, 3 years ago, mumps, and it can come,

0: của Mary.
1: Nào lo side lo roll out long stick medicine long sick cancer or cervical cancer where Mr. go ahead long all get a school long you me been stop harem lo hem awareness me been go long all get the parents and now yeah Mr. roll out finish lo province lo you me lo penama talk about plan we and me stop now yeah all get a partner organization we ministry lo health and me work with them all get up lo make him sure say walk and me save go ahead me look him representative long Ikana Foundation Max Albert too and me stop with them team now yellow island long Pentecost.
0: Okay, thank you so much. Yes. HPV virus and me one virus or somewhere Mary Hemi right at Alem and me virus or hemi develop more hemi cause implant cervical cancer more death inside the mama play me lo developing countries and fan what me one lolgada. You may send them blood and mammy blue me or you call go as far as Numia, lo make sorry, Numia, Australia, and even some blood and I go for India, low late states, then you go take them treatment, but mostly blood and result local or death. So for a vaccine or stick medicine, hemi can they help them all kills play me. You can have me one low organization where Stablo country help plant with them cervical screening or some cervical cancer. Or mama will in cervical cancer stick or prevent them by cervical screening. And anyone expensive practice lo ministry of health. Ministry of health and outsource them lo Vanuatu family health. Lo Vanuatu family health and me peklit them lo karam out preventive measures here where you go around lo every place and me check them all mama and then only look status lo cancer you got state one where wax you cover map neck lo basket lo one mama and then state two time where you got infection inside state three time where you minimum side of cosm where hemi cosm CA lo uterus lo one mama and then time you make him say mama hemi sabelu so lo last year kaman hemi hemi pin putum say by 2030 by you may rule them out or you may eliminate them cervical cancer lo country Vanuatu but then you got three main pillars play him one hemi screening where you may go out or necessarily go out with them Ikana Mo Family Health Association aplo only make them screening, find them, elite detect them and then only treat them. Only make them some swap, send them to Australia for test, or send them to the Philippines for test, and then we need to have some treatment, you got some treatment, and we need to review to get the treatment in the Central Hospital. Okay, Ikana time when me look say hemi doctor go plan with them awareness and then you make them say plan them mama come for what then you mean some the third pillar and the very most important one we have me stick medicine humanization beginning in 4 years which is a target at 9 months or class four hemi must receive stick medicine yeah from no more say you may say this a lot time yeah beginning here hemi no attitude or more hemi no introduced to sex yet so that's why you may give him immune system blem me high because that system blem me high from time where he may go as far as that stage of sexual intercourse, then he may protected. From him, he must have a virus flow, cervical cancer, he transported from one place to the other HN, he may male. For example, mosquito, he may give him malaria. He may pass him, protect blue malaria. You may a human being, male, have. You may all mail now, you may pass them virus, the cervical cancer. So that's why Ministry of Health is you may must be multiple partners. Because suppose where you got multiple partners, then female law by the area that them. Law some countries, only speaking all that. So one more you may give me, Madam Naya, you can have me one law organization where you may be in Sedem, you go to some law Narwala provinces, you call Malamba, Malamba it depends on coverage, Naya, the site law, immunization. You call Tavea, it depends on coverage, Naya, you call Establo Seva last year, Seva coverage me almost 100 plus, and then this year we will find them out, say, Panama coverage, Plem, Hemi, very low low, 29% last year. So if you send them this year, I mean, colo, because targeted population, the penamo, majority population, the penamo, you live the 30%.

0: silencio. Y me dice, ven y cana y coya, en mi cofo 2 months, lo, en mi toc toc lo communities and schools, lo, by me cam suase, every people lo Pentecost, from in the past 3 and 4 years, Pentecost Island alone, hemino sabacara ma, much, stigmeras in yellow, and pigmini, because we got rumors he call pout, talk to people call pout, say stigipa, or pigmini kills, paligarampa, cut pigmini. But then, he call fall down on some 29%, and me very low, so you may take him, you can, you may send him, you go with him, supported by UNICEF and Arise, where him one. Organization law Australia, and we help them. You can have said that we go, yeah. Coverage for Pentecost, target coverage for Pentecost, and 650 target for Pentecost. Latest report, look this morning when we look, you can have Mr. Blow 500 something finish, but picking anywhere, and we vaccinate them. So next week and after next week, you can come back. Hopefully, you can buy hit him target Blow Pentecost. And this year, we are looking forward to see the 100% for Panama province. Mm-hmm. And also, when we've been telling finish, you got 3 pillars. 1, I mean, screening. 2, I mean, treatment. 3, and for most, we by minimum thing about one something in the future, me vaccination.
1: Now, all kita young for a girl, we only been current vaccination, only current vaccine or stigma resinia. I got approval or consent to me come long all get a parents long all get a before you me start blow sticking all get a with a medicine blow sick cervical cancer.
0: Okay, in the past, because we lo stigia have me come inside the country, lo 2000 and you may roll them out the country, look, 2023. But have been launched with them, have been launched with them COVID one time. Every criticism against COVID, every criticism against COVID and stigma medicine, have been putting stigma medicine very low, very low coverage. And inside the COVID, the system, first time where you may organize some COVID, you may organize them wrongly. How layout law one presentation law profit and we make them say every money for it was the medicine. You make them say plan there or the advice by you must carry concern the people. But since we have me come inside the school package, you make a TP law tetanus, the class 1 or the speaking class 1 with the class 6 TP. And then he merely increased in class 4. He may try and talk to him, he may talk with them, Ministry of Health, he liaises with them, Ministry of Education, no, a creep, no, he may come inside the school package, also one, preventive measures where help by him, he may come inside the school, and then he may, no, advise him, no, he may use some, consent form. But before, concern from but people by him run smoothly with everyone, Ministry of the Health make sure that awareness, information, I must cast them every single areas. Yes, Lotadea, you miss a plan of Mantade, if I tell them stick medicine, and one of them sign the concern form, you still ask them concern form, but then that is outbreak. But as this outbreak, I mean, within Kofilo last year, where you didn't cut 3/3 Lotadea, Mantana, you run from. Vaccine. So in Mr. Pluk, immunization program through the Ministry of Health, and is still one top pillar of prevention inside the country playing me.
1: Emi kutumas blo save kut flow work where you with them team is stop making blo make him sure say you me give him coverage plan lo side long immunization program where me stop go ahead. Now you me to stop Dr. Kiko West will lo side blo coverage blo sick pitosis or one em you missing out them whooping cough. You me been harem and me been come on the plan de long 2 year pass be also one them long all get a walk where Mr. go ahead more sick ya all case play him and Mr. go down or one them now stay display you me low side blow sick pitosis.
0: Thank you. Yes, weaving cough, I think you may experience some weaving cough here last year. Time when you got out press low weaving cough low tavia. In some past years you may cut but you may not detect them. So last year when it got to third tier, within Kofi me Pergamout, the Hemina spread every province playing me from tiny me fine lota there, allow you me continue to stick in every man where or at risk. You may stick in every man where at risk with them pentavalent vaccine, high coverage blow pentavalent vaccine where you may be giving lota there shortly. You make them say, within Kofi me no spread lo some real provinces playing me lo country. 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
1: 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With them, all get up, go ahead with them, roll out, blow niggas vaccination.
0: Okay, thank you too much, yes. You may target it for them, you may target them all provincial for them all coverage where Philippines show them last year. Last year, coverage blow HPV virus, I mean, HPV vaccination, I mean, very low in Panama, so you may target them in Panama, Venice, then by Nicolas Sanma. Then by Nicolas Sanma, yes. And now one or two provinces where HPV vaccination is very low. But in the past, I mean, Tavea, I can blow hit him ceiling. And all else, low, Tavea, I'll be protected. Marie, me want them to tell him how to say stick medicine, the HPV. I mean, no one's new stick medicine where you missed up talk about. Some loneliness has been, Elizabeth. Stick medicine, yeah, it been roll out low 2008. It been rolled out in 2008, but then it had some recommendations with him to go to some factory. So tell him, stick medicine from 2008, he come, he attached with them syringe, when he killed them one time. So tell him, space, you know, got inside the ice box, because any must stop the plus 2 to plus 8. Then recommendation, he go to some, and then now he take him another 15 years to come back in the Emilio country, because time here, when I took out money, I'm a sponsor, and then he just come on some one project, and then, you may give him out, he go come back in 15 years, when I took people, only things he had one new vaccine, he got some little system, he had been vaccinated, or stick, 2008, or he put him beginning in Venice. I suppose me right, he got two nests inside, San Marul Health, which will be born in Venice. We call him Dr. Gia from all Italian. Criticism because I'm a part of Venice, but I don't know what I'm born in.
1: Now, one young fella girl, lo primary mo secondary ready, lo save take him stick medicine. I got something with parents, he must prepare him from ready from stick medicine. Yamo, I got some side effect from some man time say, only stick him, all geta honey swell up, lo place where he stick him, and only apply him fix or bata be lo side long health requirement, blow you me. May I me allow or one him now all get. Requirement
0: when we start. Okay, sorry. The time when you penetrate one skin, I mean, the insects, then by you start giving one treatment to help them. They apply them oil, butter, fix. You may apply them on something where you go direct, one by having make them back in. So you buy come on, wash it, put in warm water, let me know. A few hours left, tomorrow by him, you write back in. So I miss a magnum, but I'm sticking one beginning, you cry, low night, το RMS plus τίμησο. 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
1: Now, Mr. Simo Samson, also National Coordinator of Humanization, Yumilo Vanuatu, Yumito Stab, Tokiko, I got a report me vaccination coverage or vaccine coverage, Yumilo Vanuatu, and me improve pick one, follow good for the management, low side long storage, more logistic way country play you me cut now, yeah. Suppose you have a confirm improve low side low percentage low 51% low 2015, you come kasem long 64% low 2023. Yeah.
0: Okay, thank you, yes. Your 2015 you come coverage premium is still. Awesome. If you play, you come low 40, 50. As of 2021, you come cast them low now, yeah. Coverage premium, and you stop increase. And stop increase low some antigens premium, but some antigens you may need low, you must continue on low, you may increase simple, you may run in the stop low 90% coverage, then you may eliminate them some sicknesses where you may stick low stable term immunization system, you may block IMU fight them every time. But otherwise, yes, also we tell them, immunization program, and we proud to mention them, you may low country, local immune system, you may have built low some certain antigens. Close some certain antigens, but you mean it to, you must have, I mean, encourage them all parents play me, but come forward with them all 0 to 2 years old, beginning play me, after with them all beginning play me in the school, you must give them advice, especially the girls, so you must receive HPV, stigma resin, they fight them virus, blow, cervical cancer, where I'm strapped inside, blow, come play me. I think you got some outlet report from VFHA or Katawa Lugluro cervical screening. Every province, you got some lol, only been make them some approaches of screening, then you got some total vigor of screening, and then somewhere you got, you find them serial positive, three kind of cases, and then somewhere you need in treatment, and then somewhere you know, had only healthy ones. Lufanwa to VFHA of this, through lo talk to map and see. Hem is a elaborate polyhemia, but also when we pin talem venis, 3 pillars screening where you missed up one of them, mammary cost up test, every one, but every one expensive practice, whereby you make them, you must pay more swaps, you must pay more road, let me talk, where you go screen venis, play come back. And then treatment, time only find them one. First aid treatment, please, you know, program say, have me one cultural something or have me one something, one of my cultural belief or religious belief, people in the take medicine. Have me must go take medicine, the first aid, from suppose you know, take them, my mama, I go end up, lose some life plan, and plan that lose some life plan more. Fun was through the ministry of health, I mean, never come across law, one, leaf blo tell them say because I'm leaf blockan me one man is a leaf blockan some is a cure room. Me want them tell them out no say any man one want to say is a leaf blockan some is a cure room and me stop make money blame yeah. The normally you miss have anatomy system blame me lo system blame me I had you may find them one see some from cancer alone you know got treatment there.
1: Thank you, Thomas. Lo time play you blow. Service tab with them radio Vanuatu lo wikia, Mr. Simon Samson blow. Save talk long important work with immunization department. Them stop work long him throughout the country. Good for the work where you more team stop make him and the ministry blow health more government blow you me lo Vanuatu. What them HPV vaccine team will stop go ahead lo Penama province now. Yeah, Mr. Vesibambali move. people all get an Arfla province mo pamba you got main message plus save give him you all get an Arfla province plus save prepare what them work plus you mo team local collaboration with them all get an Arfla department or some ministry plus education mo all get an Arfla partner we pamba you play work together plus make him sure say people plus you me holy healthy all time through low immunization rollout we me start go ahead.
0: Yes, thank you, Mary. Yes, it's a ceremony for every healthcare workers for every province. Logano watu. Kenama ikana hemista blo pediko sila. Os monitalan dinis taket taket blo pediko emi 650 kels le pediko. And lo this morning ilu kol sam sa coverage hemista blo 500 dinis. I got the southern areas yet where south most central, I cannot have established central lies from the complete central and then by heavy for the south. So like is a target of ethicals by any, I cannot by any screw map. Está por aquí mi matrice con lo my one pentecost nurses lo area every health facilities please me come attemblo coincide with schools for you to meet them all parents to meet them all teachers important lo immunization especially with HPV when we understand them to say possibly tell them lo community that maybe got one or two lady only been dead from cervical cancer inside lo community and team is at the panel no more suppose where me successfully make them sure sell Kelby Emily a templo to come a stick medicine club of Amorta. You stop giving my advice, Plymouth, you could Toropa provincial government, especially the health workers out there. Please, last day you will have been making very good coverage law, the HPV, continue as usual, and we once sought for eternity. Please make sure that every kelp 9 years class for Plotisia and 9 to 13 years old kids local community, please only must cast them vaccination blogata. Reach out, talk to Ikolo Limilo Sanma, Lol Nessus Primilo Sanma, please make sure that you educate them all parents. Well, this is very important for humanization, especially to do with human papillomavirus when you cause some cancer. More stand up forward so give him vaccinations lol beginning of can recording blam you can apply him come after the penama you can apply come lo sanma and people plus sanma please necess plus sanma rural ramla can make plans plus make him so say you can call areas where you make him health education lo all very complicated communities where all you know have any information about this virus. You cannot have make awareness from say hemi hemi no harem, hemi no rhythm, hemi no luglo TV, pe hemi tachem, hemi got one palliative care unit where hemi 7 plant and mama lo province finish, all you come from cervical cancer, even as far as hemi got connections with them India. And then too, hemi, he make him provide them cervical cancer screening. So too, he call us SEVA, good coverage for SEVA when we got last year, MCH and every other health facilities in SEVA, make sure we visit more schools for you, the first and second quarter, plo, make sure we visit more schools for you, lo, temia, plo, save, vaccinate them all, beginning to play me, beginning to play me when you start to have to take a vaccine.
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local time lo radio Vanuatu mi 6 o'clock pamba yumi tu kam na oblong cross valo news desk with them Tiffany Baldwin mo news team blong VBTC with them full bulletin blong all the radio news blong yumi today long sava.

0: VBTC News, me Tiffany Baldwin. First time long politic, member of long parliament, long Ambai constituency, Honorable John Steele Taringwetu, hem resign long position, long hem, also minister of long health. Hard decision, we hem make him, he stop also one long first state minister, long step down, moletem Narfla MP, he take him leadership. VBTC News, hem talk with him, Honorable Taringwetu, mohemi dalem se hem witness him swearing, long colleague MP, long hem, well, one block, mohemi happy, long Robert Pon, long hem karam leadership, ya. Yeah. Former state minister ya hemi call to motalem se law hemi blong everyone mot decision we hemi karem hemi follow interest blong people blong Vanuatu.
1: Everyone have decision no one meet any major bill. We think everyone is citizen from no any no no in everyone. In no said no law citizen no more not in every citizen no more. We will have leaders was one and in the case of each other.
0: Hemi voice plong Honorable John Steele Taringwetu, member plong Parliament plong Ambai constituency. Government plong strengthen a maritime border plong Vanuatu mo Solomon Islands long visit plong hem ikolong torpa wepon pa hemi start long next week. Public relations officer plong Prime Minister's office Kerry Manase hemi confirm him long VBTC News today se one long all purpose plong visit plong Prime Minister Chotham Napat hemi maritime border.
2: Itinerary when we start on hemi should be joined by the Deputy Prime Minister and by Tupulei Ikotown all the way to Hugh, low place where the border between Vanuatu and Solomon Islands. And it's significant. Under the leadership of the Prime Minister, we have the government and try to make sure that you revisiting all boundaries for me. You may going negotiation and stop going between you and France. But you may tell them thank you, Lord Solomon Islands, when we conclude and finish Samia, you may Lord Northern Province. So that walk about my Hemi and Kutum to all of my existing border.
0: Prime Minister Pampa Hemi Loko, Port Philip Long Kasem Santo, tomorrow, Longan visit will community leader Long Torres Mobanks. He described them all same historic. VBTC News Semi Kasem information, said Deputy Prime Minister Choni Kwanapo, Hemi stop finish Long Sola, Vanualava. 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
2: You meet them on shortage low country, meaning say he heard a little bit blow all ship owners, blow man and all ships appropriately. 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We try to use him some, blow support him all crews, blow you me.
3: One captain blong PPS o Pierre Brunet Shipping Company captain Bobo Wilson emi point them out say only need money vanuatu seafarers blong oligo from all masters blong all get along 500 plus kasema 3000
4: ilo vanuatu ya yumi shot lo yumi got shotet lo la all captain my engineer especially on ketaway some say all got also qualification blong kita lo site lo 3000 500 at ikat few ikat planeo liko lo on 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
3: Mr. Bone mi call blong government he take one good fella action blong support blong only save push him all get a young fella long maritime industry.
2: One other something where you need to push him Ministry of Education. 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You should push him full up, you go inside law maritime college blue you need. Instead of go overseas, law school overseas, you may got own institution where you may look place here, so you may use him all scholarship funding, we'll push him all students to come inside law shipping industry where you may through law Vanuatu Maritime College.
3: VBDC News, it's time for us to one comment long Maritime Safety Authority Mo College BMI no possible. 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
0: Ministry of Climate Change through long National Green Energy Fund hemi hand them over 300 solar light ikolong Portville City Council. National Green Energy Fund italem se cost plongol solar light ya hemi kasem 17 million vatu. City Council italem se purpose plongol gada light ya hemi plong light them all public place with service plong unilgo ino kasem. Council italem se access plongol light ya pampa hemi help plong katem town all rapid activity which have taken place plongol community round long Port Vila. Handing over your hemi taken place today afternoon long Port Vila plong makem Port Vila day with the main thing plong day ya. We me, you may rebuild together, will grow strong. Long na restore an community group, more government agency, he take one more step, long restore public space, long Port Vila, with them tree planting today afternoon, also part long Port Vila day, more environmental month, long Manisya. Vanuatu Association, long all non government organization, Fanco, hemi hand them over 53 seedling hikolong Vanuatu government all same rehabilitation long community park long Freshwater 5. All seedling a come from nature-based earthquake recovery with department long strategic planning policy more aid coordination hemi fund them. One memorandum long understanding two hemi signed between Port Vila City Council, department long urban affairs more planning, department long forestry with them Fanco. Agreement and hemi plong left them up work together, plong look out long all the green space round long Port Vila. All woman will start making business long Torpa province, holy part long training plong business canvas, more financial literacy with training ya team plong Vanuatu chamber plong commerce, more industry, hemi run them through long initiative, plong Vanuatu community based climate resilient project program long Torpa. Mika Albi, a report.
5: Training ya ibin taken place in a long time I pass long a Trivla sites long a Vanuatu community based climate resilient project long a Trivla area council long a Torba where office long climate change is tap long him. Trivla sites ya ikat Motalava area council, West Gawa area council, mo Hurraparapara area council. All women entrepreneurs ya holy cat all small business finish be training ya ikam long help him strengthen him business knowledge long all keta.
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5: long training ya tu only been go through long practical long saving long support mol keta long save sustain business long keta Mr. Wolek talem tu se ol women ya ol di hlanem tu how blong ol save kat good for management long finance ikat ol discussion between ol entrepreneurs ya mo ol exchange sem ol ideas mo find em way out blong make em business ol keta strong mo grow long time ya tu ol bin lanem new skills mo ready blong make em business blong ol keta I grow mo help em strong resilient long local economy men thinking behind long training ya emi blong support em ol women's entrepreneur ya blong give him save long ol keta blong only save cat knowledge blong run em one business mika albi fibitisinis torba
0: outside long country prime minister Matthew Wale blong Solomon Islands hemi bin make him on proposal blong one long flat time plan blong move out long Pacific Australian labor mobility mo recognize seasonal employer scheme hemi dalam si Solomon Islands hemi must focus blong make him all work long country blong save giving back semak money will stop earn him overseas after long all official visit blong him ikolong Australia mo New Zealand prime minister blong Solomon Islands idalam si all seasonal work program ya Oli blong temporary arrangement numo mo future blong country blong hem istap blong building one strong domestic economy wepon by hem isave employem all own people blong hem. Long sports with implanted football competition wepon by hem istap command up training mo preparation hemi main focus after long friendly blong Vanuatu mo Fiji long week ya head coach Last Hope hemi talem se now ya ikat plante area where he need blong look long hem.
7: Both for the club and for the national team, see where we can improve both on the field, how we play and the players, but also off the field, how we organize ourselves around the team. So that'll be the next step now, and then we'll draw some conclusions from it and try to keep improving football in Vanuatu.
0: Hemi Doktok Plung head coach Lars Hope. Today athlete commission workshop we happen long Port Phillip hemi help him pick one all athlete blong kat mo save long one em now all athlete only save make him throughout long career blong olgada all same all sports people be after long sports career blong olgada too Barbara Kendall we hemi facilitator blong time ya hemi one former Olympian we hemi believe se with him one em will athlete only learn him from by help him olgada blong achieve him one em only want them
8: athletes I really hope that they learn a lot that they can get confidence they can get very clear on what they need to do to get better and what they would like to do next. So a real understanding of who they are and what they'd like to achieve to inspire the next generation of young Vanuatu athletes coming through.
0: Long weather marine warning, blong strong wind over long Silwater round long country with them southeast wind blong 21 kasim 25 knots, more rough Silwater blong 2.5 meter high. Advice long National Media Office, higolong all people will stop travel long Silwater blong take extra care for them strong wind condition with him no safe. Small cloudy condition with them planted wind over long country with them small rain him expected. Temperature blong tonight 16 degrees Celsius long south kasim 24 long north. Tomorrow long day, Bombay stop long 25 degrees Celsius long south, kasim 29 and up long north. Weather up long tomorrow, small rain long Olgada Island. Mohemi N blong VBDC News, meet Tiffany Baldwin.

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4: 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Not for the time, blong full bulletin, blong al guitar radio news. Yeah, pamba you save harem back again, 9 o'clock, Lo today night. 6:30, Pambayumiko direct inside long labor mobility program blong yumilo today sava blong harem right blong olgeta worker walista work long Australia mo New Zealand with them representative blong Vanuatu Workers Union mo IOM long Vanuatu IOM long Vanuatu.

na string band group long Sarah Fanua local string band wali kamat long island long emau watem tiyak palo epey title blo song new harem selection long ol kita music yumi to stop card blo fine half past six today lo Sarah.

0: narfala segment blong radio program lo wikia lo radio Vanuatu with me Marie Noel Kaltak. Inside law program long yumi bamba yumi tok tok around long topic long workers right more exploitation. Now inside law studio mi clerk law welcome em tovla guest egat jali willy olsem reintegration associate inside long IOM long Vanuatu mo president long Vanuatu workers union where mi same time lead long migrant help desk where mi tulia wanemut. Welcome to fla inside long radio program long yumi lo wikia. First time mamba yumi ko blo tok tok lo right long ol geta worker lo country today save long right long ol geta workman pamba mi give him time iko first time long tulia wanemut olsem president long Vanuatu workers union long mi tok paut long yumi wanem now ebi right long ol geta workman time yumi stop tok paut.
1: Okay, thank you Thomas lo time ya we ivla save kim lo mi save part lo discussion ya hemi very important lo every workers blame me whether you work lo Vanuatu or you work lo Australia or someone with them New Zealand or someone seasonal worker or even ikotu lo narla sector lo work we you save se you blo Vanuatu where you work lo narla country too. So let me very important lo mi vlai save stop lo mi save share ma talk save up lo you save more about one na mi rights play you inside lo one workplace workers rights mi basically minim say mi one protect lo you must save good one now but you face lo workplace or welfare lo you minim say protection inside lo workplace where all workers of the day by you look round lo globe or by you look all is the protest lo rot from no more all condition lo work emino good. So them you talk about workers right emi you start talk about fair salary safe place lo work condition lo you right lo you have got one a must minute lo rest freedom lo inoka discrimination lo workplace lo wanem kind color you come you cut lo life play you or wanem kind religion background where you come out lem you me make sure say inoka one discrimination inside lo workplace moto you got right to join in one union full up time them you try lo voice out voice play you pay employer or boss play you hemino save solve them or you to learn to solve them one issue or one workplace place now union hemi come blow hemi save assist you blow hemi stand up with you blow save negotiate blow you save cut one better living work conditions you me save say labor mobility scheme, you may have plant challenges, my situation where it's like around law, Australia, or New Zealand. Majority of the time you have Australia, but you may must understand them too, so New Zealand is also exploited through law, all work man, all work woman, blame me, where all is law, New Zealand too. You got all unfair treatments, only misleading you me, law side law, awareness one em now you should make em one Hamas now but you should carry em or one em now you should make em time say you got situation or might you not understand em good one em kind work you got through them so please say mivla lo trade union too mivla I got small migrant help desk here is the side please have a system all workman where only need more information before only have a migrate to go walk outside lo country blo you me plenty time you got all abuse too inside lo workplace all harassment you got all sexual harassment so trade union em come no more me says down today or someone lead migrant help desk blo let me everyone is have say got one union is up one desk where hemis have help em you where you migrant worker where you stuck outside me say mak tu lo you me where you mistaka walk inside lo Vanuatu when I'm going country come me will I also start a small desk to make sure say information every survey we need plus survey and me start to help desk here. Thank you Thomas.
2: Thank you Thomas. So just blow at on mo lo one we colleague prim to talem I think workers rights blow at on me basically all entitlement where you as one workman you entitle them blow insurance inside the workplace so some me colleague prim talem I got fair treatment more safety blow you as one workman. So I think to fly main something where me come underneath the workers right and me blow insurance they got fair treatment more safety inside the workplace.
0: Thank you Thomas. Now you may move along narfla topic blow you me lo side blow fair treatment with them exploitation. One em now exploitation emi minim time where you may look at Mr. Blow Place Blow Walk. What I'm now will sign blow exploitation low place blow walk blow you me more. Suppose you to place a share all get example blow all situation or all issue where all walk up blow you me only face him where only been taken advantage lol get a especially low side blow unfair pay low side blow get a long hour or unsafe condition law place blow work. How now will get a worker blow you me or is have a protect them all get a low side long exploitation yeah time way only stop blow place blow work long all get a
1: blow make him say you me understand him good low level blow workers low side blow exploitation heavy minimum no more say suppose example minimum wage play me hemi starlo 300 vatu pe employer hemi pay me you 270 or 250 hemi you being exploited in his low workplace play you unsafe housing hemi minimum say you work lo one place where you no safe example you make at earthquake it just happen it depend on building where you start them suppose you look at me crack inside you look say you know unsafe hemi no unsafe here now hemi me part blow exploitation pressure blow work blow unsafe condition example you meet Australia you make at all temperature sometime it hot too much but you meet must them hemi come 40 to 41 degrees you mean no have a walk outside low field you meet must go back low house from hemi Mr. low blow Australia, so emi very important. So you like must understand me from you make all chemical well is prem all every day with them you go walk. It must be over 24 hours before you serve a walk. And now only call them exploitation. And we do with them health play you too. Narvla play you understand more. And to do with them. So emi tell them the first place the protection play you. Protection blow you hemi minim say you meet them every best blow came out more awareness you come live lal workers say time you feel say you know safe lo workplace or lo field where you work them hemi very important blow you reach out from say emi now you only call them exploitation lo workplace from you may look say them all chemicals planted time you may look all that is to happen and me to do with them all chemicals well you spray them and very important blow you may must surface say one kind of chemical well you spray them and me could lo you blow you work lo famia or I mean no good blow you work lo famia from me vla lo union and me very important vla especially lo health blow you worker them you migrate go outside blow you work me vla make sure say health system lo you and me must 100%. So every year that you go come, you will make sure say me will continue to come out all awareness. Yeah.
2: Okay. Thank you, Thomas. So Tulia, look at the explanation. As well, I think small number of things where you start around exploitation. So you may know IUM, you may cut one unit, two way, look low side, exploitation with them trafficking. More fatalist stuff make him walk around Loema. So something thing we blow him help him me understand him talk exploitation. So exploitation is basically minimal treatment where one man you give him to you where him no fair inside the workplace blow in order blow him have a current benefit out of you one. And exploitation you go with them you link you go with them talk abuse. So only abuse rights view only violate him rights views one workman inside the work. workplace. So you may we miss up travel Australia, New Zealand. Sometime you may experience some well treatment we stop come out inside law or workplace for me. But sometime you had you may notice him all different all signs for exploitation. And me had to play you as one workman, but you notice him say you are being exploited. So he got some indicators whereby he helped you or somewhere. Tulia, I've been telling finish some examples, ma'am, on treatment inside the workplace, the time where I used to work with them, chemical, after you know, understand them, say, chemical is have impact them, helped you, and maybe want something where only exploit them, you know. And also time where only pay you all payments blue salary blue I mean no straight I mean no fair I mean you look say he come only supposed to pay you the time but he no come through and pay you when he promise him you say only pay you lo amount that then amount when he pay you lem I mean no for them one way kata li talem lem then I mean one indicator say you are being exploited. Mm-hmm. And you as a one workman, that's why I mean come back and lo blue you understand him rights blue as a one workman lo workplace lo ensure him say treatment every something I mean fair. And you serve a throw line between you with an employer blue lo ensure him say every something inside the workplace or treatment I mean fair. So I think you may want him with me serve a talem lo side.
0: You may move if come long area long contract with them condition. Time where one workplace me accept them you belong you start belong make them work from one them now me important blow you must understand them good contract for you before you sign them plan the time bamba plan the you me say man me look page yeah 9-10 page one time me explore it me just sign them no more give me call a post blow tell them say yes me accept them contract yeah me sign them from one them now important blow must read them good understand them before you sign nemo one am nine miss some lol get a warning sign where me so am exploitation inside law contract where employer am give him a camera you but mommy give him go first time long Charlie Willie before Tulia one am mute me save give him answer for him.
2: Okay, thank you, Thomas. Why not it important for you also one workman you understand him contract way you stop signing from no more say inside the one contract for me we basically state them all different terms more conditions for work for you. And inside law work whereby you can make them law Australia or New Zealand. So you me law you me got one workshop where you missing out me family irate workshop. So workshop I mean basically start law me prepare you me that preparedness where you with them family be taken before you start travel go overseas. And inside law workshop you me got one session where me basically all about contracts. And how now you have understand them contract blue and why now you need to you understand them contract blue. So also you rightly tell him full up time you meet all workman time you miss up co blow you meet travel go overseas or you service you got one contract you just quickly sign no more you know hesitate though you read through them you understand them one him now only write them stop law contract player. So contract can be basically one agreement between you with them employer blue so by me tell him and inside one contract can be state them all different terms and conditions for work blue and terms and conditions for work blue me all one him kind work now you go blue make him pali pay you hamas. And work blue you by you start work outside or by you work inside. And inside the contract blue by me should specify straight type of work whereby you go make him. Some fly you mean you understand him work whereby you may go make him, therefore you easily blow only exploit him you me. From only service you mean understand him contract blue you mean understand him could one and work now but you may come blue you may go make him oversee. So inside the contract, for example, inside the contract blue by Savet Alem say contract blue me blow one fruit labourer, so I basically mean him say, you go work by me, you go pick him up fruit, or either you walk inside the park house, so I mean involve him picking the fruit, so you pack him up all fruit inside the park house. So I mean work for you. So sometimes time when you don't understand him could contract you by employees have a tally leave because to make him some nerveless something back in apart the work where he stay them stop the contract you. So while he's have a tally so you could start taking all road law irrigation or water by run inside law all plants or atom fertilizer law plant. So I mean something outside the contract you know. So you as a one workman, I mean important to us, but you understand him. All terms more conditions low work blue, low one contract. And low workshop blue me trimble you me make him sure say all workman only fully understand him all questions or one em webali look at them inside law one contract block at and you me emphasize him too look at that say suppose you've rest up travel overseas and me important blue you keep him contract he stop with him you one copy block contract stop with him you from a semester but you have a refer back lem suppose you look any something where you know threat low workplace or any changes where employer or farmer me make him but you have a copac lo contract blue mo looks have suppose me one change where you know state him lo contract blue then you have approach him supervisor or whoever him stop in charge blo you do less have a story and mo try blo come up with an agreement for mo changes we stop but always you must remember say contract him one agreement between you with them employer blue and suppose you know agree lo any something where in stop inside lo contract then you know sign him from suppose you sign him minimum say you agree lo every something we stop inside lo paper so me one message when we want them came out lo you me where you stop thinking blue me travel go overseas you must have say me opportunity blue me travel go overseas you me have to blue me find more opportunity but you know minimum say suppose you got one contract blue you go work you must make sure you must read him good contract from look at you stop sign him one something where but you know when they make him the time you sign him he start him so him employer say you agree lo every something where you write him inside the paper either good or am I we good am I no good but you agree him and time you sign him so yes I think him and I must have a talent lo side to contract
1: okay lo side play me lo yenyen migrant help desk every time before one workman him he travel one old workers only travel he go out mivlatui part lo pre-departure briefing lo labor department inside lo pre-departure briefing mivlai I came out all sample contract lo mivlai came out all information lo let them all workers only understand them say contract usually you mean lo Vanuatu all workers only sign them all letter of offer. So letter of offer, full up time, all workers only start cut confusion about letter of offer or contract. But usually it's a letter of offer. Then only go to Australia, then only receiving all contracts. One of my trade union, he lo small migrant help desk, we will start work with them all closely with all Australia. Blo train them up all organizer to lawyer, how blo talk lo pishrama from to do with them all. How workman is have understand him when him na is go through them from you miss have say majority of workers well is go to Australia only no save basic only save basic but you know understand him good English only no save talk good English some plante logata li French speaking only read French so one of my migrant health desk is make him realize that make him all translation so but if I notice him say full up time law inside the pre-departure briefing, if I start ask him all contracts from you want to make him sure say them before you sign him one agreement contract him must be one transparency something. Firstly, them you want to sign him one letter of offer, if I start urge him even the government itself more all employer law Australia probably understand him say you me talk pishlama so then you me make him all letter of offer and me very important blue me put him lo language play you me blo people really understand him pa me talk parani go lo exploitation say them say you know understand him contract play you or letter of offer play you or all you know been explain them to you after you just sign them they may be part of exploitation yeah now so plus stop him exploitation loss of contract and be very important me vla migrant help desk me vla stop anytime plus me vla save assist him any worker where and me want to get survey about one him now but him is the sign him so me vla give opportunity I call all the table you me save translate him blogata you me explain him blogata blo only must understand him from majority of the time or same when me vlay stop look Plante holi che sai no mo sometime te mo li sta wan tem kam lo priti pa cha priving after holi holi che sta kare kam na lo li sa no mo let off of our way mi vla lo trade union vla ding say it's unfair e mi e mi no wan kut vla treatment weli kim lo work es plemi from you mi mas understand em se majority lo work es weli sta ko vasi holi no all single o kata all couples ya ikat all parents inside and holi need lo prepare Prepayment, the minimum say you start 2 weeks or 3 weeks or 1 month is finished. You prepare proper. You look inside the contract. You understand them good contract for you or letter of offer for you. Then you sign them. From Mr. Talamusa with them experience, maybe like I planted them. Only come to Australia. Only call Australia. Them you, them employees say no. They from follow them contract for you after you start sick back again. So, bro, make sure say no exploit through lo contract play you. It me very important, bro. You must read through more. Me request them no more. Me start asking me call lo agency or all employers say, bro. Say 1 week them me go work after him. Me make him good work them. Me also promote them or promote them name bro agency or promote them name bro company. So it me very important, bro. All essential services so say me I save go town. Call the level blow grassroots blow only understand him. One him na pali ko make him or give him time. Plante lo imi no school good. You mi need him time blow pa finally you mi kam understand him. Then only save a sign. I think him ya no more. Thank you.
0: You mi move kam lo side blong health with them safety. One him kind right now. One workman or workwoman. I mi kat lo side blong. Health, more safety, lo place, lo work, long hem. You know, emia no more be one em now. Only should make em suppose we place, lo work, lo geta emi no safe more. Only give him pressure, lo geta lo must work, lo all geta dangerous condition inside lo place we only work lo hem. Especially all geta we only work lo factory, only must work with them all geta chemical. All same president lo union even stop talk about.
2: Okay, thank you, Thomas. I think by me answer the first one, and then colleague Plumis are the Athens Smoon. Health and safety in one workplace, I mean, one very important something. You mean, as a small workman, you need to consider them. Time when you stop traveling abroad, lo Australia or New Zealand, usually, time when you, as a small workman, you can same workplace, you got one. Health and safety check or one small course where you go through them the site for safety the workplace blue suppose you stop deal with them all machineries then by you should cut one farm or employer blue but you should contact them one training or one small awareness blue mean the site blue all machine where you work them and all safety measures where you need to take them time you deal with them all machineries especially time you call the site blue meat processing or meat processing workers you meet deal with them all sharp something safety I mean one very important something and you mean Mr. Talem all time lol briefings believe me and pretty much a briefing and also suppose you call the department labor by Talem too say health more safety believe me and paramount and you may everyone be responsible for health more safety believe me so suppose you call one workplace where you look where you deal with them all something and all machine or well, chemicals and you know, provide them any something where the site to safety, blue example, safety boots, gloves, mask, or any something, you say, then you service you are being exploited. You service if treatment, you know, fair. But, you as a one workman, you need to, you understand him first time, one him now, one him kind of work now, but you start make him. And inside the worker, one will process the work now where you stop making him. Therefore, you make him so you understand him. All these different regulations, all rules, you stop underneath the health with them safety. Thank you.
1: Thing law, health and safety, maybe one of the most important area where Mivala law, union to Mivala look plan the land. From no moment like at all past experience, blue exploitation, lo serve the health and safety, lo workplace. Osem by mitalem say every workman only got right to a safe workplace and he may very important. Semnar la friend pratai talem vinis, you need him on protective equipment. He may one number one health and safety way. Every time before you go walk, company Hemimas provide them all health gear yableyo. And it's a 50-50 expense where union hemi make them sure say you was a one worker, you know save be more health gear ya the hemi must be fair or both party blow pem gear blow make him sure say you are being safe at the workplace. No mevla lo union, especially time you travel go to Australia, mevla work closely with them United Workers Union where mevla him all free trainings blow members blow mevla. Especially them all from you may understand them say got plenty employers were only anti-union be so far so good you may got I think run about 4 to 5 biggest approved employer where all workers only got deed of settlement reason why you may struggle you may push blow you may got all deed of settlement blow you may crime all number all some certain areas blow work from no more all health and safety and now inside all deed of settlement blow mivla make them sure say health and safety and me one priority blow mivla not only blow all employer li look lol get up mivla to look lol get up from yes only stop em one membership become blow mivla so therefore mivla got all trainings blow mivla where mivla make them during lol public holidays or lol weekends blow all workers where only no cut savea even CBR all kind training also mami vola tu I take them up make them sure say them you call for one emergency be at least one inside one group hemi stop lo time emergency mo urgent need not la something hemi is Charlie hemi pintalem you me got all liaison officers all stop you may got fair work ombudsman staff, you may got even labor department too, law PDB, yes, so that too, we talk about. More mivla too, you make sure say them you may call law field, union and me always stop everywhere, but make them sure say you may monitor them, more you may protect them, all workers play me, law time plus health and safety, as me tell them the beginning how exploitation is of a take place that we come to do with them chemical. Six to seven years back, he been got some group where he worked on a farm and they were exploited by the chemical. More two son he been strong at the time and blood them shoot out lo nose, more sorai blo all get some only got infection lo chest, even got same today. So, emi very important, but you must have a good health and safety, blue you. Suppose you don't understand em health and safety, union or lead desk where mi vla istalem, migrant help desk where mi vla istalem, mi vla I advocate plante lo area yatu, blo kim understanding le you, prepare em you before you go lo Australia, be you where you got deed of settlement, you lucky to mas, from Seoul Union, lo stakam karamola, before you go lo workplace, before you start em one work, first work blue lo next day union to hemi part lo inductions blue make sure say you suffer good rights blue you with the inside lo workplace lo back house be to outside lo workplace where you go work them to do with them health and safety. I think me wanted to tell them no more say hemi very important blue you reach out quick that you got issue blue health and safety lo workplace. That's why you may look plante only might only silent. That's why you haven't planted that day only walk full day, they only go sleep, only no more wake up no morning. But you may tell them same stress and pressure, high blood pressure, but no me will not trade union, me will not believe say hemi that much. Hemi to do with them work condition where whichever work where you walk them from. But one something lo mivla lo past experience 6 to 7 years ago mivla been experiencing and mivla look how union and become blo involved blo take him you must call lo medical checkups from you know every place only like you me your black man he got some place where only still only take him time blo bali only attend blo come blo make them more checkups with them. You, so it's very important. So them you got one issue, semia, you must raise him up, hurry up. You got all place where we like talk about when you say you have a call fellow ombudsman, you have a call liaison officer. Suppose you look say, all you know, reach out, hurry up. Then you go to the union. You call a union. Suppose we union, you know, have a reach out to union. Be migrant health desk case, stop. We like a page. Blow me, blow. We have a reach out. Blow me, game sure. Say you are being treated or you are being served. Hurry up before when something is ever happen to you.
0: Na pamba you may move. You go long area, long pay with them benefit. Now time you may talk about pay with them benefit. How now you may have a make him sure say. Oli pem yumi lo wan fasen we emi straight mo blong money blo yumi emi kolo bank lo straight time. From one em now emi important blo yumi must keep him record too blo geta pay slip blo yumi mo same time ol geta hawa we yumi been walk long hem. Baba mi give him time eko first time long Charlie Willie also reintegration associate long IOM before you me give him time lo president lo Vanuatu workers union we me same time lead long migrant help desk where me Tulia one emote with the fly stop inside lo studio with them you me lo week here.
2: Thank you too much Marinoel. So lo you me understand mo thinking around pay more benefits by me talk about lo context lo workshop where you me lo IOM is to conduct them and my family ready. Plan the time and we start talking about workman's and site lo payments and benefits. You may need to understand them good. One type of contract na you may start karema. So type of contract you by either me one casual worker, part time or full time worker. And each lo different type lo work ya or conditions lo work ya and me come with them all benefits blame too. So plan the time me stop look lo workman lo me lo story and we stop cut plan the time all workman lo you know understand him good all different contract we carry. So for example lo one casual worker him by Elizabeth talem lo you say you entitled but you work lo around 3 or 4 days no more same and you spell. So plan the time all man will understand me so you may have family you talk to come back say me like stop of family me like walk lo 2 day no more after me no walk good me like stop no more say me so contract preliminary me should state them say which one type lo contract na you got my type lo casual part time or full time and full time with them part time you may got all different benefits lemma part lo casual worker so part time with them full time you may entitled lo annual leave you may entitled lo sick leave so him important to must you understand him suppose you got a contract lo one casual worker after you sick you must have say by only no pem sick leave clear from emi stop and need lo contract lo so contract lo emi should stay them me so suppose you got a contract lo part time full time you meet up pod lo site lo pam long which is 1 to 4 1 up to 4 years or some so al contract ka ta li entitled lo some will benefits block at all and I told lo annual leave block at time will take him leave only pay him mokata only pay him leave block at all time will sick only karam sick leave and only pay him sick leave block at and I important bro you understand him which type of contract now you karam as one workman lo site lo pay blue I contract blue by me should state them too how much money now while start pay you lem and what time no will start paying you lem and how no method the payment block other so usually me understand him say workman usually will start paying you mean I go through lo bank no so you make a totally different ways so him have take him money time you inside lo bank account do me make a total banking apps blim we him start use to take him say payment him go inside finish lo bank account blim or not so me use have keep track lo me and also you got one will sing out him me pay slip. And basically, I mean, just one page a document where I usually start hit him email. I'm start come through email every time that I'm bank salary blue. I go through lo bank account blue. So every time that I pay me, for instance, supposedly start pay me lo every week, lo every Tuesday time where payment blue. I go through lo bank account blue. But you should expect him to look one pay slip. I come inside lo bank account blue. And pay slip you, emi tell them amount lo hour where you work them, and how much money now will you pay you them, And inside them, lo work so blim imi talk pote me atu lo work man lo how probably sa very tim pay slip lo kata ka tol tif different lines we sa ve look inside lo a pay slip liu and got also all deductions blimi pal state mi sta pan tanit lo pay slip liu so emi important to mas blo you got good for record lo pay slip liu stop liu stop with mu and time where you stop emi and also emi good please stop observe mo pay slip liu from me. You may have several deductions with me. You may have two different types of deductions. You may have all ongoing deductions with them all one-time deductions, which only last 3 to 4 months. So, basically, you may should indicate them all different deductions. And you should look change all deductions there. Through the basically, deductions with you, which only last 3 to 4 months or something. But you look deductions, you should change the visa. So payslip liu is an important document from where you start tracking all different deductions and all. So suppose you look deductions and me drop, then you understand them say one time deductions and me finish. So I mean lo period lo 3 to 4 months. And suppose you look say me continue no deductions and me continue no more, cause same time we close up with like impact, then you got every right. Blue you ask him employer or supervisor blue about all deductions which happen. From the time you come through the pretty patch of briefing, you should explain them all different deductions there, and you should understand them too. Also, law right you on workman, you should understand them all different deductions. So, by any happen to time you go work law Australia, New Zealand. Thank you.
1: I think, by me, talk about no more how me will union assist them all workers, the sort of payments. From Osema Charlie, hemi come from a majority of how now you understand and pay play you. How now you written pay sleep play you. Every time, even especially myself, Mr. Talk all work all workers. Mr. Tei go to Australia, hemi no sema cause him say you work lo Vanuatu. So Tei go to Australia, you know, take him lo mindset play you. Say you used to call one Karen. You must take them, say, you start all current, but same time, you want financial yourself. Same time, you administrator yourself. You know, got the one family, the way we pay save help them you. But me will not stop, lo assist them you. Then, you got incident, it happened to do with them, unfair payments or unfair deductions. So, also, me vla lo union, me want to tell all workers no more say, you must make sure say that you sign one contract, you keep him good contract for you. You know, Mr. Lo Vanuatu, ale you call Australia. I mean, employer letter of offer for you. That you sign a contract for Australia, you make sure say you all tie too. From every week, I'm salary for you. That you got him. Salary blue every week, you must understand him too. So, if you tell a little worker, say, you must carry one notebook with one pen from by you, record them down hour blue work blue you. You start work the morning, you finish lo smoko, maybe smoko is at 10 o'clock. After you go back, work back again. After you work back again, go finish, you lunch. After you go back, work back again, you smoke back again, some place lo 2 or 3 o'clock. All time, you have very important, but you must know them down. After, every day you make them say, mark work, yeah. Them say, cut one, you look, say, one figure in a straight one, you make sure, say, you keep him lo notebook, lo you. From at the end of the week, but next week, lo Wednesday or Thursday, you should receive him, pay slip for you, with a palikam kim lo hand for you, or lo email for you. They come lo email for you, for you me understand them say pay slip is the come before salary. So they you receive pay slip for you, now yeah, you must calculate them now. You must work them out, say, okay, contract it all me mia, me work, when notebook lo me work, time, okay, me make them hour or semia, lo full week, yeah, you must calculate the amas bin where you make them. You note them down. Normal price per one bin, emi hemia. After you make them, say, them say you look pay slip you, but you should find them out where place now. Oh, no, posi pem could me. Oh, posi no pem, me make them 20, maybe 16 bin per apple, pe. Lo time, me bin make them 24 bin per apple. So, place enough, but you should find them all mistakes, yeah. mi vla lo union mi vla make sure no more say every recording blo you with them or pay slip blo you mi vla se talem lo work say you vla must make sure say if like keep him from all evidence blo you now so with the past for 10 years mi vla assist implant lo members blo mi vla blo make sure say at the end of the day whether you start lo Australia you keep him all document blo you that you can say Vanuatu pe pos ino ino ino make one ino pem pak you or ino pak te item you pe at least you me got migrant help desk we stop lo make sure say you me collect them every evidence ya at the end of the day whether you come lo 3 months pe ino look one result pe time you stack up or whether you start lo Vanuatu no more yet you save look one amount of money we come inside lo account process play me mi long one emino easy from no more you emi to do them all paperwork so lo mi vla lo union mi vla I make sure no more say mi vla monitor mo la member blo mi vla and mi vla no se mi seta le mol time lo member blo mi vla se mi vla no code blo mi vla is invisible come sta look work play you must keep him record ya mo you must make sure to say you tell him out lo mi vla from how now pa mi mi safe say you sta struggle inside the workplace how now pa mi safe say you sta face hard time from you safe send the one money all of family from no more you got issue to do with them payment and the payment play so it be very important them you chain in one union you must whether you walk outside or you walk love Vanuatu you make sure say you reach out to gamlo mi vela lo union mo putu mo report play mo all record play you have very important from place and now by you me go back look employer blo mi stan with them blo mi tell say look you got some payment where you no make him yet and it is very important blo you pactate them him therefore pali make him you mi lost Australia before li pactate fulla pali been mess them ya tell come back blo you come back lo migrant help desk blo you sign in one paper no blo kim approval lo mi vola blo mi vla act lo behalf he make him say money big fulla money hang stuff from plant tell come mai tutu with them employment only no mo save copac pe mani blo kata hang it from you me need blo kara mo tol mani ya blo kim le yula and I mean no one small mani ya you me talk about 1.1 1.2 2 point so I mean very important that you come back lo shela pe you save say you been report them you been putum some report to the union please come visit them migrant help desk
2: ke blo aton mo lo la ting ting back in we stop blo how na we you me why na me important blo me keep him record lo pay slip blo me and you me your work money me understand him process blo time you me return you come back lo country and you me got one way you mixing out me superannuation with department of labor and all na la agencies lo private sector list up make employee apply for which is me one fund blue me or work man time you stop travel go to Australia you go work for a certain period after you come back and lo one to and you have a lot of one superannuation claim so blo lot of one superannuation claim but you need him one copy blo pay slip here now where you stop talk about it and along with them bank statement view and copy blo passport view so time you got all document all your important document where you have help him all offices blue me lo department of labor and you mean current employee or workman time where you've like travel come back suppose you've like want them apply from super blibla you make a to vla office of blibla reintegration based upon the blo department of labor me I'll be with them tamaimo where to place of your system you blo you lodge them one superannuation claim and all paper and all document then we pa katali need team blo in order blo list of your system you blo you apply from superannuation blo thank you
1: question by me I've been talk about two say benefits so I think as Charlie I've been talk about one lol benefits me superannuation way you must make sure say every document yeah, you must come back no forget them to say contract for you too you make sure say you come back from maybe 5 to 6 years ago you know been claimed from all unclaimed super you migrant help test too hemi I work in my superannuation for 10 years now. You may not apply no more, but you may fix him superannuation. And you may make him all follow-ups, play me. Narvla benefits, me proudly, but I'll say, with them, organizing growth blo union membership where all members all workers blo mi lo Vanuatu le Australia le join union only been got one big increase per membership, but therefore you all fights koko you may been winning one fights lo year, especially lo benefits lo sar lo payment lo you may out lo level 1 now you start lo level 2 level 2 I mean no more say that you want experience worker union I mean make him sure say I mean make him fair I mean him say that you want experience worker I mean no mean him say you where you start travel ko come no more. The you where you knew you just travel go and you got maybe 2 weeks or 1 month or 2 months experience. You want experience work having is therefore you entitled to start level 2 wage. Yeah. So wage I mean just how many percent on top low normal minimum wage where I think lo July minimum wage I mean grow just switch it to $30 something cents. Naya, you may look at level 2, I mean, $31. So, me, like, totally thank you, lo, plant the workers, will you believe lo union, where you make them say, you may get one people change, more benefit, I mean, no benefit, lo, all members no more, they have me across the board. I think, him no more. Thank you.
0: Na yumi movie kam long area blong voice butem representation. How now all get a worker all is have feel safe blo save raise em concern blo get a low side blo all treatment we emi no straight or emi unfair lo place blo work mo all semi to lay been stop talk about president blong Vanuatu Workers Union emi been stop talk le hem all work up lo yumi I save join him union suppose we only got some issue blo deal with them and movie ko long side blo complain with them grievances too suppose you tole save talk lo process where one worker, one workman, or one workwoman, let me save, raise him up, suppose we, let me get some, issue, or side blow, work where, let me stop making one in process now, but by one worker, let me save, fall him, blow, raise him up, or get a issue against him, employer, blow him, who now you save, approach him, suppose only stop face him some issue, lo place, blow, work, blow, get a who now, only save, go look him, blow, let me save, help him, all get up, blow, raise him up, all get a challenge where Amy stop face him now, yeah.
1: Thank you, Thomas. Lo mivla lo trade union lo Vanuatu mivla I voice him out plante se Amy very important lo you look save a workers representative for Amy mivla lo trade union. Mivla no only advocate lo side pe milo Vanuatu pe te you travel out to go outside you got all you got trade union too early or list up lo narla country union where you me walk close up with them lo Australia and me United Workers Union you me got lo New Zealand and me amalgamated workers union lo New Zealand and me very important lo make sure say you raise them up concern you suppose you start them out. But you not have achieved anything. And but then you come back with them burden, you pressure in you know, lo side lo work no more, but you pressure lo side lo house too, same lo family. Me look plante incident or may happen from no more. Me like been cut all awareness team when me like around lo province play me and plante only been cry lo community only look all get only cry from no more how you been facing Australia or New Zealand, but you no been raise him up. After them you no raise him up, you mean him say you no got enough salary. You no been send him to family blue from. You no been able to block some target where you should make it 1 week. So it's very important. Say as you one worker, blue Vanuatu, emi very important blue you reach out. Mivla lo tem you one member of the union you reach out lo mivla you make sure say you report mi ko lo organizer te you no sabe ka se organizer mivla lo migrant help desk is the lo Vanuatu from Hemia now mivla ino minim se migrant help desk is the lo Vanuatu no more therefore te you come back lo Vanuatu you just raise him up with them mivla no them you kasem incident to semia inside the workplace and me very important blo you reach out lo mivala technology the day every man use some phone every man use some email every man use some Facebook All members plum vela li save mi vela also assist mo kata how blue use of emails plum make him sure se o future sta kambe o li understand nem o li save kot how blue use of emails so e mi very important blue vela reach out ika tem you no join em union you save se katol li se no visa li stop se mi talen finis lo beginning se ikat feo kamputsman stop I got labor department stop. So yes, I think once again, Osem voice more representative plural workers, Mr. Tok Tok Teteya, me want them tell them say me very important. You reach out, but you miss have a raise more concern, blah, from union, I mean, one small body no more, hemi also one international body where you may continue blow fight for right, blow you low workplace. More health and safety blue emia emi to do with every something we you talk about inside the workplace lo side blue complaints mi vla tu kat all process blame hemi them you member blue union mi vla represent them you inside the workplace o sa mi sa talent plan the time lo work se te you ka se Australia you are a more supervisor dale se time is time, time is money. So, mi vla lo union, mi vla make sure se mi vla kato lo organizer lo all sites, even migrant help desk is tap lo, I make em sure no mo se, te you kat one complaint, you raise em up with em mi vla, pa mi vla advise em you, lo make sure se you must pass through lo channel first time. Ko lo supervisor ble you, you ko lo management ble you, te molino work, then union hemi take em one step further. Yes, I think, Heme now hemi process plo mi vla no using process ano mo pe mi vla I katol training or leadership training tu we mi vla stakima lo each sites plo mekem sure se them management hemi no ino respond be mi vla union ino stop lo mi vla ino been possible plo stawa them you training hemi show you how blo you advocate how blo you stand up with them group. Osem tok tok lo union hemi all campaign blo mi vla italem se we stand we don't stand alone, we stand together, we fight together for better changes. So hating hemi anomo. Thank you too much.
2: Thank you too much. I think colleague Plumika from our plan the something finish we stop. So me just want them highlight them no more all support we stop. You me all workman or same way. Colleague Plumika mention them some finish. So me want them tell them no more. You me where you me stop all workman we stop la Australia, mo New Zealand. The time you me stop la way you me cut all country as an officer Plumika all close Plumika will stop la way. And okata tuli make him plan the work more katali represent them Vanuatu government through the Department of Labor, law, you mean law Australia. So you make at Mr. Peter Foliaki, more Patrice Kautonga, with the rest of law Australia. And he come to you mean law RSC, law New Zealand, you make at Club Limi, you mean Olive Johnson, Olivia Johnson, we stop law New Zealand, and okata work blockata, and you mean support him, you mean. Suppose you know understand him contract blue. You got some changes lo contract blue where you know save speak up for yourself or got a save stop lo assisting you and you need to you reach out lo kata and through lo workshop blue me well pretty part of workshop blue me lo family ready and also me with department of labor is to contact them with them all workman time you come lo workshop here and or got a kimot all information mo contact information lo close blue me lo Australia mo New Zealand and or got a save assisting you me to lo me and also you make that some way to lie me rightly tell me make that fair work ombudsman to waste up and okata to lie got all process block at a waste up blue suppose you want them lodge one complain you got all different steps we need to you follow and process block at a hemi quite lengthy hemi long one little bit blue but you lodge one complain and you need to you gather them all facts or evidence or specific dates or witness or something really happen where you want them raise some concern them and time you make amlo you me lo Vanuatu lo pese, mi kat also kat office plot department ba labor we stop lo pese, and you mi kat welfare unit lo mi lo pese la department ba labor we akata tuli stop we stop, make em pick la work stop lo help em you mi all workman lo site lo all welfare cases to me, and li assist em you mi lo pese not only lo Vanuatu lo pese, and you ko asem Australia mo New Zealand tulo eh. So yes, I think I mean I miss some

0: union movement, but you got all past cases where me like handle them. You got all short term, you got all long term cases. So all long term cases here now, but you look some only winning millions of dollars, where only been compensated by the employer, and government hemi must shut them down one law all farm because of exploitation. You know things say, but you fried from, but you come back after you no more got work, no union, you make a right to return. Then you join one union and you are being exploited, you got right to return. Suppose we employer hemi no want them, you go back law farm them, you make out all narvla options, bro. Make sure say you negotiate with them, all narvla employer, where you make out access with them all agency we stop. Narvla example, good example, hemi, just early this year, where you make out a sexual harassment case, bro, 11 mama, bro, Australia, yes, migrant help desk, hemi been a system, big one, bro, help them all mamaya, not only lo work, but you may encourage them all geta, you may counsel them all geta, bro, make them sure, so you stand up strong from all negativity, talk, where is that happen, especially lo social media, bro, you may. So me want them assure me vla. Suppose you join a union, you me save say you got plante from migrant help desk. Even today, plante li kampa ko lista talem all challenge we lista face in the workplace. So me want them encourage me vla workers no more say you vla no fright. Suppose we all workers all is have a stand up strong, block at one change. You do, you have a make them, but you need blow. You speak out, you know, speak out, lo public. Suppose you fright, you got migrant help desk, we hemi stop, lo represent them you. You got union, is stop, please have a represent them you. Or say, me vla lo trade union every time. Workers' rights, hemi one human right. No one, you know, got anyone or some you've workers, you should go through law, you've no should suffer law abuse or exploitation law workplace. One of my message from Vla Hemi simply no more say, you join them union from union Hemi voice blue you. Come join them union with the Hemi or Vanuatu or Australia or New Zealand or whichever country we use them. You join them union blue you from Hemi and Hemi family blue you from. You miss have a talk Semak language. Mo you miss talk Semak struggle, mo Semak challenge. Every time lo campaign, you let them say, you miss stand up together, you miss fight together, you miss cry together, you miss make them change together. Thank you, Thomas.
1: Well, I'm going to talk to you now. I'm taking you to come long and long special discussion inside long IOM program, long Radio Vanuatu lo wikia. Me tell him thank you, long Charlie Willie, also reintegration associate long IOM. With them, Tulia Wanemut, also president long Vanuatu Workers Union. We miss same time lead long migrant help desk. Lot of less service stop with them, you me long wikia. 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Thank you, long company.

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1: 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You've been start with them Labour Mobility Radio Program. I'm sure I say you've been learning plan they could follow something beside Blong right, Blow One Walker. Time where you go inside long labor mobility program long Australia mo New Zealand. 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Me leko you with them voice blong south radio program. 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

0: Hello, welcome to Voice from South Betemi. It's Oyarwell. Long today program from by me harem area administrator long South Eromango. So nare meti from by me to quarter developments when is taking place long area council where Mr. Blackwater.
1: Okay, thank you. We good to see pro survey giving chance pro making small update pro last all developments all project pro Nicola lo South Eromango. And then mi area administrator mi come right to give one report. I think something that didn't happen this year. We got something where we want to bring you need to in Southern Heaven your project for the council. So new service every other council, 71 other council or Vanuatu, you need to or small fund. Where Mr. Kamil will help them run good accounts, help them help them to make a small project for village. And also, all project will serve more people. And you will South Eromango, you may happen, you may have access to our current year to, you may serve go ahead, help more people. You may get some project for me one of talk about this morning, and me, some project for this year when we let me work them. I think every time he got one project and it happened by career council, he must sit down or in public. So, pass him which project now and the priority, and so you call up helping me to help you. So, this year, area council for me was out there among all, and we work three projects, where we let me see manageable, the rest of completing, one year time. And, this year, you may look to help them, Happyland School, Happyland in one village where we located south lo Eromango. It's possible you start come Happyland and you fall in contact with hill, call one top and Happyland or Punyolong village in Starvisano. You got one school in Stapia. Also, you got a service of government or some school, you got Western Union 2 in Stapia, to help more people to get access. Your money, your send the money, more receive money. Last year profiling for me, the council, before I find them out, say, you got need. You got need for you, improve, communication system for schools, for making reportings and also Western Union, more, any other organizations where I mean, this is happy. Let me remote. I plan to start one day with place. And what the phone and clear stuff, what the TTCL one place in that network. The time we come, one rapid weather, or any cyclone, or then every communication here is disrupted. And we have to repeat when we communicate with the Mogoda. And you will service the time you got one something, or some one network, or one internet, as in service Starlink or Wizard, and maybe we help people in the time of disaster. The time blow one cyclone, you just uninstall them no more, cut them out, then we got into creation for second time. We second finish, we put one tapak and, a link you contact, we use it online, we catch up with more family. So, instead of profiling, we got service, area for south, including Happy Land, and we got meat, you must have more water, give more water, improve communications for that. So, the last year, area council through the decisions, we will put them, one Wi-Fi, Starlink, you can go, or priority list, but this year, from by must happen. So, this year, we got clock up, the announcement, Happy Land, Punyolong School, and we got one installed Wi-Fi when we work, area council has been work planning with them, partner, one company, really minimal of one or two, so, take them quotations with them, okay. More arrangements will come, set up. So, as we speak, Starlink, the partners have been set up, have been installed, the Happyland, community, to help more teachers, so we make them reporting, equal department motivations, also, we should help more teachers, we should study, more, also, maybe one students, and we should go online, more study, and any individuals with family plan, travel, go overseas, or villa, or someplace, you may connect them all, you come down, you go to one river village, the South Eromango, and the Happyland. And the concept of Abraham, Abraham, he believes strong. Lo más improve communication service, lo area for me, lo South Roma. He believes that communications and a very important tool. And information is very important. Information is about people, for you, you know, custom information. So one name is to happen to government, one name is to happen to ground, one name is to happen to the councils. And by got full up question, he got full up decision, he got full up complaint about services. Once you give him people information enough when he understand and look at him, by people, or it's just for no more with him, one name is to go around. So area council, we believe more information is very powerful. You must inform more people believe me. So through law, thinking here, you must improve communication. So at the moment, the South Terremango, he got internet connection, the headquarters, the Woodlands Bay, in Concord. He got the Ponkil Bay, the South, Ponkil Bay, and we want, accessible bay, the South. So we got, six, seven, land, the Colcago, Blockotan, and the Ricardo, Contable, Happy Land, or nearby villages down, the South, he come on. Then he got the South River. Then, lo next year, suppose you go into your village, you start in Lomi, but by the next year, you need to priority for next year, 2027, for Antioch, you must set up Starling plan. But by you need help, you set up Starling for Antioch, the next year. So, you forgot them Northwest, lo Kunamla. At the moment, you got small, something, but you must keep simple, Kunamla network and work back again. So, suppose you may look good, lo area for South Europe, you may improve. You may source and by network, you must catch in every village of South Europe and by any help or communication or passing message. You may go Antioch, everyone village where we start with Parkway, Loway, and we go to East, Eremango. Want something when we want to let them, people on your well help. And the council of the South Europe and one particular council. In terms of land mass, populations and maybe any small, can scatter everywhere. You talk about South Terremango area councils. You start lo Pulbemo lo Antioch. You start look sunrise. Or people of the sun, not look sunset, like water. And then by you out location, you can go lo Kunamla lo Northwest Terremango. Or got there, we never look sunrise, we look sunset, no. So, you imagine them say, area here, and people under mass. And lo help to improve communications to water, and be very important in terms of passing information, passing messages and everything. But it's a connect together with them. Because I think only got for families, only got all business, only Saranian, only got school. So, Antioch Village, and the last place for me, the area for me, we must work hard this year, what we call our priority for next year. For January, February next year, Antioch Village is starting to develop. And then one development, we want to have freedom. I think that another of the concepts have correct to be never lost out there among all. We believe planting education is the one education and information. Once information is getting every people, only happy, only satisfied, at least, only have MP Bogota Parliament, also look what you like Parliament, the one who are to watch him, when you know MP Bogota is to call the Parliament, only have watching any event that's happened in the world, for example, Iraq with Iran with the USA, and I stuff, right? Grand Bogota is having a more radio, so, keep on a good idea for people or remote areas, for, cut access, cut privilege, for partake, lo nuclear technology when you start with MPD. I think you may be one first one when you work for MPD. So Happy Land at the moment, internet plan, you have one run. Narbra, after the one you about project for the council, I mean, the pumped storage house. Storage house, you may thinking for building one, lo headquarter for me, lo Dillon's Bay. You may thinking for building one, lo Ponkil Bay, or lo South Trevor. You may go for this year with them, for what I love Ponkil. Ponkin, and we want accessibility, anchorage, lo, you mean lo south. Lo sip on one time, and we call away, drop in Kako. Every person say, well, they come to plane, lo, call us happy land, and you must pass through lo, Dillon's Way, or you must pass through lo, Ipota, and you must go pass, call, Ponkil, patient challenges, lo, go down low way, and then contact lo, hill, lo, Kasma Pila. You, when you custom village Japanese, but you say, when you miss that top out, when you miss that meeting. So every time we want cargo blocker time we come, suppose you got one lane, park with our engineer, or if you have time, we'll put more cargo blocker or safe places, more house for one man. You say that time you which is the more man, your home hotel, private house, and you know, really some good, more really good. So, and the council, I'm going to come up, I'm thinking, you build him a storage house. Once you build talk house, we use a building, block, give him accessibility, or family, we can go block, he can, several he had work, block, he can go, he can block, the villa, and we know easy. You pay for the phone, TTCL, you go to talk talk, can go in the seat, you must be in play. Time we come, catch him so, the buses, time we have waited, the rain. Any one people are challenged. Lo stock keep up, lo any, sorry, any kakai hand back and lo side lo changes. So, any councils for me, any good look, what thing to lo profiling, nobody put in one storage house, lo country base. So, lo kisha, all materials, only come go, lo pumpkin, all the jeans, all fuel, lo one local carpenter, any help them, give me, we need to design them one house, lo build him. One storage house, blow family, blow you mean, blow south, well, you access in Anchorage, blow pumpkin. So, walk and be ready, go ahead and stop, go, blow you cut them diva, then change your summer, ready, blow, thermal materials only arrive, then you mean, I've been to have it some house to plant that. Hopefully by July, August, you should get storage house for pumpkin day. Blow give them, accessibility, more safe storage, look at home, will probably bring me yourself. Any one of the development where the thinking when we carry out the council of this year, from, limited fundings, the councils, we started with the first time, then you may come back to Williams Bay, you know, Concord, and then by you custom South River, your help, building more storage house, look every anchorage, look, give you more cargo, all businessmen, all family, let me stop safe with them. And then number 2-1, we have a problem to this year. Number 3, last one, and we cover this. Cover, and we want demand from the West Aeromango. I think we can, you will look over the capture department, you will post them, the Facebook, the page, about, 5,000, cover history, or plants for cover, will be supplying, we come along West. Normally, every place, the 1-1-2 West, and we want, difficult. Bless, you should have grown, vegetables, and cover, or this kind of stuff, or good, some soil. But, this year, at the council, I mean, thinking to the compiling, even good, empower them, or farmers, you mean, west, or something, this, green gold, for cover. You mean, service, if you're a little, you're like, come up, plant them. Centerwood and everything in Tulsa around the world. More than what is the Nicolas expect to send them like in Centerwood. Long time he came as more missionaries, even though he stopped with the mayor. And so from there, we could to Centerwood, but you want to go back to Kawa. We got few farmers who start from the area, yeah. What is the plan of Kawa? We actually look Kawa block at time, more dream, but demand me high, you know, we're a stage, we see a couple of Japanese, the headquarter, the south of the Mano, and one particular village, and demand, the cover, and it's important to us. And normally, all everyone will support the boat, but he become the boat navigation, or he come the south river, or happy land, or the Cook's Bay, in Porta, or even Tana. Diamond City come, but he took a sub-group ship, second ship, cover he come, we look at cover, plane, all kind of Kenya, excellent in the high cover. And then, to the profile, you meet in Sindo, you meet stuff the ground. Anything you meet grow low, any ground. Suppose you meet really strong, cut some determination. So, you meet Sindo one cover committee, or you meet the West Arama, cover cross committee. And then you meet empower them over there, what they want funding, one money, low area councils, you meet worth 300,000, low any amount, low budget area council, low help. They will come out, stop mystery, and, what in help, lo, agriculture, garden to, lo, skills, lo, herbicide, lo, ground. You manage, lo, some of these things, you manage, lo, current, called plastic bags, called net, lo, setting up meals and everything. And even, you could import transport, lo, farmers. You meet, lo, the one farmer, lo, hunt you up with any one, biggest farmer, lo, Nicola. Any, plan, lo, 8,000, cover, lo, hunt you up. Nicolai managed protein, approximately 1,000 plants to cover, 1,000 something to plants to cover them. And then Nicolai come, obviously, I'm a cut and shop mole, and it's 3,000, 4,000. And then we start from here, Singaya, all it been, germinate, all it been, stackably finished. 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Instead, when you will go to Vatu, Brokolo, or Selen, you then go have Brokloi, you serve make it in there, what in Kawa. So, Kawa Principal Mare is out of my country, then you have one run. And, you go, look at, Kutura Reserve Lem, or, next money, small money, so it's to come. And then, you serve a paid by again, or Facebook page, or your professional community. I think, it's so that you have some update to the council, we can fill up more, but we just are paid to three and more when you haven't finished. Lolabla projects we have been in partnership with them, you can find it, you can do South American Council, we in partnership with them, Avatar Action Aid, you can have a project of poultry, like a shop, or bread, freaking fowl, salad egg, salad fowl, what do you mean, make it? And then we have a country partnership there. You have a partnership too with them fisheries, you mean, we have been some cornetune, or some high gum, or some rosé, or some work there. And here the country we come into, the supplies, men, the bricks, all materials, we will go ahead. You will check inside, you partnership with 31 buildings, where, if you're in, Australian High, Australian government, and it's part of all the bridges. So, you got the bridge sector inside, on that one, and get them coordinate one, and you got two, put them all in the materials, for the house. And you will participate with them, or that. You will go out, by building, and you finish, MP, any come in, go injection more punch, go inside, blow any help, blow paint fish, blow fishermen, blow unit, go so good, blow fishing. Come, instead, we start getting tuna, in the 10 fish, in the moon fish, blow unit, okay. More local food, bring the exporting, blow tana, mobila. The set of marketing, blow covet, marketing fish, equal tana, mobila. And then it's up to you for a project which is happening now, yeah, in partnership with him. I think here we are more, we glad to tell them. One something we want to raise the last one, before we finish any with them transport. At the moment, we've got a lot of the Ramango, the Ekota, Ikrosao, and the East Africa, and more, the ship, Blokam Lobila, with Mkako, Ikam Kulatana, Ikam Lobisan. Thank you, Pierre Gunne Shipping Limited, where we serve helping you to provide them, shipping, arrangements here. So, if you have a look, more cut access, look at something, the store, more, all materials. And, one time, we got caught and we crossed them, Plesay, Kuatana. And, with the latest incident when we happened with the Mokotel family, the Haniwa, we caught him in, Capside, and we stopped the risk, the big way from, Lomigola, the out balance, to how we let go, current access, or cut services of Zemlotana. And, for them, stuck or come, the hotel water, I'm your right, more tell me something good. The time, you got problem, the question to Aurora, and then you give me a hard time. So, you need to take a risk. The transport them on Sigman, the question to water, I mean, no, really see. Mr. Askin, or some administrator, the South Termano, the management of the Vanuatu, government, suppose, or take note and listen to me, please. Me understand, one or two, Mr. Kassim Kutunavis. And, you meet him, services, I got some nights, and you are, Eromang as well. Got Ero, I got two airports. I got the me, the South Eromang, the West, the Dillon's Way, more Ikat, we importa. And, airport, you Mr. Payton and more, bro, you meet him, lights, more got a referral, bro, hospital. But, you meet him, bro, current park service, I can park with people, airline. You meet him, airline, bro, you need, we can park for service and people, also the driver, blocking water out of danger, more safe with them, but it's a custom technician, the Villa Montana, wherever else I'm going. Happy Hemi Animo, VPTC, thank you, blocking chance for me and one local historian, but thank you, talent, thank you, my president, Ivalablo, Savalesen. God, you're blessing to everyone. Thank you so much.
0: Thank you to Ms. Plong Save Bat Long program. Yeah, wait a me, Iso Yarwell. Look at you long next program.
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0: want to talk about small, about Sima's program with Mr. Lotong Ariki Buning Area Council. Firstly, we want to introduce you, me, in name of me, Tonal Viriam, me, area administrator, when we look at them, Tonal Ariki Buning Area Council. Ding-ding blo Sima's, and we want initiative where we will story and learn with them, Department of Agriculture, that Department of Agriculture and Rural Development, and mi vle kamanda blo initiative ya blo mi vle tegem blo help mo local farmers blo yumi mo du blo help me economy blo yumi lo country
1: wanna local farmer lo island blo tongarigi lo community blo erota village na mi wan farmer mo min crops we mi mi stapa plane mi miam. 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
0: 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sustain yumi lo long run yumi kata tu kata lo fornavias with them external trade, only start to look around, only save, only give me some information to do with them. One M department will get a look at them. During this first day or second day, he got plant the information when we come out. And he got to get a lot of livestock. Suppose you look at the background, and you get a lot of livestock. Or we supply me the livestock, where he look at them, Tonga, with them small islands, and he start giving out all information to them. And all farmers, only finance, same here. We want very important time where only have a camp, look at small information, blow only have a live with them, only have a help them, blow only increase in production. And we want them to tell them two of them say, okay, agriculture, only come, only introduce him one of the technique back again where blow crafting, where people blow bless ya. Only no make him crafting too much, but the first day, second day, only learn them how, only make him crafting, and from landmass, from fly, me small. Suppose only craft them Tahitian lemon, the one small landmass will send, but only have a contribute to the export.
5: Me, Melo, area, Blo, Tomaridi, Milo, Tatu, Milegam, Blo, help, Blo, support them, all families, Blo, Tomaridi, but them was a small island, Blo, Sepet, for us to. As now, we must control the El Nino. We will have to pull up information where Paisa will be able to try to make the planting calendar of Sa, the process of Sa, the planting techniques we must have control them, the time, the try time, how we must have extract them seeds of Sa, after the mini set activity, mini set information of Sa, how we must have a catamolia and blini. So small pieces, but you have plan them out, one current, you have plan them out, one people area. Lo plesia, me one planting calendar, we show you lo plesia, me useful in me lo so small island. Planting calendar, me show you crop, species plus crop, all planting season plan, maturity date plan, mo. One name with an eye with a pattern, I miss a full emblem plan out them. For example, of Sapo, if you look at the site, sweet potato or we saw Talem say Kumala, we plan straight Kumala, you plan straight Kumala, my plan. Kumala managed to planning them and we start the match, Kasem August. After spacing them, we have 1 meter, 2.5 meter spacing. After density or L2 by me, Kasem 1 hectare, MNM. So maturity date them, MNM, 3 to 15 manis, 3 to 5 manis. Kumala, M1 crop, we have a plan, M1 sundime, M1 legam sun.
0: You miss okay, same plan or something? Start lo yam, he come lo all different root crops, and he come lo different fruits and vegetables. He can plant something well is okay. And me want them tell them no more. Sem, me encourage him you me, maybe you no been come, but you still want them 1 yam, or you still want them lo you pay yam. But you must find them all option. Lo you have a stable of animal, you send them money come, and you me pocket some yam, you me pay out the farmer. Anta you mi package simple you mi ship simple you go level up you just spend freight them the way mo you look transport lo kasem kitchen do you otherwise Mr. encourage him you will know part of this CIMAS program by next CIMAS program by Mr. Tablo magira mataso so ni say defend by you mi area council by mi take lead them on the department lo kafman pali kam lo support them and Mr. encourage him you suppose you know part them ya be. Please, you part lo emia we by stablo magira mataso lo you do you save pipat lo simas program we by stablo magira mataso area council.

0: Emia olgeda key message blue earthquake where you need to survey. Before lo earthquake, number one, find a more strong place inside your house where you serve a hide lo hem, or sep underneath the table or bed. Number two, practice him when you serve a make him the earthquake strike. Number three, prepare him house from earthquake. Or put him all thing we heavy, or sharp, lo floor or crown. Number four, collect them extra firewood, kakai, water, and put on one place where you serve access in quick time. The time blue earthquake. Suppose you stop inside the house, go underneath the bed, the table, hold them tight because of a crown, and you stop the movement. Suppose you stop outside the house, go to one clear open space, and sit down the crown. After the earthquake, check if you and my family suppose you got injury. Remember, but you expect an aftershock blue earthquake. Make sure the cast and minor leak from his have a cause of fire. Listen to radio all time. Or follow on Facebook page below VMGT to catch a clear message. Talk Savea, I come to the Department of Vanuatu Meteorology, and the Geo-Hazards Department.
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0: Natu, Long Hem now emi service tabu dem yumi tu kasem lo 9 o'clock today, long night. 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
7: Hemia emi voice plong province program. Emi voice plong tafia, seva malamba, penama sanma, motorpa province. No Monday, kasem Saturday. Voice from province, hemi talk about olketa development issue, mo achievement, what is the happen long olketa province. Long radio Vanuatu, we hemi voice plong yumi.
8: Welcome long voice plong penama. With me Roy Dini, also voice producer blue you, lo programmer. First time olketa headline plong over the news. Panama province by hemi host them National Agriculture Expo long EIA 2026. Upgrading Blong Lolowai Hospital health equipments hemi stop help them plant the people Blong Panama. Panama province hemi stop look forward now ya Blong host them National Agriculture Expo long manis August hemi long island Blong Maibo Mumbai hemi start long number 3 kasem number 7 August 2026. Agriculture Expo ya by itekem together every farmer Blong Panama Blong survey come showcase all products long altogether. More alongside long livestock, by you miss have fallen Panama livestock principal officer long hami save talk about more long yumi no side long livestock. Lolowai Kodin Memorial Hospital hami stop provide them some additional medical services long all citizen long Panama after long launching long some new medical equipments long hospitalia. Service delivery where Panama province hemi start provide them long all people long hem long all rural community hemi left them up life standard long all people long provincia. By you me follow them some long all development projects yeah where it start happen long Panama with them Panama project officer Mr. Joe Mala. Okay, you me cut with them you me one officer blue you me low livestock low Panama province by hemi save talk about you me little bit when I'm now update or progress lo national agriculture festival by hemi taken place lo Panama mo by hemi save talk about lo site lo livestock where hemi stop look out them inside lo Panama by hemi save talem name them mo all obvious or obvious where hemi taken up inside lo Panama province. Thank you Tomas.
9: Yes, me name lo me Douglas William. You may serve lo Panama also principal livestock officer. You may look at them at the moment you got 5 officers. You may still need to recruit them 1 or 2. Yes, today I may give him a little bit update no more lo Agriculture Expo with Bahemista Plomaevo. I think previously you miss Avello event here also National Agriculture Week. This time around only change him name Lehem, we call Agriculture Expo. So, thing behind lo changes lo name here too, him from you mean no more want them, him come just one show, be you mean want them introduce him all market he call all farmers play me. So that you me go with them all farmer, he got all people with all buyer, all come, all sabe who you all farmer, all got all one kind product. Lo me game say all sabe communicate direct with them all farmer. Suppose we one something now, he need lo all supply him, especially lo you me lo livestock all them, all need lo all one sabe who you all. All farmer we buy supply lo kata only constant all them lo only meeting one market and lo yaya also mo yumi sabe yumi lo Panama province yumi host and bambay event he missed up lo Maibo lo date lo August lo first week which is he number 3 kasem lo number 7 lo August. Yes, he may now take one way happen on the way mitalem first time lo temblo one show or agriculture week. You me karam every farmer lo kolsa every farmer lo vanuatu you me come together lo you me showcase mol products play me. But this time around, I think main farmers who bamba only showcase mol product he me or you me all farmer lo Penama province. So you me lo Penama province or farmer lo Penama province. With them, new policy directive where only call them island focus initiative. You may only focus them three species for animal, but you may work with them. So you may got cattle, lo maevo, pig, lo ampai, poultry, lo pendicos. So by mainly three animal, you may expect it, you may expect them, you may go showcase them, lo maevo. Blow all paya orchard, bamba tamboli kam, only service a huya all farmer, blow Penama province, only look at them one kind livestock species. Now at the moment, you may got few farmers finish, you may got all list blow gata where only indicate, blow only attend them soya with them some animal, but you will meet them, but full up animal too much. Pe olgata balikarem olse one representative numo lo ol market ol paya olikam oli lukim oli sabe advice to lo suppose we oli for example suppose we one farmer lo one paya lo big hemi one dem farmer hemi mitim target lo example 100 pick every month is pe ikateni nara criteria olse hemi must be local, pure local, or hemi must be crossbreed, or hemi sabe one me pure all import breed, or some all large white with them pure local kind. So hemi now some little thing whereby you may want them make them work lo you may lo Penama province. Lo set lo preparations naya. Where you miss a talk, you got all venue hemi ready finish. Me harem small, see all gata, one them karamot one small rodeo too, low way. So last time me pass lost venue blow expo, only set them up all iron panel finish stop. At the moment, you must have work law preparation law. Every time you must have law one show of yes, previously agriculture week. This time, you may got one you may got one section where you may the livestock you may pay slave you may so much a livestock village. And my place now you must have every animal where bamba you may garam come you may go putum everyone stop law corner you know. So small corner, you may call them livestock village. At the moment, all post only quanta finish, plo you may pull wire, you may start wet low one sheep, you start run around all pot, loss all water, blue, you may lapen my own thermal wire, plum bumpy only pull wire, blow all fence here, blow in preparation one time, then we August all farmer, yes, I mean, I think by end of July, no more same, them all farmer is the caramel animal gambe. You got one place where you miss have a holem title got a stab inside. But me not have a comment too much, lol, not a something or same place, lo intro, one man, place accommodation or something or same man. A may stop lo local localizing committee lock around, lo probably update him, you may lame. But otherwise, every something lo venue, he missed up look is the camp good. More, yes, you missed up look forward, say, bumpy lo. End of this month, kasem lo metal blo next month is here. July metal blo July, you must have look forward to everything. Hemi should stop in place finish blo. You may garam out so lo early lo August here.
10: Yes, thank you very much, Mr. Douglas Solsem, principal of livestock officer of Yimilo Penama province. Lo time ya you save talem no mifla especially ikam ikolo olketa families blo you me we bali kam lo narvala provinces hemi allow long time olikam oli save pem few lo olketa livestock where only come with them block showcase them low there or only come showcase no more and then you where you want them also you write little them but it's just talk with them all farmers responsible or the different species low livestock and then only save them hemem you want question blow make them say all families bring me only come blow only aware them only come only got money or only come only just come blow look no more and then only go back. Thank you too much.
9: Thank you. What thing with them all animal web bamba yumi garam ko loso, yes, yumi garam ko, olsem pad blood display mo, same time do, whoever way want them pem one lol animal ya, hemi open for sale, lotem way only talem okay play yumi sell, yumi stop sale from normally all dignitaries play yumi, only come lo villa, only stop pass around, only inspect them all activity play yumi finish, yumi sell pay, otherwise yes. Who we want them for example one farmer lo nani lo maibo lo ampa he mi want them one nani lo maibo lo teme suppose cut los lo livestock village he mi open for sale one want them one tak lo pendigos lo teme ba he mi open for sale to lo livestock village. Thank you.
10: Thank you to my seminar you just follow him he mi voice plan Mr. Douglas Williams as a livestock principal officer of Yumi Lo Panama Province. Mo hemi been updating Yumi lo all informations about them one agriculture week web hemi sub Long Island Long Maiwo. Hemi long number 3 Kasem number 7 August 2026.
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11: Good afternoon, lo. You may have run me, Dr. Lawrence Boy. Now we work lo Lolowai Hospital or Gordon Memorial Hospital. Lolowai, hemi hemi talese provincial referral hospital lo area councils, small communities, mo Trivala Islands lo Panama Province. So I think. I glad to tell lo talent cell number 22 lo meya. You may been cut two important developments inside long hospital blo yumi. One lo keta mi launching lo all equipment inside lo laboratory lo yumi. Mo second one mi new la children's outpatient clinic. So why mitalem tuvla development emi important from emi especially emi stop soem se hospital blimi emi stop kamandap through lo support we emi got through lo ministry lo health and then government emi one so emi nim two se hospital emi stop folem pivla plan lo government we lo emi ni stand out to say one provincial hospital lo full penamaya lo emi save deliver all services yes lo site lo allied health with them all specialist services by again inside lo hospital some so far inside lo hospital all specialist service we emi got emi midwifery with the eye care with Tuvla Ben 1, we start first time. Benaya, secondly, you may got children's outpatient clinic. Everyone specialized service from you may been sent the 1 year, and we got trained. And we got them save, and we qualify for child health. Then we come back. We allocate them one space for them. And then we provide them service where we go school from. So I'm in a model where Gordon Memorial Hospital, you may start for them. Plo time lo upgrade them specialist services inside lo Lolowai. Then nara something lo lab laboratory yosem dete plan de man oli wanem save wanem sick oli cat wanem diagnosis plo sick lo geta so plan de time lo before you missed up looking all get no more, you mean save straight like exactly what name is to happen inside the body blog get but I think through lo development lo laboratory services by me save garema all blood sample, and then you may run them in, put them inside the machine, isabe tale yumi se wanem na status blo health blo geta we stop inside lo body blo we by yumi no sabe lukim tokta no sabe lukim be true lo blood test by mi sabe give some answer lo sick lo patient. So for example, you may got one biochemistry machine where mi sabe detect them any sick lo kidney or sick lo liver. And then we got one hematology machine where we saw detect them any sick inside the blood, some anemia. So she got problem all white cells, blue, all red cells, all platelets. But we saw looking with the machine, a small machine, only interpret them results instantly. Within less than 1 hour, you saw got a result. So I'm proud, some acting medical superintendent from MMA, first time ever. First time ever we blow one provincial hospital or same Lolowai or Gordon Memorial, let me get one equipment or same. First time lo history plan, we got one advanced all equipment or same. We normally suppose we before time we all sick man only one they test them kidney, liver or cholesterol, only must travel lo plane, go lo villa with the santo, lo check him. Benaya, you saw we got normal hospital where me start to serve the doorstep. Inside the province, please, more you come, you make him all blood test, yeah, whereby me serve give him more information about condition, please. And then you may serve tell him whether you may serve treat him or no, one medicine you may serve you soon, or suppose you need to refer him, you go more. But at least you go, you may refer him, you go, where you save, where place you save go, blow, you save got them treatment where you want them, rather than you go, you may go start over by again, blow, make them all test by again. So, I think same all big flat development inside the hospital. Same been mentioning, say, by all machine, all expensive, all costly. And I think challenge now, I'm blow, you me blow, try and blow, maintain them, sustain them, blow, make sure say all machine only continue blow work, more deliver, blow save them all population, blow you me around lo Panama province.
12: Thank you, Thomas. Seminar, you just following with them, you me superintendent, blow you me lo Lolowai Gordon Memorial Hospital. Me Dr. Lawrence Boy, have me been come out to talk about you me all developments we stop taking place now along Lolowai and along Panama province.
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12: This time around me cut with me. One OHW mill or Panama province, where he is the look plan the all projects blo province. But he is introduce him, same time talk about all projects where he is work with them inside the province, blue lo Panama. Thank you, Dumas.
13: Thank you, Dumas. Lo you, lo time with the camp, lo you, Mr. about. Any projects where you Mr. Karamat, you meeting him, Karamat, lo Yeya, lo Panama province. Yes, Panama province, any Hemistab lo States Naya, we have got some projects where you meeting him, lo Imi Karamat, lo Yeya. Some lo major projects where you make a finish lo. First part lo yeye and you miss a bold lo you me able lo establishing one first ever drugstore lo headquarter lo Panama province lo Saratamata and we me operate recently naya and he provide them good service equal lo la people blo me lo especially lo island from by more Tula Narola Islands lo Pentecost mo my work. And all of the projects too, we start the pipeline or in process, we will start work with them. If I start work now, long revive them or renovate them back former commercial center, center building, we have the One Piece Center, we've been established a few years ago. Unfortunately, we have not been missed due to certain reasons, but now the provincial government has wanted to revive them back, more renovate them back, and we've established one new business concept, we've also one business center. But we have one shopping mall, lo yumi lo area lo lo wai and ikam lo sardamata mi lai sabok na ya lo renovate mo revive back the former puteri building and yumi look na ya mi ka challenge lo stock or lo especially livestock lo area mi lo penama so mi lai thinking lo mi lai revive back into one mi lai tamen mi meat shop where we place have engaging some contractors, we have a come operate inside, the running business have again, also any product we bring in come inside long business concept there, we have a meat shop, we have a former butchery, we have a tomato. Narahola area bargain, we have one to look at, we establishment, we have one pitch run park, but unfortunately, I missed one hole due to certain disagreement, and hopefully by Mataya and solve and we continue with them. I part of the education program, lo Saratamata, along with Cold Road, we need to come to in a long time, and lo sponsorship lo Australian government. Maybe I look to long. Luluk lo strengthenem to la fuel stations lo Panama province where Mr. Lo Western Bay with them Pangi lo South Pentecost lo to la operate successfully mo to la continue lo generate them revenue lo to la council here. If like keeping two lo if like have establishing some business center lo site lo cava bars and restaurants lo allow them all farmers or any potential offenders will decide to come over them all business lo site lo cava bar more also some restaurants lo area lo Saratamata naya one people approach when by the workland to naya and me will start lo process lo start building area council office pre me lo not by area council. So process here, lo project here, we start kick off lo next week with them partnership with them skills partnership with them skills or them skills, and by project here, we take them few weeks, few months, and by him should be launched lo this upcoming Panama Day. So. I may not have some updates for projects with me. Suppose you got any further questions or you got need clarification or something one need to talk about, yeah? But otherwise, physical planning areas, plan for provincial government, he needs to go ahead for two for areas, for South Pentecost, for East, more North and by, East, North East, more East and by, physical planning area. And hopefully down the road, by maybe some changes for to a physical planning area.
12: Thank you, Thomas. Project Officer Blow, you may Panama Province Blow, you have updated them. You may all projects where you will stop implement them inside law Panama. Look, stop or one law all project will stop happen now. Suppose you will have to engage them. You got all project blow water supply, all stop engage, all stop. Implement all the stuff, work them all places, all some north and by more east and by. Have me stop under law project proposal, please, or have me one community project where you will like, engage them. Thank you, Thomas.
13: Thank you, Thomas. Not and by area, not and by area council water supply. Yes, I mean one partnership between national government, provincial government, more Ogata Lo Skills Partnership. And thank you to much lo partnership here. Lo Misabe Bol Blo in the completing water project 60% of the population lo lo 50% o 60% of the population lo area lo no tan vaya o lista access en san clean water lo home bloqueta so hemos ni one project lo water nada la project lo water we hemi spearheaded by the Church of Christ mission lo santo a Panama province mi sabotu tru long some arrangements where we are making with them all project coordinators through the consultative meeting and supportive letters where we have a work Naya in progress all water projects lo east more southern by area council.
12: Thank you so much. I mean, now I come to end up all project information play me lo site lo Panama province. And me hope se by you me cut one out of la time back and blow save update them you me about them all one na hemi stuff happen with them all projects please me inside of Panama. Thank you.
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7: 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No Monday, Kasem Saturday. Voice Plong Province, Hemi talk about Olketa development issue, mo achievement, ways that happen long Olketa Province. 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

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Mi kamlo tekem time 9 o'clock pampayo mi crossover long news desk. Mami talem thank you long steward natu. New fellow correspondent blog yumi long Panama province where me service tab with them yumi and me first fellow correspondent blog VPTC back long olgeta year 2010 finish kam and now yai me kam blog karam new fellow contract blog hem pagaken blog save producer voice blog Panama radio program 9 o'clock time now yumi kam blog follow full bulletin blog olgeta radio news blog yumi.

0: VBDC News met Tiffany Baldwin. First time long politic member of long parliament long Ambai constituency honorable John Steele Taringwetu hem resign long position long hem also minister long health had decision we hem make him establish sem one long first state minister long step down moletem Narfla MP he take him leadership VBDC News hem talk talk with him honorable Taringwetu we hem dalem se hem witness him swearing long colleague MP long hem will one block mo hem happy long Robert Pon long hem current leadership ya
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0: Former State Minister Yahemi Koltu, Motalem se law hemi blong everyone, mo decision we hemi karem, hemi follow interest blong people blong Vanuatu.
1: Everyone has president no one meter any mega bill, we think anyone strategic from no any no by me everyone. In a said no law citizen no more, not in every citizen no more. Even our leaders was one and in fact in the case of each other, he could claim in the game seven for the meal, but no limit the meal one. So he stepped down the position on it. He did not look at the position in the oil and position. I think another last of the moment, he thinks that each other was any leader in that case too, and he should step down at the same for the meal, you know, and he started to go to the oil.
0: Hemi voice plong honorable John Steele Taringwetu, member plong parliament plong Ambai constituency. Government plong strengthen a maritime border plong Vanuatu mo Solomon Islands long visit plong hem ikolong torpa we pa hemi start long next week. Public relations officer plong prime minister's office Kerry Manase hemi confirm him long VBDC news today se one long all purpose plong visit plong prime minister Chotham Napat hemi maritime border.
2: The itinerary we hemi start pa hemi should be joined by the deputy prime minister by it will I go down all the way to Hugh low place where hemi border between Vanuatu and Solomon Islands. And hemi is significant under the leadership of Prime Minister when hemi start hemi government hemi try and make sure say you me revisiting all boundaries clearly you me going negotiation hemi start going between you me and France but you me talam thank you lo Solomon Islands when hemi conclude to finish hemi lo you me lo Northern Province so that walk about my hemi including ma tula by visiting border.
0: Prime Minister Pembahami Leko Port Phillip Long Kasem Santo tomorrow long one visit will community leader Long Torres Mo Banks. He described him all same historic. VBDC News Semi Kasem information said Deputy Prime Minister Choni Kwanapo hemi stop finish long solar Vanualava. Country hemi needing 100 or 200 students every year long save fix him shortage long all seafarer all workman long ship. Marie-Laure Lutfaun, I follow the story.
3: Country staff face one shortage plong all seafarers, especially your captain mo engineer we only should come out long maritime college. Hemi tok tok plong chief executive officer or CEO plong Ocean Logistics Limited, Andrew Bond time hemi tok tok with them, VBDC News.
2: You mean face them one shortage low country? You mean say I heard a little bit low ship owners, low man and all ships appropriately. He heard low find him enough man. So one situation where you need got naya, sometimes you must get a man from overseas, low make him say you need got enough captain or engineer. You need got like some old ship owners, just I use them all Filipino with them Indonesian. We try to use him some, low support him all crews, low you need.
3: One captain blong PPS o Pierre Brunet Shipping Company, Captain Bob Wilson, emi point them out se olini di moni vanwa to seafarers blong oligo from all masters blong olgeda long 500 plus kasema 3,000.
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2: One other something where you need to start pushing Ministry of Education. 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Instead of go overseas, low school overseas, you got own institution where you need a place here, so you may use him all scholarship funding, we'll push him all students to come inside low shipping industry where you need through low Vanuatu Maritime College.
3: VBDC News, it's time to cast one comment long Maritime Safety Authority Mo College, BMNO possible. 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
0: 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City Council italem se purpose plongol gada light ya hemi plong lightem all public place with service plong unilgo ino kasem. Council italem se access plongol light ya pampa hemi help plong katem town ol rapid activity which have taken place longol community round long Portville. Handing over your hemi taken place today afternoon long Portville plong makem Portville day with the main thing plong day ya. We hemi yumi rebuild together will grow strong. Long na restore anol community group mo government agency he taken one more step plong restore public space long Portville with them tree planting today afternoon also part plong Portville day mo environmental month long Manisya. Vanuatu Association plong all non government organization Fanco hemi hand them over 53 seedling hikolong Vanuatu government all same rehabilitation plong community park long Freshwater 5. All seedling a come from nature-based earthquake recovery with department plong strategic planning, policy, more aid coordination hemi fund them. One memorandum plong understanding too hemi signed between Portville City Council, department plong urban affairs more planning, department plong forestry with them Fanco. Agreement hemi plong left them up work together plong lookout long all the green space round long Portville. All woman will start making business long Torpa province holy part long training long business canvas more financial literacy with training a team long Vanuatu chamber long commerce more industry hemi run them through long initiative long Vanuatu community based climate resilient project program long Torpa. Mika Albi report.
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5: 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women's entrepreneur ya blong give him survey long all keta blong only survey cut knowledge blong run em one business mika albi fibitisinis torba
0: outside long country prime minister Matthew Wale blong Solomon Islands hemi bin make him on proposal blong one long flat time plan blong move out long Pacific Australian labor mobility mo recognize seasonal employer scheme hemi dalam si Solomon Islands hemi must focus blong make him all work long country blong save giving back semak money will step earn him overseas after long all official visit blong him iko long Australia mo New Zealand prime minister blong Solomon Islands idalam si all seasonal work program ya Oli blong temporary arrangement numo mo future blong country blong hem istap blong building one strong domestic economy wepon ba hem isave employ em all own people blong hem long sports with implante football competition wepon ba hem istap command up training mo preparation hem main focus after long friendly blong Vanuatu mo Fiji long week ya head coach last hope hem italem senauya ikat plante area weli need blong look long hem
7: Season both for the club and for the national team, see where we can improve both on the field, how we play and the players, but also off the field, how we organize ourselves around the team. So that'll be the next step now, and then we'll draw some conclusions from it and try to keep improving football in Vanuatu.
0: Hemi Tok Plung head coach Lars Hope. Today athlete commission workshop we happen long Port Phillip hemi help him pick one all athlete blong kat mo save long one him now all athlete oli save make him throughout long career blong olgada all same all sports people be after long sports career blong olgada too Barbara Kendall we hemi facilitator blong time ya hemi one former Olympian we hemi believe see with him one him will athlete oli learn him from by help him olgada blong achieve him one him oli want them
8: athletes I really hope that they learn a lot that they can get confidence they can get very clear in what they need to do to get better and what they would like to do next so a real understanding of who they are and what they'd like to achieve to inspire the next generation of young Vanuatu athletes coming through
0: long with a marin warning blong strong wind over long silver round long country with them southeast wind blong 21 kasim 25 knots moraf silver blong 2.5 meter high Advice long National Media Office, Higolongol people will stop travel long Solwata, long take him extra care, full him strong wind condition with him in no safe. Small cloudy condition with him planted wind over long country, with him small rain him expected. Temperature long tonight 16 degrees Celsius long south, Kasem 24 long north. Tomorrow long day, Bombay stop long 25 degrees Celsius long south, Kasem 29 and up long north. Weather up long tomorrow, small rain long Olgada Island. Mohemi N. Blong, VBDC News, Mitivini, Baldwin.

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Franis Gospel number yu harame mi kamlong manoli singa utem hem sami zokola wetem me voisi. Here I am, title blow song with you harem. Mr. Blow bless ya, Lord, you use me. Emi meaning more message behind law sing sing with you harem. Before long hem gospel sensation blow you milo Vanuatu Vanessa Kwai with them open your eyes. Emi tekem yumi tu ikam long 9:30 bambay yumi tu come now plong mi leko you with them night devotion blow you milo today night with them Pastor Nicholson Blong, Church of Christ.

Good night, Ola. Can listeners blow Radio Vanuatu, start lo Torres, Kokasem, lo Enachum. As you may start them lo morning finish, you may come blow, you may look back and inside lo scripture, blame me, where you may read him lo morning. Hemi start lo Psalms 33, lo verse 12, hemi start alem, blessed is the nation whose God is the Lord and the people who had chosen for his on inheritance. Lo morning imi look God hemi got power over lo creation blehem, hemi got authority over lo human being. Mo imi come imi look how blo imi save acknowledge him, mo how imi save tell him thank you lo God from we hemi save direct them nation blehemi through lo forefathers blehemi. I come kasem lo imi today

Jesus Christ emi gospel blo Jesus Christ emi come through lol missionaries ol missionaries oli come oli putum gospel lol all of love blemi before ol mumbu blemi before oli continue blo li pray God 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emi answer so time emi stand up blol principle blol Jesus Christ of blol God every time by emi cut olketa good something we emi save happen lo nation lo island lo community or province I come kasem mol family blemi by emi continue blemi look inside lo fission one fission blo you me save look blo you me as a nation na time emi stop look inside lo scripture hemi point hemi koblo yemi look at Jesus Christ through lo cross blem hemi love him yumi mo love blem hemi cover him up every island or every man yumi no talk about Vanuatu no more but yumi talk about all nations where only belief lo God yumi come blem yumi look say love blem hemi eternal so that yumi stop talk about eternal it means something we have by live forever all government all nations Bawali pas be Jesus Christ hemi answer blo life anyone we hemi stop under lo life here where Jesus Christ hemi must have him by life hemi sa finish so Mr. Luke devotion blo yumi hemi start come blo yumi look back and lo one blo yumi finish him lo scripture ya yumi look say nation blo one nation hemi blo drive hemi time where hemi honor him God with them all rule Blehem. One nation blehemi by dalem prosper or bahemi continue blo that one good fla governance hemi by me looks only live moli honorem God. Justice time country hemi live with them justice hemi bring him stability. Time me look country hemi got sore lol citizens blehem hemi bring him healing. But time me look with time say hemi stand up with them truth, hemi bring him freedom. Hemi you me talk about lo nation play me fanuatu. Behemi hemi apply, hemi come down. Lo provinces play me, lo islands play me, lo community play me, mo lo family play me. Suppose you stand up with them justice blow God, by stability hemi stop. Suppose you stand up with them mercy blow God, by always by hemi bring him healing. Mo suppose you stand up with them truth. But I'm always giving freedom, blow me. Mo blow me freedom, yeah, I mean inside the Master Jesus Christ. Resena now, you may stop throughout the week, yeah, or the old days where Mr. come, you may emphasize him, say, Jesus Christ, hemi answer. One name number, you may have a make him. Also, all citizens, blow for Vanuatu. Hemi blow me every day, you may continue blow committee and country, blow me, or nation, blow me, or leaders inside the national level, even all other nations, you may continue to ask him God, blame me grant them wisdom, integrity, mo blow continue blow look at courage, blow look out them nation where only responsible him with them justice. Back in Psalms 33, verse 12, hemi sing out them, you me blow, you me focus, lo God. 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Behemi blo yumi continue blo yumi seek him, hem. Mo yumi continue blo yumi prayer. Mo yumi continue blo yumi faithful. Blo stand up all sem all beginning blem lo ground. Thank you to mas. God behemi bless him me everyone. Yumi come love us blo God yumi start prayer. God papa blo mi fill all heaven. You God where you got power. You God where you holy. You God blow all man Israel, but you God blow me fly today. Time Jesus Christ hemi come, hemi make me fly join with them all Israelites, blow me fly sing out them you, all same way you, papa, blow me fly. Bless them nation, blow me fly for now too, mo continue blow start with them me fly, throughout Lord get activities blow nation here, yeah? And help them me fly, blow me fly continue blow stand up, mo prayer from all leaders blow me fly, mo everyone will stop, continue blow serve inside, lo wolia, lo extend them kingdom, blo you.
praise, glory, honor, thanksgiving, and we bless you. In the name of the Son, of Jesus Christ, we bless our prayer. Amen. Thank you, Thomas. More good night, Lord. You may have one.

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Emi time now Radio Vanuatu emi kamblo save close him down all geta normal broadcast blong hem blong today. Mami talem thank you to mas long pastor blong Church of Christ we emi save stabotem yumi long night devotion pastor Nicholson. Thank you to mas lo good for a message we you save give him lo nation blo Vanuatu before yumi rest long today long night. Emi time yumi kam blong radio blong yumi emi close him down normal broadcast blahem long today where me Thursday number 11 day blow manis June 2026 long all get a normal frequency blong 3945 kilohertz long short wave 1125 kilohertz long medium wave 100 megahertz long FM true long satellite broadcast long canal plus long channel 211 online lo www.bbgc.vu mo even through long digital TV behalf blumi marino el kalta kutemul kita radio voice we mi fala been stop with you throughout lo the day sure si been kat one good for time with mi fala mo mi take time ya blow wish you one good for night take 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

Good morning, good flow morning, you listen up the radio Vanuatu. Welcome to Good Morning Vanuatu show blowing today. What a me radio friend, blue you massing flow this flow beautiful Friday morning. And we want a beautiful day back in. And yes, also every morning before to go out the day, blim to my to start off day, blim to what a morning devotion, blim to first time. So listen up the radio Vanuatu, open them up heart, blue you open them up mind, blue you ready blow receiving when we by 7 papa pack water in the morning through the pasta Nicholas Blong Christ. Church of Christ, Vanuatu, Bumbam, Sharon, Motem, Yumitula, this flat beautiful morning.

Good morning, back and lo Yumi everyone, lo nation lo fanoa tu, especially Yumi all citizens. Back and hemi one good la morning. Mi talem thank you lo God, we hemi give Yumi this new day. Before Yumi continue with them, whatever we by mi sabe make him throughout lo day today. Yumi come lo short time, lo Yumi listen lo talk lo God, lo help Yumi throughout lo nation lo Yumi, and then Yumi continue lo Yumi make him all activities here. God Papa Ablo Mifla Heaven, you God where you tabu, you God where you holy, through lo grace bless you, Master Jesus Christ and become lo warrior. Blo Mifla Sabe continue, blo express him, lo nation Blo Mifla, that yes, you God, you Savior, mo you God, where you put him peace, mo you give him salvation, lo world. Help him Mifla today. Blo mi fly look you, blo honor him you, mo glorify him name you. Pray mi fly ask him, lo name blo Jesus we mi savior, mo master lo lives, blo mi fly everyone. Scripture reading blo you mi today, emi one well known scripture, we mi start blo Isaiah, lo chapter 9, lo verse 6. Isaiah chapter 9, lo verse 6, emi talia man sem, for a child is born to us, a son is given to us. The government will rest upon his shoulder, and he will be called Wonderful Counselor, Mighty God, Everlasting Father, Prince of Peace. But we share a small low first line where we stop. For a child is born to us, a son is given to us, the government will rest on his shoulders. Christ. Kafman bleme mi perfect. Mohemi righteous. Pagaken, Christ kafman blehem, hemi perfect. Mohemi righteous. Time mi look come inside the wall. Imi look full up nations where only got all leaders where only stop look at them all nations. Mo yumi sabe se yumi all human being. Time yumi come lo wolia. Yumi come lo yumi sabe se Jesus Christ. Hemi seven wall. Scripture yumi give him lo yumi. Mo time yumi come lo yumi align yumi with the Master Jesus Christ. Hemi give him yumi hope. Blo yumi put him hope lo yumi. Mo blo yumi sabe se. Suppose you me run a government blue you me, lo on ting blue you me, by me as have a success. As some time me talk about soldier, lo bless him when them talk about small, time me talk about soldier, if he stuck a mask up question, say, be after who him head. Government by listana blo soldier, blo Jesus Christ, but Jesus Christ, him head, blo every government. So time you come, blame me look, lo nation blame me found not to, you me glad say you me founded lo motoya, where lo God you me stand up, mo you me start look, naya he miss the time where you me start come, blame me acknowledge him, you me come, lo tell him thank you lo God, say he miss start put him inside lo hearts, blo leaders, blo li stand up, blo li continue, blo acknowledge him, say yes, God, he me head, you me stand up, blo soldier blame him, blo you me serve a seek him. Any advice, blame me, save, give him, leave me, blame me, save, run him, kafman, blame me. You me save, say, Jesus Christ, he come, he me save, lo wolia, crowns of thorns, he me remind him, me say, through lo authority, lo sacrifice, so love, blame me. You me save, stand up today. Blame me, save, tell him, say, yes, you me, if I know to, you me got independent, but you me come today, you me save, say, you me free, you me save, run him, kafman, blame me. Where you may no more, you may no stop under lo any other government. By time you may come, lo look inside lo Bible, God through lo all prophets before, all he saw him say, by God one Savior, by him come. So Jesus Christ, him come, lo wolia. Mohemi blo, give him lo yumi. Blo yumi save, look say, by yumi no save, make him something without direction blame. So Jesus, him answer blo every decisions. Every one way by him is have him tell him or you may make him. Jesus Christ, hear me answer.
Christ hemi got authority over local government, by government ba hemi come one perfect command. Leader ba hemi stand up, ba hemi no save stand up lo talem se mimi leader, ba hemi pusumul manol pot, pe hemi ple hemi serve them. All get a people there where all putum, all get a come, or semo leaders. Heme wanen we hemi start reading with God, through lo prophet Isaiah, hemi start prophesy, lo talem se government, but he must have stand up and have the shoulder, but Jesus Christ, he must also head, but government there. Also, he must start and finish government, but he must righteous, but he must perfect. But he must continue to follow him, but he must continue to lead him, rely on him, but he must have continue to help him. One end, but he must have make him, as he must close the point, one end, but he must have make him, also, inside the scripture, where Mr. Patalem Leumi, the government will rest on his shoulder. So leaders, please, you me all citizens, please, for me put to Molgeta. Please, me no complain, Molgeta. Behemi, please, me cut, you me intercede from Molgeta, you me pray from Molgeta. Please, God, he me giving wisdom, Molgeta. More, Pahemi continue, please, make him only got this humility, humbleness, please, serve inside the righteousness, please, God. You me everyone, is that lo national level, come lo provincial level, I come lo islands play me, I come lo communities play me, we come lo villages play me. Suppose you me put them my right, you know play me complain, they play me, continue play me, in the city me pray from every leaders, me believe God, but I me continue blow so me wisdom, play me save continue, play me save seven lo country play me. Well, boy, me serve stand up with them all time. Thank you too much. By God, hear me bless him, me a friend, hear me prayer. God, Papa, bless me for 11. Hear me short thought with me for I serve. Listen, them this morning. By continue, please start with them, me for. But direct them, me for throughout the day at the day. Let them, me for continue, please seek him, you, or send me, you help, the nation. Please continue, please help them, me for through the wisdom, please, you, please, me for I serve random country, please, me for. Province plumifla, islands plumifla, churches plumifla, los stades pliu, molol falius pliu. In Jesus' name, you will start prayer. Thank you too much. More God one. Good for the day. Lo day at the day.

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And before him, you've been joining Pastor Nicholas Blong, Church of Christ, Vanuatu, with the morning devotion, Blong, today. We're blessed to join the broadcast. One more time, good morning, Liu. Start long northern part of country, Kasem Town, southern part of country. Good morning, good morning, good morning. More welcome, look, good morning, Vanuatu Show, Blong, today. With the radio host, Liu, Massing Falau. Time, Blim, to him straight, one time, long 6 o'clock, today, the morning. And me time, number by the crossover, I call a news desk. Join the company, Blue Brenda Daniel. What time will get 6 o'clock, Pishlama News Bulletin.

0: 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Me, Brenda Daniel Miritim. Ni Vula Minister Blong Health Robert Bon hemi plan Blong Focus Long Human Resource Mo Infrastructure Mo Kohet Long Work Blong Left Them Up El Sector Blong Country Hembi Blong Vanuatu Progressive Development Party Weholista Blong Block Blong Yauko Group Prime Minister Chotam Napat hemi make an appointment Blong Hem Volume Agreement Blong Coalition Government Se Ministria hemi Blong Yauko Group 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
1: Well, of course, I'm very proud. I'm honored that the Prime Minister would respect my work and my efforts, and I'm very happy to be able to serve the people of Vanuatu in such a high position.
0: Hemi second term Blong Pon all same one member Blong Parliament who by me first time Blong Hem Blong Holem one minister portfolio. Time me talk with them VPTC News semi talent plan Blong Hem Long Health Sector.
1: Well, obviously there's big work to be done. We've got to be working on the human resource side of things, have better training, better infrastructure for the people to work. So obviously, across the board, we just need to continue the big work that has been done and continue to go forward and work on the future, which will be human resource and infrastructure.
0: Time minoka minister yet, hemi stop making some work. Long health finish, long constituency, long hem, mon now ya he plan, long spread them, iko long ol nara highland.
1: We're doing a lot of health-related work on EPI. With the party, not government money. We have no government money, but we've built a health center down in Tumali. We are building four dispensaries with everyone has brand new housing for the nurses and the doctors at the health center. They'll have their own 25,000 liter water tank, and they'll have solar power. So we're doing that now. So it's we're already doing health sector work and wash programs, the water sanitation and hygiene, and of course water tanks for the island. So we're already progressed. We're doing a lot of work, but we need to carry out the same kind of development plan for the full country of Vanuatu.
0: Hemi tok blong Nivula Minister blong Health Robert Bon. Kafman blong strengthening maritime pota blong Vanuatu mo Solomon Highlands eme along U Island long Torres long visit blong hem iko long Torpa we pa hemi start long next week. Prime Minister Chotam Napat pa hemi leko pot fila today blong kolong Highland blong Santo. Himikat mo report. Public Relations Officer blong Prime Minister's Office Kerim Manasa I confirm him long VPTC News today, se one long old purpose long visit long Prime Minister Chotam Napat, hemi look long area, long Solwata long north.
2: The Tindari will start on Bahami should be joined by the Deputy Prime Minister, and by it will I go down all the way to Hugh, the place where I'm in border between Vanuatu and Solomon Islands. And hemi is significant. Under the leadership of Prime Minister, when he starts, hemi government, hemi trying to make sure say you may revisit him or boundaries play me. You may got going negotiation and stuff going between you me and France. But you may tell him thank you, Solomon Islands, when me conclude and finish some you may lo Northern Province. So that walk about and my hemi include my to love my visiting border.
0: Deputy Prime Minister Johnny Konapo, he kasem finish Sola, Long Torpa headquarter, Long Fanua Lafa. Prime Minister Chotam Napat, Paileko Potfila, Blong Kasem Sando, Visitia. Secretary General Blong Torpa Province, Albert Ratli, Italem Long VPTC News, Sehol People Blong Torpa, Yapi Long Visitia, Volem Old Treaty, Blong Solwata, we stop finish with them Solomon Highlands.
3: Nothing reaction from people, only so happy, plus a very same Prime Minister and Deputy Prime Minister. We've been cut one treaty, only called Motalawa Treaty, we've been signed back in 2016, and then it been cut one other agreement where both Vanuatu and Solomon Islands here, we've been signed, only called and give out treaty, and all treaty, and we've been signed, especially a treaty and agreement has been signed, especially to strengthen all relationships and then allowing to all countries to lay come agree all boundaries to all. I think one law means something where go ahead to him. I think after law May, the beginning of May, Prime Minister has been clear on Torba Marine Protected Area, where he started Torba province, he has been
0: Mr. Manasa, italam sel watatang mopot istap ko finis long RVS sokomanu.
2: All times, some of the islands here only not have access to proper water. So, time can be one of the cheapest, and yet it became so long, blame me at present. So, apparently, same thing, same important law, and we make a more donations here, thanks to our partners, where we include the Australian government. And also China and me assist and all donations here from Bahami done law all the islands between the banks and law Torres from my cut distribution law 5 boats equal to the schools believe me will start long way. All islands here access law side law road and me difficult so main means for communication and me boat.
0: Secretary General Plong Torpa, Mr. Ratli, you make him call equalong all people plong rere plong meet him kafman time me come town. Brenda Daniel, FPTC News. One parent mi mekem one call ikolong ministry plong education plong mekem sure se all school only all safe environment plong all student eme folem one alleged incident plong corporal punishment we hemi involvem pikini ni plong hem you make out more report with them SN check.
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5: 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Mon now ya hemi file one case finish ikolo police pro investigate em incidenta.
4: 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Think me now, me one call we come lokahman, you must make sure say ministry responsible, and you must look.
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6: all kind case you me classify him lo story and lo all pikinini all same one level one case all level one case you got two kind case. 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You may refer them. You go straight lo police. Lo police you deal with them. More you may refer them to you go lo clinics or la health centers. You may lo carry all medical report. Lo get that.
5: Long same time, Ministry of Education italem pakeken si corporal punishment emino allow lo school Freedom Education Act plo fanuatu. 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
0: Sakau community long South Blong Highland Blong Mbai, Bayoli Savikat Hope, Pakiken Blong Kasem El Seves, Kolosa Blong Toste Blong Olgeta. Eme after long money, we hemi approve Blong Repairem Sakau Clinic, after long plant year, we hemi pin closed town. Announcement yeah, he come after we media erase some concern about project yeah, we pin stop long time. You may got more report with them Tiffany Baldwin. Plante people plong community plong Sakau he face him hard time from we clinic plong olgada in a walk start long time a volcanic crisis plong Manaro he been spoil him all for building ya. Plong plante ia hol member plong community ya uli stop askem from one walk plong building new fula clinic hemino kohet nating silipin mekem ceremony plong starting project with em some work plong construction hemi bin start. 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All health officer ol italem sol problem ya hemi out long control plong olgada from a issue plong crown long new fla site hemi no straight ministry plong health now ye make a decision plong fixing back again all fla dispensary building ya Mr. Caro italem se budget hemi come through long all development partner mo work is up go ahead now ya decision hemi make him first progress plong project ya mo give him new fla hope plong all people plong south and by will been wet close up 10 year plong looks the health service ecopark long community plong all gather ul authority plong health italem se time work hemi finish pampaili putum one registered nurse mo one nurse aid long clinic ya hemi plong save assistim ol mama weli kat pel plong save karem pepe close up plong house mo town em need plong travel iko long way long ol narfle health facility. Tiffany Baldwin, VBTC News.
7: Manius outside long country New Caledonia, paikat election long number 28 long manis chun, long chusum mol ni fula lita, long three province. 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Ikat pro France party, we holy want them New Caledonia, is stop with them France. Pro independence party, we holy want them independence. Some ni fula party too, holy stop run, mo holy focus mo long straight them economy, help them all man after long all fight long 2024, mo make them government I work good. Molong sports plan the people round long Vanuatu. He look forward finish from FIFA World Cup opening where he kick off finish long morning ya long television long Vanuatu. First match long morning ya by look Mexico he play with them South Africa. Molong 1 o'clock long today afternoon by look South Korea he play with them Czech Republic. Wemihen long VBTC News.

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Lo every corner of Vanuatu, Long Island, Long Village, Long Town, Mivle Karam True Story comes straight to you. 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

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You've been following all 6 o'clock, Pishlema News Bulletin, with them Kabani Blong, Brenda Tanya Lema Strait, one time, long news desk. God bless you, join the broadcast long here, one more time, with some radio friend, I'm wishing you one good follow morning. Mabayumi to follow update of site, long look at the weather information, after long this, follow local string band.

Update the site, the weather information. Following weather bulletin, where Fano the Meteorology Mochio has its department, and we put them out the day blowing today, Friday, June 12, 2026. Partly cloudy, more windy conditions over long group. A bad long brief isolated showers, blowing rain. Moderate to fresh southeasterly winds, and we blow over long group. Maximum temperature long terrain by my range long 25 degrees Celsius down on south, more 29 degrees Celsius and up long north. Now look side long marine focus. Looking marine strong wind warning, long the coastal waters long Vanuatu, southeasterly winds long 21 to 25 knots, with them rough seas long 2.5 meters. Low to moderate southly, more southwesterly swells. And we expected to the day blowing a terrain. So, look at the sea travelers, more mariners, they can plan the key all time. Time you stop, go out long Solwara. 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Where I bless you join the broadcast long him. When and whether you cut, you pass him one good for the day.

good morning, good morning, good flow morning, you listen up a radio Vanuatu. Welcome to good morning Vanuatu show blowing today with any radio friend we this flash show massing follow this flow beautiful Friday morning. Well, bless you join a broadcast long ham start long northern part of country kasem down southern part of country mi klatogat company blue today long morning le show blowing today. You can follow my update the site blowing all the weather information blowing a unit to whatever been from side update aside blong the weather information blong today please me call call last night and we hope so you get up the tele morning with the one hot cup blong tea mo coffee blong watch him and you watch him opening blong FIFA World Cup 2026 and match between Mexico and South Africa Hemstop on lo this flam morning. Me hope so you carry one antenna blue from FBDC Hemstop broadcast them live. All matches will stop happen. One more time, we wish me one good flam morning. 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FM frequency channel 211 local blues malong website blong vbdc www.vbdc.vun. yes, me no forget them YouTube stop listening come online through long website good flow morning to you. Welcome to show blong terrain. All got the program so mabaim to follow lo show blong terrain mabaim to follow all got the update lo site blong community news follow selection blong got the music kasem one time long 7 o'clock. I'm going to follow him at 7 o'clock news update. After long him, I'm going to follow him to the program long today and straight one time long 7:30 today in the morning. I'm going to follow him 7:30 today in the morning. I'm going to follow him first load will get a service message. I'll get an announcement when we come to me inside long studio. Straight one time long

You get up early morning and you stop service. Good for the morning, you more got a passengers inside long a pass. Now forget them you where you stop run with the traffic today in the morning. Make them sure say you or you meal pass driver, make them sure say you miss stop and pass stretless, please stop and pass. Not the step of flow blood traffic where we stop busy every morning. And you to where you stop listen, you stop stroll all the time you gonna walk. Make them sure say they can plan the care and them stop fall down small, place mobile slippery and vision to mobile no clear small. So make them sure say look a flow blood traffic time you stop walk out, no good traffic and septem distance literally morning. Or one vehicle septem road literally morning and you end up long hospital. Listen, Explore Radio Vanuatu, one more time, wishing you one good flow morning. Welcome to the show, Blue Terrain, but I'm to cut good flow time throughout this flow show. A small update, let's say, long look at the community news, looking one community group, more government agencies. All got the community groups, more got the government agencies, let's up, take one other step towards restoring back public spaces, low board, fill out with them, planting, blow look at the tree. All activities planning all got a dream. Long yesterday afternoon, looking part long a board for a day celebration, more environment month activities. Organization blue non-governmental organization, association blue non-governmental organization, and we hand them over. All got a three seedlings, you go government blue one or two plus support them rehabilitation, blue all got a community park. Emma along a freshwater five. Seedlings will provide them through a nature-based earthquake recovery initiative fund with Department of Strategic Planning, more policy and aid coordination. Now Hemi stop coordinating. One memorandum of understanding Hemi also signed between Port Vila City Council, more Department of Urban Affairs and Planning, more Department of Forestry, more Vanco. Agreement I aim to strengthen collaboration among all the partners to protect them, restore them, maintain them green spaces across the Vanuatu or across the villa to benefit them all the, from benefits of the communities more future generation. I'm going to continue with them selection of the music today long morning, one of the classic of the Sapa Silk Rec with them Tarel Sing Sing Tana Island.

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Good morning, Liu. It is a joint broadcast, Blung, Radio Vanuatu, this for a beautiful Friday morning, and weekend is just around the corner. Make sure so you take and plan the care throughout this for a weekend back again. But before weekend, today, I'm by myself, I said, Table, today, I'm by my productive law. Plan the Liumi, plan the Liumi, you'll hear out the call of work, plan the call of school. Might not buy you call of current today, lo morning, might not buy you call. Long plantation on a pet copra could flam money in you. Welcome, look, good morning for another show. Plong at terrain now. You mean we may live long at small islands, blong Vanuatu or coastal areas, and you start thinking blown by you go outside the Solwara. Following weather bulletin where Vanuatu Meteorology Mochi Hazards Department and we put them out. Marine strong wind warning and we stop now over look at the coastal areas, blue you mean low country and strong Solwara to blong when by himself 2.5 meters high. Got all heavy swells to where Amy stop. So listen, explore radio one or two. Make sure so you take and plan the care all time. Time you stop, ting, blow by you go out the soul war, also small boat, or by you. You stop thinking, blow by you go out long, soul war, also small boat, or by you go fishing. Time a small for my weather bulletin, blue me to soul war, I'm not safe to mass. You listen all time you come look at the media outlets, blom bombay follow all get the latest weather information before mobile you save stop out the solwara or think block out the solwara make him fishing on by travel colo anarafla island blonga country lol get us small boats. Listen, explore radio van auto by to continue with them selection blog the music terry long morning. But I'm to continue with them selection. Look at the music today in the morning. Nice love voice blowing a fun as a choir with them terrible sing sing Suk Pacifica.

0: olsemwa national broadcaster radio Vanuatu emi one important source plong information we emi savi influencem mo mekem change long ol standard mo value through long use plong language we yumi usum. Radio Vanuatu emi give him all geta important news information plong development education mo cultural service plong respond long need plong all geta listener or audience plong yumi long island mo rural area. Give him option long all get a leader more decision maker long take him good for a decision more all people more pikinini where all you want them improve from life long all get a through long all information where you may give him out radio Vanuatu radio where you serve a trust them
1: listen to the radio Vanuatu nice fluff is blowing Vanessa kwa you enjoy him today long morning with them terrible sing suk basivika listen to the radio Vanuatu one more time good for morning to you welcome long show blowing today in the safala update the side blowing all together community news update looking board filler yesterday me makema board filler day 2026 more Imi pina celebrate my town long fairway park yesterday. What among the speeches where me taking place, among the different activities where you've been witnessing me yesterday. Lo you where you've been pass town long sifrani yesterday. Now government me plan to replace them 20% long all the vehicle fleet with them electric vehicles by 2030 or some part blow efforts blow. Transition towards a cleaner energy to government institution to fly pin or to fly already receiving electric vehicles blong to fola under long one financing agreement with the National Green Energy Fund more Mr. Pa Makem one important step to promote sustainable transport across long a country but I'm to continue with them selection along the music today long morning listen to radio Vanuatu well bless you join the broadcast long him one more time good for the morning Liu. Good for the morning Liu. Welcome to the show long today yes washing with them terrible sing second Janice Listeners for radio for not to stop enjoy him voices plong all the local artists blim to trail morning Joshua Singh also been mentioned him earlier Joshua Singh with them terrible sing second Chinese

0: kirap kut long kut morning fun watu show. 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Pampai you haram kut fala music, news, tok tok long day, mo plante kut fala 5 long statem day plung you. 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

Listen, it's been radio. Fana to time lindo him straight one time long 7 o'clock today morning. Hemi time number into crossover call news desk. Falem Brenda Daniel with the Molkata 7 o'clock news update.

0: VPTC News Update, me Brenda Daniel Miridim. Ministry of Climate Change through Long National Green Energy Fund and them over 300 solar light ikolong Port Vila City Council yesterday hemelong celebration long Port Vila Day. Total cost plong solar light ya hemi 17 million fatu. Port Vila City Council italam seol solar light ya pa oli installem longol public area we nokat access long power service plong UNELCO. Council italam se project ya pa hemi helpem light longol community long Port Vila mokatem down criminal activity longol place u hemi nokat light long hem. New Fula Minister Blong Health Robert Bon Emi Plan Blong Focus Long Human Resource Mo Infrastructure Mo Kohet Long Work Blong Left Mabel Sector Blong Country. Hembi Blong Vanuatu Progressive Development Party Weholista Blong Block Blong Yauko Group Prime Minister Chotam Napat Hemi Mekem Appointment Blong Hem Follow Agreement Blong Coalition Government Se Ministry Ya Hemi Blong Yauko Group. VPTC News Top Top with the Minister Bon After Long Appointment Blong Hem.
1: Well, of course, I'm very proud. I'm honored that the Prime Minister would respect my work and my efforts. And I'm very happy to be able to serve the people of Vanuatu in such a high position.
0: Hemi second term plong pon holsem one member plong parliament mupa hemi first time plong hemi holem one ministerial portfolio time hemi tok with MVPTC News semi talent plan plong hem long held sector.
1: Well, obviously there's big work to be done. We've got to be working on the human resource side of things, have better training, better infrastructure for the people to work. So obviously, across the board, we just need to continue the big work that has been done and continue to go forward and work on the future, which will be human resource and infrastructure.
0: Hemi tok plong Nivula Minister plong Health, Robert Bon. Vanuatu Police Force italam se Operation Port Vila Reset 2026 istap kasem kut vila risal. Now ya holiko inside long number 3 phase plong 60 day plan plong olketa. VPTC reporter Hanita Cho I report.
2: Operation ya istat long number 8 May plong ikan Port Vila ika mo safe mo strengthenem law mo ota. 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All patrol ya involve in plan the unit lo police will work together plus stop crime mo mekem police istap ka mo close up long community. Police italem si operation ya I help lo town mo case plo public disorder, noise complaint, mo trouble we save come from alcohol. Mo tu over lo 80 truck all pin holem mo tekem lo time lo traffic enforcement. Commissioner plo police italem si successful operation ya ino come out no mo lo work plo police betu lo kutula support mo cooperation plo all chief, all church, all youth group, all business, more member of the community. Vanuatu Police Force, italem se olista committed, to make em sure se Port Vila is tap one safe, mo kut vila place, plong all man, more visitor. Anette Cho, VPTC News.
0: Mo news outside long country, New Caledonia, paikat election long 28 June, plong chusu mo nivla leader, plong 3 province. All Pifla group all stop contest. Ikat pro France party who only want them New Caledonia is stop with them France. Pro independence party who only want them independence. Some new party too holy stop run molly focus more long straight them economy help them all man after long fight long 2024 more make them Kaufman I work good. After long election whole member we only win by holy choose some new Fla Kaufman more president long New Caledonia. Molong Sports 2026 World Cup opening ceremony is start long Azteca Stadium for them opening match between co-host Mexico mo South Africa. Colombian star Shakira mo Nigerian singer Burna Boy I perform him official Sing Sing Blong tournament. Ceremonia to include mol nara performance long ol Mexican singer. First match blong morning ya hiluk Mexico is scoring first goal blong hem. Long came blong hem with them South Africa. Moemi hen blong VPTC news update.

0: Hello, hello, you me everyone back in, and thank you for part with me long of program and me Robson room. Me take time long see me everyone could la listeners long and happy time. It's you find one place blue me say sit down. Mo you Mr. Run with them pasta blue me pasta tali IMB blue me say talk about non you protection we me make them malakula. Thank you pasta we say part with me long program. You say tell them blue me say you been co school from how blue make them non you long we a place mo. Skills mo sabe where you cut aware play you sabe kame kem protection blo noni lo yimi lo malakula.
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1: 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You sabe make me trouble. I blame you. She was I blame you. He try. You make me trouble. Emi scratch. You want him can sick blow. I. You make him all beginning all issue every man. So now we are me. Mrs. Kambak Lubila. Me got you want him come long house. Me got run about 3,000 water is a long house. You want him come pay me. You right. Anyone is ever come.
0: So now you make at nanny choose with them I drop more me are them too small you been whisper them or you been talk small them say you make at two nanny cream with them after save so tell you me talk about after save you miss have no more say lost you make at all cream blame all step that way all man all save in solution pay now you have me very interesting very interesting back in from you two you say you save make them nanny after save we buy all man all save you some time only after we only save thank you tram story small you know all people Relevant what to Mulo, Malamba province, only service small there. You got protocol with the Yumilo Malakula.
1: I drop, after Seb, you saw Yusum law. So you got a pressure on him, you spray them, because I'm healing. More after Seb, you tamwe any kind of disease, what you got scratched, you saw spray them. More I make them first spray you, you all like, I'm young with a packing. More tamwe you put him law. Sepe mi napala story se make me allo so I think it's small
0: oh man I'm interesting too much time my you talk about small noni after save cream where you got naya with the yimilo malakula so you been salemol protakia lo malakula no mo or you got samol branches lo santo mo lo villa where you save salemol protak lo yimitu iko lehem
1: lo sando LCM with them quenching Mo lo vila, mi salam lo health-wise, lo vila, wetem samabla lo pango, ebyanao, belong pano atu, ikat plante, uli sab kam long house, mo mi salam lo aten krap lo blesha, long kobi warem ya lakatelo konsuma, mo long Morris lo LTC, So you sabe go pem room le samo i kam long house pem chiwan. 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
0: So pasta o so you mi stop tok na yalo set lo no ni production we use to make em lo you mi lo malakula. 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
1: no emi aplong machine ni gat factory problem ni gat ol machine problem be mi no isu mi isu mo lo save we mi karno mo pro mi mekem emi ana mi tala vini se pro mi mi plan de mi mekem plan de non ni 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especially lo mi lo van watu so me no use any machine now we are no me sub karam some machine beings from make him kakai pro foul so no ni em him human being em him livestock mo fisu be mana mi karam some machine beings from make him be lo no ni we make him no me no use machine thank you.
0: So with them, no way you make up now, all different product where also you've been readily talent finish. So far, you think so you've been selling how much quantity finish you go out longer than the people or you assume run low, you mean Malakula or Los Santo, or you send them what finish out low, Malakula, equal all places where you start talking about, yeah?
1: I think he got planned to ask me, Sabatalam say, since me come and rap low Malamba, I think by me sell me. You over a million finish. Be now we are when we come to one level where in this week you want me, we got a plan there. Now we are long one list long export colony, no need to sub inside them. So me think we got enough, you know, enough, me not got house frame yet. Be me got plan there, me sub, keep on the middle of one what to export. I think a man I will assume must be. Prepare from there. Otherwise, we got small enough to money gambling house.
0: So with them, help more support where you got them the industry. When I'm not industry, I mean, help him, you'll have set long protection, blue mill, no nilo, Malakula, also we used to work them.
1: Me work with the Morgata, this three company looks over when I make him, or the production bottle blow me, example, I throw Potelia. Only giving me 5,000. More, me sub, me got on house with them, only pay more bottling too. You just come back a little bit, no more me pay him, they already supply bottle with them, more number something. Me pay him labeling with them, more number something, low money for me. Or industry give him money for me use him too. Come on, he give on low plant area. More, only promise him what he give on yet to go. From small yet, but now we have me one. One what you press local remedy, we must make you say demand when one of every family the one what you already cut, and me pick one. But otherwise, come on, give on me, cut him today.
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1: Yes. Me only give me 2 million, me clutter him say no me I small the mass. Suppose you want him say every farmer from Malakula no need protect, you got some level blame where we can plan it, you must make him one people house. Anyway, keep on me more get that too, now we are stand by no more. Any request me ask him or keep on.
0: So with them support look up man, me pick him up you long industry blue you lo site lo product send lo no ni lo you me lo Malakula. Awesome. When I'm not having one fla thing blue you lo future lo make him production blue you and become more quality more become more pick one lo future. When I'm not look blue you?
1: Now we are me look blue me also. Mi ko lu kol kita lo industry, ori kira buat dalam se you pun ma one form lo kol capan, capan lo sponsor mi u. 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small be kama na we 100% already you know kama na mo be ol jonas ol obasi all high comes, all is done by the Kiban Rimi. One was to meet and we want priority blame now. Please, we talk to you, we want to tell me, come look you miss that. But otherwise, now we are coming here with me, clad, me look future blame, me pick one.
0: So, what the protection don't know you make up now? Me are a small is by you go look at the one crown, you me long, con a point. Una by me pem crown, Kaufman by me help me, blow pem crown up, set them up. Subsumola aus lo yusave mekem protection lo noni lehem o you nomo pa yupem
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1: Now we are me haran small noise me sub what's from one little one money gamma look bless me give on them. Be you know cat, I think me one more malacula. I got some more sub make him small be me up low make him long house some more, same more sub picking blow some or something small be plum come and double level blow me no, me sub look forward when one of Panama some. You know cat, me one more lumblisha. 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
0: so ta you be talk about all noni we you me cut near so you come lo one area lo you me lo malakula mi sabe lo you me lo set was pay you been planem some noni all stop lo you stack up him up lo you make him all protection play you lo all protect lo nonia or you pay him lo all man or you just collect them all part lo area stream me but when I'm now look play you lo future but you need to you got one on non ni plantation stable area blue you make them sure so you got enough protect you save you sum lo protection blue said lo noni
1: tama mi colon ol people meeting ol say you got hama stamba hama secta mi talen si sorry mi no got stamba mi no got ekta be mi got island no mo from something I crow blue bush sab no mo se mi bara wanam karam poto si ol se mi bara karam tak pusia dol talen si no got you must plan mi no want them plan me yet they mean calcium blow everyone where you cut me pay you 60 by 2 low 1 kilo 60,000 low 1 ton be me support me support the house when me finish by me you come but otherwise me in calcium you blow plan them by me make a man association any man we patlo me or producer or is having salo ne me listen name blogger you plan him also by me come current photo plan but otherwise me in calcium me blow plan them mi want them now all money planning, mi protection. The I think by me making small be now at the moment mi bola encourage them or na bola or ikiban.
0: So while you miss up talk na yellow set long people look play you will buy me come after 2 to 3 years or 10 years or 10 years after or some association where you miss up talk lehem or some you want no more you know got one association it. So the future is that this is supposed to be you've left lap or you've like got one association more you got one fee blow by lipem blow like I'm trying to mule association play you here or when I'm not look play you
1: now we are Mr. Taran blow one farm up in say you plan him one like Hamas suppose you plan him 50 somebody one ton more no need any special from where you harvest every money more racing blame if you want to mass. You come, me pay him like you can pay him like me, you train, you strong more. By business from Christian like you, I think by me, but I talk like me yet. But otherwise, me encourage me everyone, by me, pay him of you plan him, by me come like you, how now me make him. But how when by you pay him fee, you pay him, me pay him like you, after you can pay him like me back in, you sell him, you make him profit like you, and me now, you me run also. Me run also get it. You help me, me help you. You me go ahead. Maybe if you some by yourself, but at the moment, me something or same, but you can't see everyone.
0: So what the protocol? You start making me full up all man or start campaign. When I'm now storyan blo all get I come back lo yulo protak we use alam blo get I say also for example suppose you got one man where me can someone glass sick way me can take him protak lo yafe me three you got full up man all come back lo talem all he confess him lo you say protak we you make him and be very helpful or right lo ilim sick way me got
1: Mrs. Kampak lo bila ya one mama where me work lo office plong agriculture lo bila Emi lumina se oh nonia we ki ai tropia mi putem ol bigne bro ni vale putem ol gedal el department lo ol gedal lo 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
0: so with them experience mo all evidence where active means where you been active him through long profak where you stop mekem or tete you historian lehem you sabe kivi one thing say long look play you say no future You stop plan lo work it with them protection where Mr. Pa suppose you got one man lo banks or one man lo Panama or Sanma or any place lo imi lo Vanuatu where me no got one smaller thing also where you make him when I'm not talk where you want to keep him lo get up lo only save sit down mo listen them mo save develop one thing also where you make him lo malakula.
1: 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Me encourage him back in me, bro. You me cut lo every province for me. 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Otherwise, me and I miss a better time, thank you.
0: You be been talk small too, la side lo cream. You sabi give him small story about noni cream where you stop using na ya. You me use especially lo when I'm kind skin disease where you start lo body play you me.
1: Long side, thank you. Long side lo cream. All be big wala so custom so when I'm kind so you wash him lo salt water, he clean good. You put him noni lem. After he stop 3 days, was all big wala so 3 days. You just carry him out, you wash him good, and you put him back in. But you know, surprise, 9 days, me use them every 3 days. 3, 6, 9, 15, by you, 21, so play you cross finish. Very strong. I mean, I so play you, but me good. Poila, any kind of swelling, you may when me start play with ball, suppose you got some accident, leg play show up, you pass them cream, let me pick one, it tick. long morning you grab the swelling a copinis. So emi top one. Mimi portan lo track lo slits, mi go gasim lo lagator, leg solap, mi go gasim lo no ship, mi walk part lo wheelchair, mi gasim lo benalum, mi walk part the long wala time lo short testenamo, problem ki solap no gutilis, mi passem long cream lo Friday night, Saturday full day, full night long Sunday morning, mi walk part colo che solman is clear. So emi how powerful blow. Cream, I mean, hit him so inside more swelling. I mean, number one time.
0: Thank you too much, baby BTC. I miss having a cup time, lost around with him. You lost at me, talent thank you, you, Pastor Tali IB. Please have a come long program. You miss have a story and plenty about noni production. We make him lo malakula. So me take him time, talent people, thank you, you more. Stop look forward lo story and more with him. You lo la narvala time, lo said lo production, lo noni bike and lo you me lo malakula.

listen to radio Vanuatu first load belgata service message malgata announcement terai long morning public notice lobe samba mami ki fimatu sembwe hemi stop message hemi stop kam lobida damne melanation consultant and property in general long port villa message stop kolong all people blong north east eromango northeast eromango island where li things say only cut some rights long custom land Gaston Lania we only call him Ponusei Samprin Unova Custom Village Stablong Hem. Suppose you an individual man or woman or any parties we only think say only got some rights blong claim inside long land boundary. Only must respond to call Supreme Court long Republic blong Vanuatu within 30 days notice. Suppose you no got any response, then client blong mifala, Mr. Thomas Narai Yeptoku, isaveti clear blong kam olsem true landowner blong that particular area. And message him stop kam long Bida Damne, Melanesian consultant and property in general, long port fila. Mabami give him out one more time, also, where we stop. Public notice, Lubse Mabami give him out also, where we stop. Message is stop, come long, Bida Damne, Melanation consultant and property in general, long, Port Villa. Message is stop, call long, all people, long, Northeast Eromango Island. Where you think, say, look at some rights, long, custom land, yeah, where you call them Ponusei Sumprin Unova. Custom village, him, stop, long, him. Suppose you got an individual man or woman or any parties where well, you think say only got some claim, only got rights, long claim inside long land boundary. Only must respond to equal long Supreme Court, long Republic long Vanuatu within 30 days notice. Suppose you not got any response, then client long Mivala Mr. Thomas Narai Yeptoku is a very clear long come also through land owner long that particular area. And message ahem is stop come long Bida Damne, Melanation consultant and property in general long port villa. What I mean now listen up radio Vanuatu me putum end long first load long the service message long get announcement terry long morning join my broadcast long server back and before them last load blog the service message long get announcement.

Listen to Radio 102.9 FM Isiblung, Chris Brown with them terrible sing something in the water. Well, bless you, the broadcast long ham one more time. Good for morning, Liu. More welcome, long good morning, Vanuatu show, Blung today. And you've been following him. First, look at the service message, look at the announcement, terrible morning. And before him, and maybe Shlama talk program, Blung today with them company, Blung. Robson, Ruru, all the way Long Island, Blong, Malikwa, looking at the communities, Long, Mota, Lava, Olista, Preserve, Olgata, Dried, Breadfruit, Yusuma, Olgata, Traditional Methods, Osem, as Olista, Prepare from Possible Impact, Long, El Nino, Long, Olgata, Local, Kakai, Blong, Yumi. Long standing practice here, he carried out during every breadfruit season, but among the families, Olista, take him advantage. All families sublime motor level subtakem advantage long abundant harvest long breadfruit but try most store and breadfruit long old kata traditional containers blue yusum long future community leaders solitalem long motor level talem sell dried breadfruit only serve also one important food reserve during the droughts dry season cyclones small narrow events where mobile serve time chemical kata crops more effective food security. While all the authorities all stop, only no issue any, only no issue one El Nino warning, more conditions may remain under close watch, more status, blow watch status belong El Nino, looking at the communities all stop, taking finish all steps, blow prepare them, more protect them, food supply. You will subjoin the broadcast, my distown inside one service bus today in the morning and you stop by listen to voice blow me over the radio blowing a bus. Good for the morning to you. All got a normal frequency with Savagasema radio van auto me clear long ham 7260 kHz 3945 kHz shortwave 1125 kHz medium wave 100 MHz of frequency channel 211 long canal blues long website blowing VBDC where me www.vbdc.vu. Mama him to continue with them selection blow the music today long morning keeping you entertained because one time 8 o'clock today long morning. Mama him to follow all got 8 o'clock news update. Easy rush with them tired. Sing Sing BAP. What all got all of La Solomon Island numbers? But I'm stuck back. Give me more to come to you.

Amen. Wese sa watem tarel bo sing sing fati. Listen to Spirit Radio vanoto kanak number you enjoy metere long morning. Do continue with them update to sep long all gather community news. First time lo place join broadcast long hem. Lo you just join broadcast recently. Good flow morning liu. Welcome lo good morning vanoto show long tere show. We start welcome up you every morning. Start long 5:30 lo morning. Kasem one time at 9 o'clock every morning. Now look, John still da request to him resign also, or him resign the position long him also minister long health and yesterday morning, and look him and look him member of parliament long AP constituency Robert Bonamy officially appointed also new minister long health long for the government legislature. Yeah, more appointment I come about after long resignation long former minister long health member long parliament long Ambai constituency honorable John Steele Tarikwetu after when he plead guilty low international or intentional assault charge mommy preach him leadership code. I'm going to continue with them selection. Look at the music today, long morning. Listeners to the radio, if I want to enjoy, look at the selection. Entertaining you, let them look at the selection. I'm entertaining you, because one time, long 8 o'clock. I'm going to follow them, look at the 8 o'clock news update. Enjoy them. Nice love voice, long Ariana Grande, featuring The Weeknd. With them, title, sing, sing, Love Me Haram.

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5: It's in Ablo Ride Vanuatu, time limit to him straight one time long. 8 o'clock today morning. Hemi time number to cross over to the news desk. 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

0: VPTC News update me Brenda Daniel. Visit plong Prime Minister Ikolang Torpa mo West Coast Sando hemi plong Mekem People isavese hulipat plong Vanuatu. Long one interview with the Public Relations Officer plong Prime Minister's Office Kerry Manasa italem long VPTC News selong Plesia uli fought every time besins independence ikam ihat plong look presence plong Kaufman.
1: Tambah hemi visiting pun pukul. Lo plesia pemain macam some major announcements lo plesia and visiting all people play me lo West Coast area and me one similar lo torpa and me remote parts lo kan and only just as important lo any other place whether you live lo Port Vila or any other place lo Vanuatu and important lo only future li part of the country, so that in itself and me very very important. So Prime Minister me want them stress and say you me one country, you me independent. And it may be unfortunate to have taken that long or have been rare to look at all the leaders of the country and visiting all places where every election, only vote, only participate in the democratic process, they will hardly look at presence of government. So that's basically the significance of this walkabout.
0: Hemi tok plom Public Relations Officer plom Prime Minister's Office, Kerry Manasa. Ministry of Climate Change through Long National Green Energy Fund yan them over 300 solar light hikolong Port Vila City Council yesterday hemelong celebration blong Port Vila Day. Total cost blong solar light ya hemi 17 million fatu. Port Vila City Council hitalem seol solar light ya pay oli installem long public area we no got access long power service blong UNELCO. Council italem se project ya pay mi helpem light long community long Port Vila mo katem town criminal activity long place we no got light long hem. Iaia pahemi 32 anniversary plong Shefa Province Chairman plong Organizing Committee plong Shefa Day 2026 Member plong Parliament Stephen Felix italem se celebration plong Iaia long Port Vila long 18 June pai stop one day no more team opifula tok plong celebration ya hemi humiliating way ikolong one united resilient more innovative future. 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Nivula minister plong health Robert Bon, hemi plan plong focus long human resource mo infrastructure, mo kohet long work plong left the map el sector plong country. Hemi plong Vanuatu Progressive Development Party, we holista plong block plong Yauko Group, Prime Minister Chotam Nabat, hemi mekem appointment plong hem, follow agreement plong coalition Kaufman, se ministria hemi plong Yauko Group. VPTC News, si tok with the minister pon after long appointment plong hem.
2: Well, of course, I'm very proud. I'm honored that the Prime Minister would respect my work and my efforts, and I'm very happy to be able to serve the people of Vanuatu in such a high position.
0: Hemi second time plong pon holsem one hembi mo pa mi first time plong hemi save holem one minister position time to o time mi tok with VPTC News semi talem plan plong hem plong health sector.
2: Well, obviously there's big work to be done. We've got to be working on the human resource side of things, have better training, better infrastructure for the people to work. So obviously across the board, we just need to continue the big work that has been done and continue to go forward and work on the future, which will be human resource and infrastructure.
0: Hemi tok plong Nivula Minister plong Health, Robert Bon. When you outside long country, long Solomon Highlands, Highlands Sun News, si report them se Prime Minister plong Solomon Highlands, Matthew Wale hitalam sekah man blong hem I plan blong karmaut pa mo RSC labor mobility scheme mo create mo local work opportunity we give him semak money blongol Solomon Islanda long home time scheme ya he stop support them full up blongol woka mo give him money ikolong economy kafman blong Solomon Highlands he believe same should one temporary measure time will work focus blong strengthening domestic economic growth. Molong Sports 2026 World Cup opening ceremony he start finish long the day morning. First match long morning yeah he look Mexico he score him second goal long came long him with them South Africa. Moimi hen long FPTC news update.

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1: 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One more time, update the site below weather information. Following weather bulletin, where Vanuatu Meteorology Mochio Hazards Department, and we put them out the day blue, today, partly cloudy, more windy conditions over long group. Apart from brief isolated showers, long rain, but by himself, a fall down as well. Moderate to fresh southeasterly winds and blow over long group. Maximum temperature blowing at the Mbami range long 25 degrees Celsius down long south, 29 degrees Celsius and up long north. Minimum temperature split at night Mbami range long 16 degrees Celsius down south, 24 degrees Celsius up north. Now look side long marine focus, looking one marine strong wind warning and stop near overall at the coastal waters blowing Vanuatu. But them southeasterly winds blowing 21 to 25 knots. More rough seas blowing 2.5 meters. Low to moderate southly, more southwesterly swells semi expected as well. Sea travelers, more marines. Toxave plotekem plan de kia all time you stop quout long. Solwara from sail wind, all strong wind when stop come, but I'm save produce small swells when I'm me pick one to mass, but I'm save capsize them boat blue you. 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Well, bless you, join the broadcast long hem. When and whether you cut, you pass someone good for the morning, same time one good for the day.

Eminence Lafo is blowing Talita, what I'm telling you, sing, Talo, Emi, put time limit to 19 minutes, Emi, loco, 8 o'clock, like this, for a beautiful Friday morning. Good morning, Lee, with us up, join the broadcast, blowing a radio, Vanatu, can listen to radio, Vanatu, stop following me inside, look, good morning, Vanatu, show is our come up you every morning. Now, you've been following all the 8 o'clock news update with them company blowing Brenda Tanya Lima Strait, one time long news desk. Listen, Explore Radio Vanuatu. Small update aside, blowing all together Pacific news today long morning. Looking one MP blowing Savata long Samoa Mithalem's compensation blowing sink ship or sinking blowing ship blowing New Zealand Navy HMNZ Mana Wanui Mbahemi. Close up along 2 years after we ship yami been drowned long reef long Savata long Samoa. All man place italem se kasem naya oli no kasem any compensation. All man place oli italem long Samoa observer local paper blue Samoa say you know cut one way kasem money yet. Nothing say oli been signem all agreement. Oli pin talem long olgata blong code checkem all bank account blong olgata mbi blong Savata to fau toki emi talem se kafman before he pin plan blong give him $3 million pe kafman and now ya emi want them pay him full compensation blong $10 million ikolokata people blong Savata a place where New Zealand navy ship emi sink long hem. MP blong Savata mitalem se hemi no save long any delay mo community sta pa trustema process blong payment long Papua New Guinea, you know, everyone will agree with them report on Prime Minister James Marape long performance blong Kaufman blong hem last week hemi been presented one report where mi kaf from up 7 year blong hem long power mo mitalem se country hem stop long one good floor road blong future with them some good floor result long sector some education more police mp blong opposition Alan Bird hemi talem se kind refuel some good floor passes be kind refuse ma can review long all good flat basis be way we only make him in a straight too much long last talk long him marabe me acknowledge him say cut blended challenge yet long education infrastructure more long health more fight against some corruption but I'm to continue with them selection blog the Pacific music terrell morning listen explore radio Vanuatu keep him you entertained throughout the show long you meet to kasi one time ba mista pa leko yu long ma straight one time long 9 o'clock today morning to don malale featuring J-Rex so tam tare blo sing fafine fafina afiam

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1: 30 minutes ago, 8 o'clock, 3 long morning. Listeners for Radio Vanuatu selection, look at the Pacific number. You stop enjoying 3 long morning as you do stop and check them out. Update the site long. All get the Pacific news 3 long morning. Start with long account of BNG. Looking at plan the reaction. All people of BNG, Papua New Guinea, Lino Clats, after all sign issue about some Filipino tuna fishing ship, all stop Kasem, all dolphin. Where me can say low blue country. Outrage me come about after one video of long 4 minutes. Where me come out long Manus province long PNG. We show him out all workman long one person in fishing ship. Well, we call him Red Rope in 88. Where first time in long hem hemi discovery 101. All stop pull him out all dead dolphin long net long all got down. Red Robin 88 hemi wana ship long fishing where Mr. Pace long Papua New Guinea be hemi blong one foreign company Freebel Fishing Corporation one company blong Philippine waste of work long solwara blong Papua New Guinea blong plan the year finisikan. Minister blong Fisheries and Marine Resources blong PNG Jelta Wong hemi talem long Radio New Zealand Pacific say hemi stab wait blong kasem one report long side blong National Fisheries Authority Surveillance Unit long side blong incitania. I got blong dolphin whale stab long all water around long Manus province more all people blong place all got bifla respect long all gata. Only look all dolphin all semol special animal.

most wanted fraudsters. Emstablong list blong FBI most wanted fraudsters. FBI Mstab offering one reward blong Kasem $150,000 blong any information we savelit ikolong arrest more conviction blong Michael Lisaso Marasichan. Marasichan nikat connection with him kuam mo Philippine mo hemi holem to citizenship long America mo Philippine long May 2025 kote mi bin fine hemi mi guilty long all charge all some corrupt conspiracy long runem one illegal gambling business mo laundering mo conspiracy long make him wire fraud. All federal authority yoli talem se one long all schemia I make him between $34 million mo somewhere long $10.7 million long hem iko blong yusum long private needs blong hem. So let's have over a one amount blong $150,000 blong any information we have a lead iko long arrest mo conviction blong hem. Baba imdo continue with them selection blog of the Pacific music terrail morning listeners blog radio fanoto enjoy nice love voice blog Maui.

0: 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Have you ever tasted so? We will like giving you all varieties for Pacific music, the Radio Vanuatu voice for you.
1: 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All get the changes, all same, assist blow volcano you fall down, or leave kakai, lokaren mokrasi try, or loud noise long volcano, earthquake, landslide, smell blong cas blong volcano. Any other chances where you look him. Key message number two. Lanem mo take part long early warning system blow volcano blong you. Masabe map blow danger blong volcano, more danger area blong volcano. All get the danger long house blong you, place blong walk, school more long community blue. Karamo latest volcano update where VMGD emi stop give him out long all end long every manis. Key message number three. Must save all nara danger where volcano eruption is save make him. Volcano eruption e make him earthquake, flash flooding, long sopmat, landslide, thunder, mo tsunami. No kakai fish or shell long solwata taimanda water volcano e erupt from by save posenem kakai long solwata. Key message number four. Karamout assist long roof blong house. Make him sure say house blong you hemi strong, moba hemi no fall down, easy suppose assist he pile up blong hem. Time blow eruption, stop inside long house blong you, mo no expose long assist blong volcano. Must watch him good assist time hemi stop fall down long house, mo go outside hurry up, suppose house by hemi save fall down. Karamout assist on that blong roof with him extra care. 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Blong cast some more information, use of a contact them geohazards division, long department blong meteorology, more geohazards long telephone 24686 or email long geohazards at meteo.gov.vu.

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Listeners by radio van wat in is lafo is plong Leroy Sanchez with them terrible sing nuclear with them sing and I'm with them end long good morning van wat show plong today or some radio friendly blog good morning van wat show start long 5:30 lo morning kasem long 9 o'clock me stop me clap to cut company blue with the milo morning show plo today. God bless you, join the broadcast long hem. Mabam stab loko you with them narfla radio friend blue. Alice say rangi inside long of another life show blong a terre. Awesome radio friend blue. Good morning, one of the show. Stab wishing me one good fla morning back in. One good fla day. Stop safe full time throughout the day blong a terre. Mo you stop safe throughout this fla coming weekend. Take and plan the care all time. Enjoy the blue.

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1: 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And you stop cut company from me, Radio Friendly, long this show long today. Me Alice Serangi, bamba you got company from me this time. Kasa one time long 1:30 this afternoon. So wherever you are, you start tuning in. Come first off, to tell them thank you long Radio Friendly. We have me welcome up you today morning. Masing falau, you've been joining company from him, and me sure I say you've been enjoying him too. Show long him inside. Good morning, Vanuatu show long today morning. And so, as you stop listening, come by you me to go through long rundown the show. Bring me to long this Friday. Me hope see me in front of me, walk up the right side of the bed. And when you missed, I got a nice full of Friday morning. Me sure I say full up, me you missed up. Look forward because me weekend is near. So, bambay, you missed, I say me last day long weekend, and you missed, I go back spell. So, yes, yeah, small rundown show. Bring me to long today. Bambay, me join him talk long master program. Also, all time guest, please me, Pastor David Keleto. We bambay, me join him, you me today long morning inside long another full of program, please me. And kasem long 10 o'clock pa him to follow him, get a weather update long 10:15 pa pa him join him all get a enjoy him get a selection of music long 11 o'clock pa him to follow him news update with him news team long VPTC and kasem one time long 11:15 by me Jenem Hemi Voice from North Program. And long 12 o'clock, I mean news bulletin by me. By me follow my term news team long VBTC. And long 1:30 by me got discussion. Life dedication. So wherever place you stop tuning in come him. Continue to stop listening come. By me to stop go ahead and start him off show by me. Local time, bring me to 5 minutes, and me leko 9 o'clock. Good morning, Liu. Good morning, Liu. We stop lo bus. You where you want passenger lo bus, you want driver blow on bus, you want taxi driver, or you start drive on private vehicle, blue, and you stop tuning in, come long Radio Vanuatu. 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But I'm to go ahead and start him off show, bring me to today with a Fijian number, long place, our song title, Kaunimeli.

0: 10,000 angels cried, you mean to Haramlunga, this morning with some heritage singers. So we're ever blessed to stop tuning in Kamlunghem. 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And so, Bampa, you mean to stop, go ahead now, Blong Jenem, Hemi Talk, Blong Master Program, Blimi Longa, today morning.
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0: Welcome inside long talk, long master program, blimi to long today morning, and also me been a telephonis, by me to cut all time guest, blimi. Inside the program, Pastor David Keleto, we have Mr. Wati Yumitu inside long studio finish. Before him to go ahead with them story and bring me long today, I'm going to tell him good morning long Pastor. Mo, thank you, please have accept him. You come today long morning, please name Yumi today. And to use of a opening time, bring me too with one word of prayer. Thank you.
2: Amen. Praise the Lord. Amen. So good morning, Lord, wonderful listeners, Lord, this morning. Thank you to us. We miss have a thank you, Long God. You have joined by again, long today, lo discussion, lo story, long tabu talk, Long God. Whoever is listening, come long him, extend them good morning, welcome. You may everyone, might start lo work, you stop lo home, or you start lo garden, or wherever a place you stop long him, might some of you may stop overseas, you may stop tuning in, come. Lo this wonderful radio station, me extend them welcome, or good morning, come long you too, lo this wonderful morning. So just before you may go ahead, long story, and bring me lo this for the morning. A good you me open them time, blame me, long one prayer, and then by you miss have a go ahead, blame me story on this morning. So wherever you stop long him, just close some eyes long you as you may pray together. Heavenly Father, the name long Master Jesus. Me valley tell him thank you, long you this wonderful morning. Thank you to Master God, long love. Thank you, Lord grace. Thank you, Lord loving kindness, blame you. Thank you to Master God, long guidance, more protection, blame you, Lord life, blame me fella. Throughout the week here, come cast him this Friday morning, God Father, me feel glad. From what Tabu talk blame you, me tell him that love blame you. Me renew the life, me follow every day, God. Father, you God, will you never fail? And Father, Bible, let me tell them too, Lord, this morning, let me follow God, that Jesus Christ, let me say, Mark, long yesterday, today, more all time, oh God. Father, me follow, praise him, high name, Lord, you, me follow, glad, me follow, tell him, big follow, thank you, Lord, you, Lord, Chinese, me follow, save, come, share them, tabu talk, bring you back again with them, all people, Lord, you, will listen, come throughout the nation, Lord, Vanuatu, more some follow, will stop outside of Vanuatu, God. Thank you, Lord, Storian, thank you, Lord, presence, Lord, tabu spirit, Lord, you. Thank you, Lord, Save. Thank you, Lord, wisdom, oh God, knowledge, understanding, Lord, Tabu talk, Lord, you. Thank you, Lord, heart, where you give him. Blood, me, Fali, Harem, Save. Blood, me, Fali, Save. I receive him, word, Lord, you'll say, one seed, we fall down, Lord, good for the ground, Lord, this morning, oh God. Father, thank you, Lord, this wonderful story and session, we Fali, God, this morning. Me, Fali, honor him, you. Me, Fali, tell him, thank you, Lord, you. Lord, name, Lord, Jesus. Me, Fali, start pray. Amen. Hallelujah, hallelujah.
0: Thank you, Pastor, and thank you, Lord. You say start with me today long morning, Lord, and I'll story and back again. So you will stop tuning in, come. You feel free, please, I'll share them, ting, please, anytime. Thank you, see you, Mr. Go ahead with them story. And yes, I'll story and bring me back again today in Salong Studio. You may be in a story and Lord topic I finish and me prophecy. Where today, Bamba, you may continue with him to finish him story and bring me blong. Maybe the last story and bring me we may been talk about prophecy and might you we just up join in long story and bring me today the morning, you know, been stop the last discussion. Well Bamba you me before you me stop continue the hem Bamba you me go ahead plong give you a small introduction no more topic plong today prophecy you means a message or revelation, we believe to hemi come from Papa God, or hemi God's message, where hemi also predicting something where Bamba hemi save happen hemi. Small introduction where osem mi save give him out to you me where you start listening come. Pe pastor where hemi start with you me today hemi Hemi save tale mo long one em now hemi prophecy. So Pastor, thank you. And you save go ahead long tale lo olketa listeners small introduction mo lo topic plimi today one em now hemi prophecy before you me to stop. Go ahead to them story and
2: leave. Amen. Praise the Lord, man. So again, thank you too much long opportunity mi save come together again plimi enlighten you me long all messages through long word long God. So same this morning you missed up camp you me extend them more lo thing thing we missed talk about finish we have me prophecy. So when I'm now prophecy, so just quickly me want them give him a definition lo word the prophecy he me start same say me one word of power. Hallelujah, word of power where God he me give him concern him all events long life long you more all whatever situation we start go through. Praise the Lord, man. So hemi also one word, one talk we hemi one talk here we hemi got power long him. Praise the Lord, man. So that is prophecy, man. The word of power spoken to either foretell events or bring forth God's word into the situation in the now. That means talk from God where hemi come to you, man. For example, suppose one pastor or one man from God or one deacon or one elder hemi come prophesy lo life to you. So time hemi talam lo you say brother or sister, God hemi hiring prayer lo you. Molo same time next week lo time all same by answer blo prayer you hemi come through, man. So word ya we hemi talam lo you prophecy we hemi come give him lo you hemi one talk we hemi got power lo him. I mean, no one ordinary talk, man. So, man, I mean, now he me prophecy, man. That means one talk where he got power on him. So, that means, suppose one pastor or elder, whoever he may come, give him one talk, lo prophesy to you, man. That means talk here, but he must come through. All same way he may tell him. Praise the Lord, man. So, that's why I tell him, also, man, he may to do with him, one name you start go through, lo life bring you, man. So, whatever events or whatever situation you have go through, man, remember, everyone may stop go through something where hemi, you know, same act lo nara man, man. So maybe you struggle lo finance, maybe you struggle lo home, maybe lo relationship or business or work, whatever situation where you struggle lo him, God is saving. And maybe you start pray from, you start fasting from, and then, man, out of nowhere, or maybe you start pray, go, man, God, he looks have a heart for you, he may save a thing, desire, long heart for you, and then God, he must intervene. In other words, God, he must answer. Praise the Lord, man. So how do I answer? He may answer through prophecy. Praise the Lord, man. So, man, understand, man, the prophecy, him important too much, long life, long you, me, also one Christian. Every something we stop, long world today, he may come through prophecy. Praise the Lord, man. Man, every narfala gift, by Mr. Vitalam also, every gift of whatever, healing, whatever, every something, you combine them together, only hang underneath the word of prophecy. Praise the Lord, man. So God is a God of prophecy. So that's why, man, this morning you may come, you may extend them small, or you may, man, you may come, you may share them small more, but again, help you may understand them good, the importance of prophecy, the life, you may also one Christian believer, man. So by again, I mean a small definition, word their prophecy, hemi one talk, we got power. Man, hemi no one talk nothing, hemi talk, we got power. Man, hemi man, by me to say, he got one backup lo him. Man, so that prophecy, hemi backup lo him, hemi talk plong God or the Spirit of God. Praise the Lord. That means time talking hemi come, he must come through. Man, also no more suppose me give one example. Say, only ask him lo you vacate him property where he stop lo him. Man, so time only come talk lo you first time. Man, everyone come talk lo you. Maybe you don't want him listen. By time letter, man, or warning or whatever letter may come through law, he comes say you must vacate within 2 months time. Praise the Lord, man. And suppose you know vacate or you know outlaw ground here, by force only take him out you, man. So those letter or letter we come through you vacate them property, hemi one letter we got power. Man, because ministry hemi stop him, because law hemi join him. Praise the Lord, man. So hemi one letter or yes, one letter where hemi got power, man. That means backed up from the government. So it's same like prophecy, man. Prophecy hemi no one talk nothing. We got power blong God hemi attached with him. Praise the Lord, attached long him. So once hemi come, man, you serve whatever situation you go through, man, talk here where hemi come here, he must fix him or he must give him answer whatever situation is to go through, man. So also me tell him, man, God is serving every something we go through the life with me one. So that's why time hemi want to make him want something, he bless him you or intervene the life with you, he must come through prophecy. Praise the Lord. And so I think Emenam is more a definition. So again, it is the word of power spoken to either foretell events or bring forth God's word into the situation in the now. Praise the Lord. And so Emenam, I think Emenam is more, I think no more, or small definition, blocklerem no more, toktokia prophecy. Praise the Lord. Hallelujah.
0: Thank you, Pastor, and all listeners, Sister Lisini Kam, Eme Hemi introduction, we me haram Pastor Hemi give him out me, one em now Hemi prophecy. So you start tuning in Kam, time to me Hemi stako, you feel free please have a call in Kam, long number Hemi 26200, Hemi number we have a call in Kam, to share them thinking to you, or if you got any question, concern them topic please me long today morning. Paim to stako here to tema story and bring me. Paim kolo you may move on kolo next question bring me long in salong studio lo plesa. So pastor is avetalem now one em now difference between prophecy long Old Testament mo prophecy long New Testament. Thank you.
2: Amen. Praise the Lord. Man. So man, I think one big fella difference no more him. Man, suppose you look lo Bible Old fella Testament man. Every prophesy blame only fulfill finish. Long time blue you meet today. Praise the Master, man. So every word of prophecies, the Old Testament, hem fulfill finish. Hallelujah. So what me is asking one now difference. Man, so prophecy me want them tell me hemi it got two meaning blue him. Praise the Lord, man. It got two words to fully join together, blue to fully form him, talk your prophecy. Man, first one hemi English word blue hemi foretell. Man, so also me tell them prophecy got two big fella talk to fully join him blow form him one talk here or talk here prophecy. So he got two fella talk here. One first one him English English word blame me foretell. Man, so foretell him here. Man, foretell it means you tell him one something. Man, where him start on mind blown God before him happen. Praise the Lord, man. You tell him out, for example, you tell him out, one something remember me happen to one man, or it happen to one place. Man, for example, today, suppose you start connect or you serve some old prophets will start, man, some ministry only got all prophets progetta. So, all prophets progetta sometime will tell him say, man, something, for example, lo next year, February, lo number, all same, may got one something me happen. Praise the Lord, man. So what I'm now li tell him, man, hemena hemi meaning blow tokia foretell. Man, so foretell it means only tell him out one something before we hemi happen. Praise the Lord, man. So the old fella testament, most of the prophecies hemena only hang underneath lo tokia foretell. Man. So only tell him out one baba happen lo future blong all geta. Man. So hemena mi difference between Old Testament more New Testament. So Old Testament only prophesy. Man, think about All major minor prophet, Isaiah, Jeremiah, Ezekiel, everyone, amen, even Hosea, Zechariah, only been prophesying about life long Master Jesus Christ. Praise the Lord, man. Even Isaiah, hemi telamusimia, mambaya one piginini boy, hemi born, out of the place, all same. Amen. Mambaya name him Emmanuel. More meaning blo Emmanuel, God will mambaya start with emivala, or God will start with emivala. Praise the Lord, man. And as I go ahead and tell him what say, every government, that means every power or rule, but by stop long hand blow him. Hallelujah. So him say talk about who? Him say talk about Jesus. And yet, this same Isaiah, him go ahead and tell him what say, Bambai, him go all man place blow him. My all man place blow him, Bambai, only reject him. Hallelujah. Go ka same time, but he hang him lo tree or cross. Hallelujah. Man, so Bible is so clear. So one Mr. Talamlo this morning is prophecy. Is hemi come lo word ya foretell. Man, so tell him foretell him got two part blo him. Man, first part him I'm talk about foretell it means you tell him out one something before him happen. So amen one him only start make him or you say only stop usum lo old fella testament. Man, so old fella testament only foretell plenty. Praise the Lord, man. Foretell, that means only tell him out when something way by me happen in the future. Hallelujah. So, amen, a difference between Old Testament prophecy and New Testament prophecy. Hallelujah. But, man, not a fella talk blow prophecy, hemi forth telling. Hallelujah. Or forth tell, man. So, first one, me tell him, first one, hemi foretell. Amen. So it got small difference no more. Foretell, it means you tell him out one something where by me happen in no long time. Or by my happen in the future. Men concern a man, concern him all family, concern him one event. Praise the Lord, man. But foretell, man, it's same something. Praise the Lord, man. But foretell, you use some talk from God, bro, you speak him out one name you want them, he look the future blow you. Praise the Lord, man. So it look different, man. So foretell, man, F-O-R-E-T-E-L-L, foretell, meaning you speak him out, want something will by me happen in the future. Concern a man, all man, concern him family bring you, concern him event, business, work, whatever. Man, he may not mean foretell, but he may not happen yet. But you say speak him out, say, man, maybe the next few years or few months when by something happen. Man, but foretell, no, man, he may not just, you don't just speak him out no more. But man, you use some talk from God, man. Blow you speak him out one name you want him, it happen no tomorrow, blow you. Praise the Lord, man. So he may not mean meaning blow foretell. Praise the Lord, man. To blow you, man, lo English, he tell him, to tell out forward what is in the mind of God, man. So maybe you ask him, one name now, mind blow God. Mind of God is God's word. Praise the Lord, man. To follow in note, man, sometimes you may read him English, sometimes you think, say, mind of God, word of God, will of God, everyone only did different. No, man, the mind of God is his word. The will of God is his word. The plan of God is his word. Praise the Lord, man. Man, so you may not confuse all the different talk way, especially English, man, because English, he may not stop like King James no more, or Good News, or NIV no more. He got the different translators or translations or edition. That's why I'll use him some different talk where sometime he confuse him some readers. Praise the Lord, man. So, man, he may now also tell him, man, one of the difference or big for the difference between Old Testament prophecies and New Testament prophecy. Praise the Master, man. So, another fellow something, man, the Old Testament, he got all prophet no more, only save a prophesy, man. So, he got office blood prophet no more, well, get a no more, only save a prophesy. But the New Testament, every born again believer, he save a prophesy. Praise the Master, man. So, that is the difference, man. Old Testament, he got all prophet no more, only save a prophesy. But the New Testament, every born again believer, man. I think we've been reading one scripture I finished long last time, but by me read by again along today, book Joel, by me read lo Bishlama book lo Joel chapter number 2. Hallelujah, man. Book lo Joel chapter number 2, long verse number 28. By me read quick time, no more come. Man, also me tell me answer him, you me, or me tell him also me a difference between old fella prophecy. Old Testament prophecy or New Testament prophecy. Yeah? So Joel, Joel chapter 2, verse 28. Now prophet Joel, he go ahead. He tell him out where high God. He tell him say, now behind me, bambai me give him spirit belong me long all get a man. Where bambai all get a everyone. Only casting full power belong him. All piginini belong you fella. All boy mo all girl. Bambai only save. Tell him out all talk. Where me bambai me give him long all get a. Praise the Lord, man. So, in English, it tells me, your sons and your daughters shall prophesy. Praise the Lord. I tell them, amen, every something, the Old Testament, only fulfill, finish, long New Testament. Praise the Master, amen. Amen. So, you know, got one something, but again, man, where you should wait, lo him, me fulfill. No, every something where Old Testament, let me talk about, him fulfill everyone. The New Testament, no time blame me. So, 1 year now, where Joel, let me tell him, the last days, by all beginning, blow you follow all boy, all girl, by all save, tell him out, all talk, where by me give him all getter. Man, he says, your sons and your daughters shall prophesy, all follow, blow you follow, by all dream, all young follow, blow you follow, by all save, look, vision, where me, by me, show him out, long all getter. Praise the Master, man. And then quickly, me go, come,

0: Praise the Master, man. So the same thing where Joel, hemi talem, or hemi mention him, lo all for the testament, lo book blo Joel, hemi same something where, man, all work hemi repeat him. Hemi talem say, man, something, you know, where Joel hemi talk about all for the testament, but today hemi fulfill. Hemi say, all piginini boy blo ifala, all boy, all girl, bamba all isave, prophesy. Praise the Master, man. So that's why me say, man, it got difference between Old Testament prophecy and New Testament, man. So sometimes because maybe you may not understand them, you may not clear good long or something. That's why you may think say is say Mark, or maybe sometimes you may think say you may not have a prophesy from no more, you may not cast them good understanding long talk long Bible, but. Today, man, you may come, blow your historian, blow just clear them, blow you may say, understand them good, man, that prophecy, it got difference between Old Testament and New Testament. So, man, you may know, you may stop one time, when by me tell you, you may stop New Testament time. Praise the Master, man. So, life, blow you, he may base big one, long New Testament, where talk long Master, he may start learning with me long him, man. So, understand, you may everyone, long New Testament, you may got power, blow you may prophesy. Praise the Lord, man. Paul, let me write him also in 1 Corinthians chapter 14. MC, you must desire spiritual gift. Amen. You must desire. Amen. So you suppose you want them too much, you hungry for them, but you have received them. Suppose no, but you start harem no more. Praise the Lord, man. But you stop thinking about no more. But you must hungry for them. The word of desire, that means you must hungry for them. You must want them when you want them too much. Man, suppose you got strong for a heart where you want to win him, then by you have to win him. Suppose no, man, but you start think about no more, you start harem no more, by him no have come through the library. So I mean, difference between Old Testament prophecy and New Testament. So by again me repeat me, man, to fala talk here, foretell, that means you tell him out one him stop long mind blown God concern him situation blown you, concern family, work, business, future blow you, where remember him come through yet. Hallelujah. Before tell, no, you tell them out when them you want them. Man, so you got difference blood to follow. Man, fourth, for tell, that means you tell them out when something when by happen in the future. Before tell, you tell them out when them you want them in the future or tomorrow blow you. Praise the Lord, man. So here, man, I mean, a small difference between Old Testament prophecy and New Testament prophecy. Praise the Lord. Hallelujah. Hallelujah.
1: Thank you, Pastor, and all listeners. Stop listening. Come, hemi aimi arama Pastor hemi answer them question bring me longer today. Where you me ask him now one him now hemi difference between prophecy blong Old Testament, more prophecy blong New Vola Testament. And me sure he stop listening. Come, Pastor hemi tell him out every information, every talk where you need to save all good for a talk save where you stop listening to him inside long talk blong Master program bring me longer today. So you to start go ahead with them storyan, but by in a long time you missed up and them storyan bring me. You got a few more questions I missed yet, so by him to stop move on with him. So one him now you saw tell him now little listeners bring me one him now prophecy hemi or use some prophecy blow one him straight. Thank you.
0: Praise the Lord, man. So man, prophecy also me tell him finish, man, prophecy hemi so important, man. Talk pro prophesy or talk pro prophecy hemi important to us lo Christianity blow you me, because yes, I think by me reading the book blow 1 Corinthians chapter 14, 1 Corinthians chapter 14, by me reading me come, verse number 2 blow him, man. So sometime you may, man, some you know, some churches, some Christians only got this wrong mindset, man. So he thinks prophecy him, you soon blow you save catch him all sin all church. Praise the Lord, man. Sometimes all man only listen thing will say, man, but you have a tell him out, say, no, man, you know, he must stop full map him, lo fashion, lo wall, or he must stop sin, or he must stop making one rabbit's fashion. But the main aim of prophecy, he may different. Man, so, man, by me give, or by me reading, me come, you me, lo verse number, thing number 2. Praise the Lord, man. The book blow 1 Corinthians chapter number 14 verse number 3 blow him, so bishlamai mitala mosimia be man we stop talemout or talk where God

0: him. 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And he stopped talk long old man. Now he start give hand long old geta. He start lift him up tinti long geta. Mo he start make him old geta only harem good. Praise him, amen. So this is the reason why we give word of prophecy. Men or talk pro prophesy hemen our reason men. So time you prophesy lo one man men to same tell him today men today man only time only got all gift all same or office all same. Sometime think people get a hemi no good men. 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No, I mean all same men. So work pro prophecy hemen I mean Bible reminding me lo him say time God me give him ya say. Him he stop talk long old man. Now he stop give hand long old geta. He stop lift him up think long geta. Mo he stop make him old geta only harem good. Man, so this is the reason why we prophesy. Man, man the importance of prophecy. Him he blow. Lo English him using word there say to edification, exhortation, and comfort. Man, man him he harem good. So any man. Man, for example. You go someplace, you look one man with him trouble, man with him he ready blow him go through one court, one trial, man, or he accuse him of whatever offenses, man will say, hey, my name is steal, my name is rubbish man, or he label him any kind rubbish fashion, man, and now maybe tomorrow but him pass lo court from. So now, man, so now him is a ready blow pass, and then man, you go. Time you go, and then you tell him, him say, Mr. Pray yesterday all night, and God, him give him talk, yeah, blow me come give him to you. So the word where you go give him is called prophecy. Praise the Lord. So God always, man, blow, you help him, not a fellow man, him by me give him talk, long him no more, he come to you. Then sometimes you miss pray, you think say God by man, you pray for money, you think say God by him give money to you. Time you pray from work, you think say God by give work to you. No, God by never give money to you. God he no give work to you. God he no give him joy or peace or whatever you want him. God remember him give him talk from him to you. And this word by pull him everything you want him, he come to you. Praise the Lord. Understand, God is a spirit. Praise the Lord, man. And John, book of John, Bible, he tells me the words, Jesus, he tells the words that I speak to you, they are spirit and they are life. Praise the Master, man. So time God, he want to bless him, you, he bless him, you through words. And those words, and that's why he tells me, man, that's why prophecy is so important. Man, these words are words of prophecy. Hallelujah. Man, he tells me, every something where Old Testament prophets only been mentioning, and man, now, top here now, prophecy now, he come through, no time, no, you mean. So, also, me is asking, one now, importance of prophecy, lo life, lo you mean, man. And man, he work, lo prophecy now, man, English, he use word there, to edification. That means, lo lift him up, ting, blong you. Praise the Master, man. So time you go, you give him a talk to one uncle, one auntie, where tomorrow by me pass the court from all wrong something you make him. You say, God, he had him prayer blow you. Tomorrow, by you win him case blow you. Amen. So whenever you make him, you lift him up, think blow him. Amen. So think blow him, it's around finish, man. Him, look at him every way possible, blow, he help him. So now, him, he just lose hope no more because, you know, got one, he's have help him. Even all straight family blow him. Be you, man, because him he pray strong, God he harem pray. You know, God he harem no more, but man, the Bible says, God loves everyone. Praise the Master, man. Because him he sorry, him he really tell him out, say, yes, him he wrong, man. So now, God he look hard, him he save, that him he truly repent, and then now he send them talk. Man, let me give you one example of Bible, lo time lo Hezekiah, King Hezekiah, man. Bible he tell him also, man, God he give him talk, lo prophesy, lo Isaiah, tell him lo him, say, you go, tell him lo king, say, him he got today no more. Man, today no more life, me is small no more. So he must set him good every something lo home him because today Mamba he dead. Praise the Lord, man. So now Isaiah he go tell him king, this is the word of the Lord to you. So he tell him talking and prophesy lo him. Say God tell him today you must put him good straight something lo home you everything because today God tell him by you out lo wall and by you dead. And then Bible says as soon as Isaiah he go back. Amen. This king, he me turn his face blow him the wall and he me cry. He me no cry because he me think about all money blow him. He me no cry because he me sorry say all boo blow him all small yet. No, man. He me no cry from all something yeah. Be heart blow him. Tell him also along God say. He me tell him along God say, God, how now one man when he dead finish? How now he me say praise him you? How now he me say tell him at you? How now he me say shame all man say you God where you got power. Praise the Lord, man. So look, harem reason blame, harem excuse blame, man. Him no think about him. Him no selfish. Praise the Lord, man. Him no think about family blame him no more. Him no think about a kingdom when we rule him or wealth. No. But Bible says, him tell him about excuse or reason blame him. Long God say, God, how can the dead praise you? Him say, all man will life no more. Only save tell him about you. Only save testify about you in every place. Praise the Master, man. And Isaiah, walk about you go yet. The Bible says God speak to him. Isaiah, you go back. You tell him Lomania, Kenya, say me harem prayer blow him finish. Praise the Lord, man. One quick prayer. Man, say me tell him finish. Man, God is a God of prophecy. Praise the Lord, man. So now that Isaiah come back and say, hey, King, God says, God harem prayer blow you finish, and let me give him another 15 years lo you back again. Praise the Lord, man. So I said, man, according to the Bible, 1 Corinthians chapter 14, verse number 3, Bible says, prophesied, also by he that prophesied, speaketh unto men to edification, to exhortation, and comfort. Praise the Lord, man. So in other words, time you talk to one man, you lift him up, thinking, blame. In other words, you give him hope, blame. Man, you got plenty of young fellow to stop today. Praise the Master, man. Sometimes you may go, you may suck him some talk, we just drown him or get him more. Man, only start down finish. The time you suck him talk here, you think say you lift him up will get up, but no, he just down him will get up. Praise the why? Because you tell him out when him stop thinking blue, which is not the word of God. Praise the Master, man. That's why me tell him also, yeah, this morning prophecy him important too much, so life bring you me two together. Hallelujah, man. Me tell him the last discussion blue me, man, that God and me God blow prophecy. God he bless him you through prophecy. God he sing out him you through prophecy. God he send him you, bless him you. Whatever God he make him is through prophecy. Hallelujah. So now the importance of prophecy in life blue me too, amen. Bible tell him blue me say him blow edify him you me. That means he lift him up thinking blue, he give him hope blue you, he make him you understand him, say no, he got Chinese sister yet, man, you got one more Chinese, man, that God him know, God he never forget him you. Praise the Lord, man. Some people today, man, time you shell all get that, man, you just touch him laugh blue God small time no more, you look say also only emotional finish, also will start cry finish. Why? Because every another fellow place will go, only harem talk say, you beginning all same, you man all same, man. Man, every talk him no lift him up, think blow get man. He run him all get that, he poison him all get that, he down him all get that. Man, he no got hope, he no got any chance blow, only breathe. Hallelujah. But that's why prophesy or prophecy am important to us, man. You be must prophesy. Man, also me tell finish, difference between Old Testament prophecy and New Testament. Old Testament foretell, only must tell him out when something will bambai happen yet. But you me different. You me foretell. That means you tell him out when you want them. In line with them talk from God. Praise him, man. So anything you say, anything you say, tell him, think you tell him when he in line with them talk from God, remember, he must come through, man. So that's why I say, you be today, God, he is so gracious, God, he is so kind, that he may give him the spirit to prophesy to every believer. Man, even Bible says, your sons and your daughters, man, all beginning, man. And then Bible says, all dream, and then all young look vision. People beginning, small as beginning. Praise the Lord, man. Only say prophesy. Hallelujah. So that's why I say, man, suppose one he come, tell him, you say, brother, me, God is showing me, say, Baba, you, me dream, lo you, like yesterday, lo night, say, you start going to hell. You say, brother, I may blow you, you may not blow me. Praise the Lord, man. Hallelujah. Because God is not judging anyone, naya. Man. So no let one man, he Italian one talk to you when he outside long word long God. Man, because the word of God says prophecy, and man, I work for prophecy. He says to edification, to exhortation. Exhortation, that means, man, only give him talk when you harem good to him, when he build him up. Man, to exhort you. Hallelujah. And comfort. Man, time you harem, you just happy, no? Praise the Lord, man. So that is the word of prophecy, man. So that's why I say, amen, I walk prophecy, lo life bring you me. Praise the Master, man. So no let him one man, suppose you had one man, and me judge him you save that is not from God. Man, because God today, he may not judge him one man yet. He got time for judgment. Yes, he got time for judgment. But you know today, you may stop lo one time, when me time lo love long Master Jesus Christ. It is the grace period of God, man. Today God he love him everyone, man. So but even Bible tell him, man, that God is so gracious that time rainy man, well, rain and me wash him garden blood to follow together, man, we righteous, man, we no righteous. Time sunny come out, sunny upon him current blood develop together. Man will be righteous, man will be not righteous. Man, why? Because God so loved the world. Praise the Lord, man. So this is the man, amen. I'm going to talk about prophecy, importance of prophecy, the life with me. Amen. So what am now work for prophecy, man? This is the work, man, to edify you, play exhorting you, man. That means build him up, life bring you, and also give you comfort. Praise the master, man. So we believe small thing here, yeah? And me stop helping you this morning. Praise the Lord. Hallelujah.
1: Hallelujah. Thank you, Pastor. And but I'm just move on, Nicolo. Last question to me longer today morning. Probably by Mr. Endem story and to you me. You waste up tuning in come by Mr. Pa. No long time Endem talk long master program. Please me. And with them, we get a good full talk you, Mr. Harem Pasta. And me stop sharing with you me this morning. Me show us a you waste up tuning in come. And me story and me informative. And me one good full talk we come low you me everyone. Well, just to go ahead with them. Lo wrap him up story and bring me along this morning. Pampai into go ahead to them last question. Bring me along, please. One him now, one man him should make him with the one prophecy. Thank you.
0: Praise the Lord, man. So, one him now, you must make him. Praise the Lord, man. So, I think, big fella, something, I mean, you must, but there's an action, you mean, important to us. Praise the master, man. Once you hear him talk, prophesy, he may come to you, maybe whoever he may speak, he may come to you, pastor or deacon or any Christian brother or sister, he may come give one talk, prophecy to you, man. As soon as he may tell him talk to you, you no more wait, man. You no more thinking too. Praise the Lord, man. You must act him out, man. Action part is so very important, man. So today, many Christians only start lose some blessing blood prophecy because sometimes only start questioning back again, say, it true or it not true? Man, me give one example, lo, all for the testament, the book of Daniel, man, you look how talk blood prophecy he come to Daniel. Man, the Bible says, Daniel, he start pray. because he start study lo book lo Jeremiah and he start pray from liberty lo all man Israel, man. So he want him say God and me set him free all man Israel. So he start pray go at the same time he start study lo scroll or book lo Jeremiah he find him out say no man all man Israel should only should free finish. Man, so I mean, find him out deadline where he should free learn. I mean, pass finish. So I'm saying, no, now he should free finish. But one thing is wrong, and the Bible says, he may get up, he may fasting more prayer. In other words, he got action for him. Praise the Lord, man. So whatever he meant, yes, man, God did answer. Time here, all man Israel only should free finish. Be only not free yet. Hallelujah. So one thing now he make him, he may just put him more action. He go. Hallelujah. So one him now he make him, he may get up, he may fasting, he may prayer, Bible tell him for 3 weeks. Praise the master, man. But one him stop or same today, it no means say God and me prophesy on life blue. That means prophecy bamba he come through because God he tell him. No. Man, remember God and me give him right lo you me everyone. You me one you me got a right lo own life blue you or life blue you me. Man, me save for example, me must have a prayer from one man to him heal, to receive healing. Amen. So suppose mania, man, had to him me no believe, lo talk with Mister Talam him, but him no save heal. Sometimes you may say, no, pastor, you no got power. Amen. Or pastor, you missed him. Or God, you maybe no hard and prayer for him. No, you know God, you know pastor. Him from mania had to him strong. Man, think about every time. Suppose you look good the Bible, how Jesus, man, one time one man he come, Jesus he tell him say, man, faith please strong, yeah. Man, one man blow army him say, master, maybe one big man lo army, maybe save power of words. Man, maybe send them all workman blame me say, you go to place here, you make him here, maybe give him order no more, only make him. Him say, you not enough blow come lo home blow me, from me no worthy, me no righteous enough. Please, you give him talk no more come, give him command, give him word no more come. Praise him because he may understand him the power of words, prophecy. He talk about man. So as soon as Jesus him say, you go, man. When you come from, it may happen. So time he may go back, he may find him out beginning to blame. He come good finish. The same moment where Jesus he may speak him out words. Hallelujah. So that's why he say, man, he stop long you me one. Man, by me reading one scripture, lo, I think lo Mark. I think I start lo Mark chapter number. Chapter number 9, I believe. Praise the Lord, man. Me like him, lo, bislam, ablo him. Mark chapter number, yes, chapter number 9, lo verse number 23. Men, harem Jesus hem italem. Now Jesus italem say, stop long you no more. Man way believe, hem save kasem every something. Luke bisalama italem say, stop long you no more. Men sometimes you know, istalo pasta. No, you know, stalo pasta. Istalo hand blong God. You know, stalo hand blong God. Sometimes you pray, say, God, suppose hem will blong you. No, hem no will blong God too. Hemi, suppose you want him. Praise the Lord, man. One time, one man asked him, Jesus, Master, please. Man, harem, talk, talk, blame, Lord Jesus. Say, Master, suppose, sorry, him say, Master, please, suppose you save healing me. Praise the Lord, man. Man, he says, if thou can heal me. Jesus, him tell say, him say, man, it's not me. Him say, you know, suppose me save healing me. Suppose you save belief. And then him tell him, talk together now. Stop long you no more. Man we hemi save believe, or man we believe hemi save kasem every something. Men lo book lo Mark chapter 9 verse 23. It says all things are possible to him that believes. So you no save blame him God, you no save blame him pastor, you no save blame him one elder, brother or sister. No, blame him you. Hallelujah. So that's why men, you must have talked about this morning, man, prophecy, time hemi come, you must act him out. Praise the Lord, man. As soon as you hear him, when he come, prophesy of life blue you. Man, also, me tell him, finish. Suppose you hear him, when he come, tell him, say, Bamba, you dead. Hey, may I know, hey, may I know, in prophecy. Praise the Lord, man. Hallelujah. Man, also, me tell him today, God, hallelujah. Also, man, today, hey, may I be important, but you must understand him, the source of the Spirit. Praise the Master. Man, sometimes, man, today, you hear him, mania, talk to good, you think, say, see, me must listen to mania. No, man, you must have a stamp up information. Let me come where he come lo talk from God, or is that come lo internet, or is that come lo history, or is that come lo science. Praise the Lord, man. Because man is everyone is have a talk wise. Hallelujah. In other words, only have a talk smart. The information or source for information blogeta am important. Hallelujah. Because somebody is have a talk good lo you, but he lead him you, but you go lo one place you remember you regret later. Hallelujah. So that's why I say you must serve. One good example let me give you this morning before you Mr. finish. Look, Peter, Matthew chapter 16. Peter Bible tell us me Jesus he tell us me all get all disciple blame say all man tell say me one prophet me be you fella you tell him say who ya me quick time no more Peter say master you Christ ya you picking in blong God. And then Jesus turn around and say Peter You one blessed man. Let me say, man of flesh and blood, you know, give answer to you, but my father. And then, same chapter, you go down, how much verse you go down, Jesus is start to talk about, say, Baba me dead, or man rejected me, Baba li weeping me, and then later, Baba li hang me on the cross. This same Peter, where spirit from God, he give him revelation to him. This same Peter, he pull him Jesus aside, he tell him, Lord Jesus, say, he said, Master, one name you tell him, but it never happened to you. In other words, him said, I'm going to rebuke him, Jesus. Hallelujah. Say, whatever you are saying will never happen to you. And then Jesus, look, Peter Bargain. I blame Lord Peter Bargain. He tell him, Lord Peter, sorry, you know, talk, Lord Peter, but he address Lord source where is the camera, which is Satan. Him say, get behind me, Satan. Hallelujah. So you look, and that's why I say, you must look savvy. Amen. So sometime all man will save come, tell him some talk to you. That's why you must save. Man, First John book, bro, First John chapter 4, it tells him, you must test every spirit. How now you test them every spirit? Suppose you know save Bible first time. Amen. That's why you must know the word. Man, for example, suppose one man you want them come, man, for you one man blow agriculture, and you debate with them one man who him no agriculture, who him no land him agriculture. For sure, but you win because you got more save, him no got save. Praise the Lord, man. So advantage blow you because hemi feel blow you. You save good agriculture, you school from, you save everything in and out, man. So advantage hemi blow you. So it's same aklo talk plongo, amen. So the devil must, you must understand. Me tell him Lord church blow me for last Sunday. He said understand that the devil is wise. No things hemi one cranky man, one cranky something. No hemi wise. Suppose hemi save use some scripture against Jesus. Or say one name blow you me. Hemi save good these scriptures. No things say hemi start normal to dark. No hem one time he been stop law. Glory belong God. Praise the Lord, man. So that's why today, all families, man, prophecy is so important. But before you continue to walk or prophesy, or you listen or prophecy, you stop come, you judge. Hallelujah. Men Paul then say, let two or three only judge. Man, if the spirit of prophecy and me come long God. Praise the master, man. So, man, how now you judge? You must serve a good talk, plonko. That's the only way you serve a judge, because the word of God is light. Praise the Lord, man. So, Mr. Talk this morning, man, time me cast me, man, but again, all listeners, who you missed up this morning, man, prophecy, him is so important. Hallelujah. Lord, life, bring me too. So, you must, man, as soon as one talk, prophesy me come to you, you no more wait, but you act him one time. Praise the master, man. So action part him is so important. James chapter 1, 22, you go read him, you go down, cast him 21, 25. Bible says, you know harem no more, but you put him in action. Praise the Lord, man. Because Bible says, the doer of the word is blessed in everything he does. Praise the master, man. You want them look blessing, you act them out, talk from God. You want them look blessing, you read them, talk from God. You want them look blessing, you meditate, Lord, talk from God. But the discussion with me, you may talk about prophesy. Man, you mean the New Testament, as Mr. Randall, you mean the New Testament, hallelujah. Man, to something we talk about, foretell and foretell. Man, so foretell, it means you speak him out, talk from God concerning situation blue you. So you want them change your whatever situation, maybe Mrs. blue you, maybe husband blue you, maybe piginini blue you, maybe job or business, whatever, financial problem, whatever you maybe you start facing, use the word of God, talk to it. Praise the master, man. You want them to change any situation? Man, remember, don't say me tell them finish. Man, you may every Christian, God give him right, but you may prophesy. Praise the Lord, man. So don't wait. Hallelujah. You know it's one prophet by come. No. You no more you prophet blow life blow you want. You boss. Praise him, man. Because the spirit and me give him right, blow you me everyone. Praise the master, man. So I think you may buy me stop the place, yeah. Praise the Lord, man. But again, you may tell him thank you, long God. L'opportunity where you may have come, harem, word blow him, you may come, discuss him by again, talk blow him, blow. Help him, you may blow, give him more light, long save, blow you may long talk, blow God. And I pray that, whatever you may talk about, spirit blow God, by me helping you more, Lord, this wonderful day you go. And at some time, you may meet by again. Hallelujah, but you may pray and you may close some time, believe me this morning. So wherever you stop long him, just start my as you may pray. Heavenly Father, me tell him thank you, Lord, you, Lord, this wonderful morning, Lord, story and Lord, me fella, long talk, long you, oh God. Father, thank you too much, we have reminded me, fella, the importance of prophecy, difference between prophecies, oh God. And today, Father, you give spirit, Lord, you finish, Lord, beginning, Lord, me fella, even me fella, everyone, Lord, big man, me fella, everyone, fella, I prophesy. Hallelujah, because you've been telling him, Lord, word finish, but you give him finish, spirit, yeah, Lord, me fella, he must use him, oh God. Thank you too much, oh God, long story. Everyone listening come to this morning, Father, me declare blessing over all get whatever situation all stuff go through, or home, business, work, bodies, maybe some fellow is sick, whatever today, Father, me declare your name, long master Jesus, oh God, the spirit of you, long give her, no God, let me start with him, get oh God, let me help him, get you look save your God, the life, let me not depend on another one, oh God, let me depend, Father, life blow you, a life blow me, Father, let me depend no more, long word blow you, word blow you, let me stand by me, source, life blow me, Father, blessing every something, you need him, oh God, every something, yeah, only come out no more, talk, blow, prophesy, blow you, which is your word this morning. Thank you so much, oh God. Me bless him, every listeners, me bless him, everyone, only participate, Lord, this morning, oh God. Thank you to us, Lord, this weekend, me fella go through, Lord, him. Thank you, Lord, government, thank you, Lord, leaders, blow me fella, God. Every people, blow Vanuatu, only stop inside Vanuatu, some fella stop outside from work, Father, me fella declare protection, guidance, peace, and righteousness, safety, Lord, life, long get everyone. Thank you so much, oh God, Lord, this wonderful day, this moment, throughout day today, throughout this weekend, because some time, me fella join by again, Father, me fella honor him, you, me fella tell him, thank you, Lord, you, Lord, this wonderful morning, Lord, name, long Jesus, me fella start pray. Amen. Thank you, Thomas. God bless you, everyone.
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You got Blomi with Missilia Tapo. Nice to learn about you to Haram Long this morning. Right after you, Mr. Folem Hemi, Talk Blong Master. Program Blimi today with him, guest Blimi all time. Pastor David Keleto, we go to Massimi, Class Block at him inside the studio. Play him, say, story and Blimi, Luana Ravala, story and Blimi, long today morning. And you will stop tuning in, come. Me, she was with him, we'll get a story and a with a story and Blimi long today long morning. Hemi, been. Informative long Yumi 11. 10 minutes emi leko 10 o'clock long today. Bamba yumi to stop go ahead long follow now. Hemi weather update please Yumi.

Look long weather reports, Premi Wevan Water Meteorology, Mujia Hazards Department, Hemi Putu Madrung Day Today, Friday, number 12, Lomani is June 2026. Weather reports, Hemi Shem, Bamba Yumi got cloudy weather. Small wind, Bamba Hemi Sabe blow throughout Long Island, Bijumi. And apart long Bamba got small isolated showers, long rain too, Bamba Hemi fall down. On severe weather warning, Hemi stopping inland winds. Over severe warning long inland winds and we stop over long central and southern islands below Yumi long country. Moderate, fresh, most strong southeast wind by me blow throughout long Olgeta islands blong Yumi. My maximum temperature blong today hemi stop long 25 degrees Celsius down south, mo 29 degrees Celsius and top long north. Minimum temperature blong today long night hemi stop long 16 degrees Celsius down south mo 24 degrees Celsius long look at the island blimi and tap long north. Mo look long solwara blimi one marine strong wind warning hemi stop naya over long coastal water blimi long country. One wind bomba hemi blow come the direction blong southeast with one speed blong 21 custom 30 knots. So bora bamba hemi rough pa isa ve stop long 2.5 meter and by kwantap ko kasem 3 meter high. Low mo moderate south mo southwest swells bamba yumi expect them. All get a sea travelers mo mariners only need to take implante or precaution as bamba yumi expect them. All kind winosema hemi very dangerous mo with mo get a wave condition blong yumi long solwara. Hemi end long weather updates blue me wherever place you stop listening come to him. You take a blunt extra care mo by you pass one nice for a day.

Nita crew with some song title Maria Naisala number you me too haram this morning hemi come putum local time bring me too 16 minutes hemi leko 10 o'clock by him to stop go ahead to tumulkata selection blong music bring me kasa one time long 11 o'clock today bomb by him to follow mulkata news update with him nice follow number long please sir with him Stanley Mete song title man mo woman Sheva.

Staying alive with BG's nice for a number. You meet to Haram long today, long morning in silent selection. Long get music play you me. So wherever place is up to you, any come long him. Me sure say you wake up today long morning. You've been cut on nice for a morning. So as you stop listening to camp, I'm just give you my talk get a Pacific news. So you come you me we missed up listening come. Long Papua New Guinea, every seven province, long highlands, long Papua New Guinea. Now we'll list up on tanit long El Nino watch. Focus semitalums inside long highlands is our facing one long for a dry season. Long on money's waste up come from El Nino, we have to develop long Pacific. Plant the MP, you'll been so much worried, long will get along Hamas, PNG, him ready, long facing El Nino. Minister, long disaster, emergency, Dr. Billy Joseph, and tell the government hemi ready to monitor and access them or assess them or community with save kasem trouble. And tell the area or some highlands or likat hat case access mo government is to take him inside long plan plongul geta.

Someone member blong long samoa one member blong parliament long blong savata italam se pay blong compensation long sink blong ship blong New Zealand Navy HMNZ Manawanui is tablong road ikam close 2 year now lo 2 year after where ship is ya hemi sink long reef blong savata long samoa all man place so litan kasem now ya lino kasem one money yet. All man place so litalam long Samoan observer he say inokat one man where he kasem pay nothing say li sign him all agreement finish moli pintalam lol keta blong check him all account blong lol keta member blong parliament blong sapata to we for toki italam se government before he been plan blong give him $3 million the government blong now yeah he want him give him full compensation blong $10 million em talam se hemina save long any delay mo community is the trust them process yeah pa im ko ba continue with them selection blong all the music nice last song la besa with them new generation.

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Long Torres kasemanaichom, round long solwara long Pacific, mulong world.

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I am all with nice lazook. Temarangoni me to Haramlong. This morning, Hemi putum local time, give me 12 minutes. Hemi stop, give me to final one time. Long 11 o'clock, pay him to go ahead. Plong follow Malikata news update. Plong, you be with him news team, plong VPTC. Continue to listen to come. You must enjoy me at selection plong music premium long this time with a nice little song coming up next with a voice from Sean Ree featuring Genio with a song titled Mohone.

Everything with him. One talks nice for a number. You meet to Haram Longa at this time, wherever place. Stop tuning in, come to him. Miami, stop come long. And them selection, long get a music play me long today morning. You continue to listen to come radio of Vanuatu. 4 minutes, and stop bring him to final one time. Long 11 o'clock today, we pay him to stop. Go ahead, long join him news team, long VPTC, with him get a news update. Nice for a song, Leplessa, with him. Nice for a song, Leplessa, with him. Big Nonce, with him song title, La Vie Danse.

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5: Emmy, 11 o'clock inside the studio. Bumpa, you missed a come now. Long follow-up at the news update.

0: PPTC News update, me Brenda Daniel Miridium. Samblers long 621 teacher histop weight long kasem fatu long olgeta handa long CRT. Mataya hipin kolong one paper long council long ol minister with them support long ministry long finance mo economic management we stop handa long review. Director General long education Cheryl Ala, italem pakeken commitment blong kafman blong resolve mataya time fatuya hemia proof. One heli fund request is submit through long supplementary budget process pay no pin approve. Olsem Rizal, ministry yaskem one more fund long ministerial budget committee. Visit long Prime Minister Hiko long Torpa mo West Coast Sando hemi plong Megan people isavese holipat plong Vanuatu. Long one interview with them public relations officer plong Prime Minister Kerry Manasa italem selong plesia holi vote every time but since independence he come he had plong look presence plong Kaufman.
1: Bamba hemi visiting Bunpuko. Lo plesia bamba hemi make some major announcements lo plesia and visiting all people blame lo the West Coast area and me one similar lo Torpa and me remote parts lo can and only just as important lo any other place whether you live lo Port Vila or any other place lo Vanuatu. I mean, important only future part of the country. So that in itself, I mean, very, very important. So Prime Minister, I want to stress and say, you mean one country, you mean independent. And you mean unfortunate, I mean, taken that long. Or I mean, rare, lo looking all the leaders, lo country, only visiting all places where every election, only vote, only participate, lo the democratic process, they only hardly looking presence, lo government. So, that's basically the significance of this walkabout.
0: Hemi tok plong public relations officer plong Prime Minister Kerry Manasa. Olmani saveko long kalapus suppose semi usum laisa plong to chem one plane long Sanma province semi first time with civil aviation I reportem one case plong laisa long plane. Ministry plong climate change through long National Green Energy Fund and them over 300 solar light iko long Port Vila City Council yesterday long Port Vila Day celebration. 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Port Vila City Council italem se ol solar light ya pay oli installem long ol public area we no got access long power service plong UNELCO. Iaya pahemi 32 anniversary blong Shefa province chairman blong organizing committee blong Shefa day 2026 member blong parliament Stefan Felix italem se celebration blong iaya long Port Vila long 18 June pay stop blong one day no more team hemi blong humility team way iko long one united resilient more innovative future Mr. Felix italem se main guest speaker blong day ya. Hemi first speaker blong parliament blong Vanuatu, Kalkot Matas Kelekele. Shefa provincial government bahemi ostem teya long independence park. Monius outside long country.